95.5 Kiss Rock San Antonio. Hi, hello, friends. It's me, Melanie Cruz. What's happening? What's up? Your girl's been struggling today, okay? So I'm going to take it nice and easy so I can, like, kind of get through this.

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1: Some overcast going into the evening, dropping down to a low of 75.
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As hurtful as it was, the Knicks won this year's NBA Finals. And then their fans destroyed their city. And you know what? Everybody called it. Everybody saw this coming. Everybody called it. They literally destroyed and trashed the entire city. How are you, New York? Girl, you're acting real ghetto right now.

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Get him something he really wants. Either the gold Burger King Pokemon cards or a pair of tickets to see Killswitch Engage. 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

99.5 Kiss Rock San Antonio. It's me, Melanie Cruz. Hi, hello, friends. It's 8:30, which means it's time to get it together and do something with your life. I'm just joking. Look at me. Look at what I'm doing with my life. I'm on the radio. Anyways, make sure you have your Kiss Rocks app ready to go because you're going to need it to vote for a 90s song coming up in Smells Like the 90s.

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Jam 5 Kiss, Rock San Antonio. It's me, Melanie Cruz. It's time for it to smell like the Nandez. Hell yeah, brother. Hell yeah. Monster Magnet.

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1: Nard is supposed to be like my boy and my buddy. 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I'm so tired of supporting this giant loser who takes us nowhere. 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

It's time for you to open up your handy-dandy Kiss Rocks app and vote for the next 90s song that you want to hear right after the Breeders. 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

It's time for your Smells Like the 90s nostalgic history lesson. And something came up because I recently saw that they were pulling some of them from some of the streaming services that I use. And I'm really upset about it. It is Studio Ghibli, but specifically 90s Studio Ghibli. 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It is so awesome. The Crimson Pig is my man.

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tomorrow morning, Billy Madison Show, noon hour with Brandy and 420 ticket window with Chris is a last chance to win a pair of tickets to go see Killswitch Engage June 21st on Father's Day at the Boeing Center at Techport. So just have fun.

Father's Day is this coming Sunday. Yep, the 21st. And if you're like me and don't have a dad, I'm happy for you. Like, look at you go. So proud of you. I'm just joking. For those of you that have a dad, win a free pair of tickets to go see Killswitch Engage with your dad June 21st at the Boeing Center at Techport. Three different times tomorrow. Last chance to win a pair of tickets.

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It's time for If I Have to Know, You Have to Know. And staying optimistic might lower your risk for dementia. But with a life this friggin' terrible, I welcome it. 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I want to forget everything. I want to be weird and violent and run around my house very old so everybody can see my wrinkly ass. 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You can't stop me. 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It costs nothing to be pessimistic either. 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Only sometimes.

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95.5 Kiss Rock, San Antonio. It's me, Melanie Cruz. Hi, hello, friends. How are we doing? 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So it's cool. Be honest. Do what you need to do. It be rough out here. 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I mean, we're not in the finals anymore, so, you know. If you want to be, you know what? We have Father's Day coming up. You're right. We have Father's Day this coming Sunday, the 21st.

tomorrow morning, Billy Madison Show, noon hour with Brandy, and 420 ticket window with Chris. Win your last pair of tickets to go see Killswitch Engage this Sunday with your daddy. Okay, because it's Father's Day. Of course, you got to take daddy over at the Boeing.

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105 Kiss Rock San Antonio. I am done for the evening, but I shall return. And in the meantime, some good rock, Green Day, some good advice. Wake up tomorrow morning, Billy Madison Show, 6 a.m., and some real advice. I have so much inside of me right now. I am very emotionally overwhelmed by life right now. But that means that, you know, we're just going to have a good time together. So I hope you have a great time, okay? I love this for you. I have no real advice. I'm just now realizing, okay? Have a good night, and I'll see you tomorrow. I'm Melanie Cruz.

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12: Well, that's something we can all agree on, right?
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But

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1: Before OnlyFans or anything, look up Melissa Midwest. 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
2: 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What? 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IMDb.
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2: 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Is it IMB? Or no, IMDD. Is that DD? What? Is that 2D? No.
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0: live. We're going to try one in the summer. We'll see how it goes. Limited seating, though, I will be honest, at Hooters, Ingram Road, off 151 near SeaWorld, Friday, June 26th, 7 to 9 p.m. Hopefully, you guys can make it. I was just telling Derek that I did man work over the weekend.
1: Yeah.
0: I cleaned the patio, got all the water stains out of the stone and stuff like that. Anytime you do man work, I notice that you have to show it off. I kept looking out the window. I'm like, gosh, it looks so great.
1: Yes.
0: Then I get the fan. Hey, come on, guys.
1: Look how good. Come on. Hey, you know what it looked like before?
0: Yeah, and then I'd take them outside and have them look around.
1: I did this.
0: Yeah, like this. See that? That stone right there, it had tons of water stains.
1: See how
0: clean it is now?
1: Same way.
0: Look at that. Yeah, I just did all that man work. Got on my knees scrubbing.
1: Yeah.
0: Like, that felt a little more womany, but still, I was on my knees scrubbing, getting it pristine, getting all those water stains out. Could have used a power washer, but, I think it might have ruined the stone back there. Mm. I didn't want to do that. But, yeah, I showed the family at least 6 or 7 times. Right, look at this. Now look at it. And I kept going out redoing it.
1: Now look at it.
0: No. You haven't seen it now. So.
1: Yeah.
0: It's such a dude.
1: I just saw it. No, you haven't seen it. No, I updated it.
0: I went back out there.
1: Yeah.
0: So you need to look at it.
1: I didn't
0: now.
1: Get the reaction I was hoping for.
0: Exactly. Like, because you just get, oh, nice.
1: What did you do?
0: Yeah.
1: I hate that.
0: Matt says, that's not the only thing you were doing on your knees.
1: Meh.
0: Now, you have to really get down there with this scrubber.
1: Yeah.
0: Because you start going at it, right?
1: You do.
0: Getting the stains out, and you're like, oh, I want all the stains
1: yeah,
0: out.
1: Yeah, when you see some results there, you're like, oh, I'm going to keep going. You probably went hard.
0: I did. You go crazy.
1: I bet.
0: He's a divorce lawyer, and he was talking about how women are just better at cheating.
1: Mm-hmm.
0: I just thought this was good information. He claims that men cheat more. I don't know if I agree with him. It's probably pretty even. I just think men get caught.
2: I've always said men cheat more, but women cheat better. Like, women cheat bigger. Women cheat in ways that are like the soft place to land, the exit out of the relationship. And culturally, by the way, women get away with cheating in a way that men don't.
0: That's so true. Why do they get to just cheat, right, and be the victim? Oh, he drove me to it. Wasn't my fault. He didn't tell me I was pretty every day.
1: Never is our fault or their fault.
0: He left crumbs on the counter. Mm-hmm. So I had to bleep a bleep.
1: Yep.
0: Oh my gosh, he left crumbs on the counter. That becomes way worse.
1: That becomes crumbs on the counter.
0: Not all the time, but every once in a while. And then he would go off to work and leave it for me to clean.
1: Uh-huh.
0: Like I was the help.
2: If a man cheats on his wife, he's a piece of garbage who couldn't keep it in his pants.
0: That's right.
2: If a woman cheats on her husband, it's, she was desperate for love.
0: Yeah, just so desperate. Can we just say that a woman just couldn't keep it in her pants, too? Because some of y'all can't keep it in your pants, either. That thing's just trying to fight its way out.
1: There are some women that, they can't
0: keep it in their pants.
1: They can't.
0: Right?
1: Which is crazy.
0: I would love to hear from women that are like, man, I got to be honest, I can't keep it in my pants. That would be my favorite call of all time.
1: All time. That would be such a great call.
0: It would be like, hey, this is Brenda, and I got to be honest, Billy, I can't keep it in my pants either.
1: I have a really hard time with that.
0: Lama says, you can keep it in your pants. I don't think, not all women can.
1: Some,
0: maybe you can, Lama Lama, but some of y'all can't. You cannot. That rascal's fighting its way out.
1: Mm-hmm.
0: It's almost biting its way out. I want that call more than anything right now.
1: Yeah.
0: What a way to kick off the week. If we got a call from a woman that said, Billy, I admit it, I couldn't keep it in my pants. Oh, man, I want that.
1: Oh, that'd be so funny.
0: Green Goddess goes, what the hell, Billy? What do you mean, what the hell? You guys say men can't keep it in their pants.
1: Yep.
0: So a woman can't keep it in her pants.
1: There are women that can't keep it in their pants.
0: That's true. I would love that. I don't know if we'll ever get that call.
1: That's a dream call, though.
0: Oh, I mean, that's why I do this.
1: Mm-hmm.
0: I do this job for the dream calls.
1: Yeah.
0: The calls that I would love that if I could get, I am a woman, my name is blah, blah, blah, and I can't keep it in my pants. Oh, But I'm sure I could get lots of guys to call and be like, oh, Billy, I can't keep it in my pants. But that would sound weird.
1: Yeah. Very weird.
0: That's not going to be good. If somebody just tunes in, has never heard us before,
1: mm-hmm.
0: and somebody's like, hi, my name's Mark, and I can't keep it in my pants, Billy. They're going to be like, what the hell show is this?
1: Is this Pride Radio?
0: Like, what the hell? These guys are really celebrating June.
1: Mm-hmm.
0: Damn.
1: You guys don't have to do that no more.
0: Is it 99.5 The Rainbow?
1: Right.
0: I don't know. I just want that call. Just one woman who is honest enough. And maybe you can keep it in your pants now, but maybe you went through a phase where you just couldn't keep it in your pants. Mm. Maybe college. Maybe you got out of college and you just moved to a new town. And just that thing was just fighting its way out. Every weekend, that thing would just jump out. Go, ha-ha, and just mm-hmm. jump out of your pants. I don't know. No woman's going to, you know, want to make me happy today.
1: That's fine.
0: I guess.
1: Whatever.
0: It's fine. I'll move on. Just, oh, I want that call.
1: You guys suck.
0: You're not going to say anything, Nard? How much I want that call? How much I deserve
3: that
0: call?
3: You do deserve that call.
0: I do. I deserve that call
3: yeah.
0: to hear from a woman who, I don't have tickets. I got nothing. Chris didn't give me any prizes.
1: Mm-mm.
0: They're slacking. They think like no. summer, it's like, oh, we're going to take the summer off from prizes.
4: We might actually have something.
2: Attention, and this was her journey, and she needed to figure
0: I
2: out.
0: I like that. This is her journey.
4: Her journey.
0: And look, this is a bump in the road of her journey. This she had to go down this path to get to here. You never say that about the dude. He's not like, oh, yeah, that's just my journey. No, but we always, it's like, oh, she was starved for love.
2: Who she was, and she needed to learn that the relationship was truly over, and only by crossing that final threshold of being
0: that's
2: with another
0: right.
2: person.
0: She had to bleep a bleep just to know that it was over. You know what I mean? She had to get the taste out of that other relationship out of her mouth.
2: Did she really solidify in her mind the distance that had developed between she and her spouse? She's the hero of that story, even though she's the one who cheated.
0: Yeah, I don't like
4: she's
0: that.
4: She's the hero.
0: Yeah, the hero. She's the hero of her own story because she's like, I was with my husband. I had to cheat because I'm a hero. I'm the superhero out of my story.
1: Superhero.
0: So what happened with you and your husband? Well, I cheated on him. Oh, I'm so proud of you. What a hero. Oh, you're so brave. You're such a hero that I look up to. Listen to her story. She cheated on her husband. Oh my gosh.
1: Mm.
0: Can I take a picture with the hero? So brave. hold on, group photo, selfie. Oh, we gotta print this out and frame it.
1: Mm.
0: Not every day you meet a hero. She's like Spider-Man. She's just a friendly neighborhood Spider-Man. Getting out of her marriage. No, she had to sleep with that guy to know that her marriage is over.
1: What? How else would she know?
0: That's right. She had no idea.
1: She couldn't tell
0: anybody.
1: How bad
0: it was.
1: Yeah.
0: A dude does it, and it's like, oh, man. And the guy cheats, and even dudes are like, dude, what's your problem? Why would you do that? You're an idiot, right? Even the guy. No dudes are like, man, that's my dude. Guys don't act like. No guy is like. No guy's gassing him up. They're all like, ugh.
1: No,
0: why
1: dudes,
0: would you do
1: no
0: that?
1: But dudes also aren't like, what were you thinking?
0: No, they weren't. Man, what were you thinking, bud?
1: No guy does that.
0: Oh, they'd be like, oh, that was stupid.
1: I don't even know if they say that. They're just like, damn. Anyways.
0: Or they're like, damn, she's going to take them for everything.
1: No, usually they're like, you got any pictures?
0: Could be. I still don't have one girl that calls in.
1: That can't keep it in her pants?
0: Yeah. Do we have a prize,
1: you know why?
0: Because
1: every girl thinks that she can. She just throws it out there if she wants. But if she wanted to, she could.
0: What's the prize?
4: Pair of tickets to Kill Switch Engage. They're playing the Boeing Center at Techport June 21st. We have tickets all week.
0: All right. Only for the woman that can't keep it in her pants.
4: Yes.
0: That it wasn't your fault, ladies. It just fought its way out of your pants. You know, just the thing. It just, they won't zip up. I don't know what it is. I don't know. I got Kill Switch tickets if you want those. I don't know if we're going to get any calls.
1: Yeah, I don't know.
0: We'll see. Let's see here. What else do I have for you? I have the woman. A man flies a woman out and then ghosts her mid-flight. Listen to this.
3: So I am devastated. So I met this dude online. And I flew out here to Miami. He is not picking up. The phone is going straight to voicemail. I've been calling him since I got to this airport.
0: She flew out with no money. Mm-hmm. She thought dude was going to take care of her. Now she doesn't know where she's going to get a car.
1: Yeah.
0: And she doesn't know where she's going to stay because she thought she was getting flown out.
1: The dude has now just ghosted her?
0: Yeah, she thought she was going to get food, snacks, you know, go sightsee in Miami, get those cheeks rattled, and then get back on a flight like she had a great weekend.
1: Right.
0: Instead, it's all stress.
1: This sucks.
0: Because mid-flight, the dude stopped responding. Something better must have hit him up. That's what happens. That's the risk you take.
1: Yeah, it is.
0: Something better showed up.
1: Yeah.
0: Something hotter, something more attractive, something that maybe she was going to take him out to eat. I don't know what the case is.
1: Ooh.
5: I mean, that was kind of on her, really.
1: Why?
5: Because it's Miami. The guy lives in Miami. Like, if you're flying there, you're definitely not the hottest one he's seen.
0: Ah, damn. Jessica, you're out of the area, so it has to live in the area. I hate for you to just divulge you can't keep it in your pants and then not get anything for it. You know what I mean? Feel bad. But, Jessica, you can't keep it in your pants?
6: Hello?
0: Yeah, you're out of the area, so I can't give you anything except, like, our time and praise for being brave.
4: Praise.
6: Okay, yeah, well, I work out of town. That's why I'm out of town, but I'm from San Antonio.
0: Oh, okay. Oh, all right, good. You work out of town. All right, cool. All right, so you can't keep it in your pants?
6: It's not like that anymore, but when I was younger, yes. I couldn't keep it in my pants. It kind of ruined my marriage.
0: So not even yoga pants? That thing really fought its way out of yoga pants? All right, good. Yeah, we just can't cuss, if you will, if you don't mind.
6: Sorry.
0: No, that's all right. Yeah,
6: I'm so sorry.
0: All right, so even when you were married, that thing got out of the fence?
6: It sure did. It really did. How often
0: was that thing getting out of the barn?
6: Often enough to, you know, be a problem.
0: Yeah, that would. And did he catch you?
6: Yes. I was also pretty honest about it beforehand. I would tell him, you know, like, hey, I'm getting lonely. This is what it is. I'm about to go cheat.
0: So you would tell him, hey, I'm getting lonely. If you don't take care of this, you don't give this some attention, it's going to run out there in the streets.
6: Right. Exactly.
0: Did it run out in the streets and get hit by a car?
1: Oh.
0: You know what I mean? Did you have anyone?
6: No, it was...
0: You know, just some guy really, really, you know, murdered it, if you will.
6: No, it didn't get that bad. It happened more often than I'd like to admit most days. And we are no longer married, obviously, because he also did it, too. But that's a lot of reason why.
0: It's funnier when you guys can't keep it in your pants.
6: Is it? Why?
0: Did you, it's just funnier because we assume all guys can't keep in their pants, but for a woman to not keep in her pants, did you even wear underwear?
6: Yes, I did.
0: Okay.
6: Yes, it makes it more fun.
0: Gotcha. Were you a pull it to the side type girl, or did you want the whole drawers off when you were cheating?
6: It depends on where we were.
0: Where were you when you would just pull it to the side?
6: Usually out somewhere where we couldn't be. Out of the clothes.
0: Okay, would that be in public, behind a dumpster, like a park?
6: Like a park, or, you know, like in the car, or, you know, at work.
0: Sure. Dang, that is...
6: Yeah, so... I have changed my ways, though, now that I'm older and actually with somebody.
0: You got a stronger zipper now. That thing can't get out, right?
6: Right, yeah. You know, just zip that thing right up.
0: Yeah. Strong zipper. Got a lock on that. All right, hang on the line. Chris, can you give me a couple prizes? Because I didn't think I would get a couple ladies. Can you do that? Thanks, Chris. You're the best.
7: Hello?
0: Yes, Laura. You can't keep it in your pants?
7: I can't.
0: All right, and why can't you keep it in your pants?
7: Well, because I'm dating someone that is really not taking care of that. So,
0: oh no,
7: is unfortunately
0: he doesn't give it to you enough, or he isn't taking you to Australia, if you know what I mean, for those down under moments.
7: No, he just he doesn't want to just like do it at like random times.
0: Oh, it has to be scheduled.
7: It has to be all in closed doors.
0: Does he have like Asperger's or something, or is there a reason why he can't be off his schedule? Is he on the spectrum?
7: He's more like he's more like worry about, you know, I'm more like at a parking lot or at the grocery store, and he's more like no.
0: Yeah, he can't handle you. You're too much woman for him. And so when he won't do those things, do you find random guys that will do it at the grocery store, parking lot, and other places like that? Is that when yours gets out of your pants?
7: Yes.
0: Yeah. And who's the guy that you're messing around with?
7: The one that I'm with or the one that I mess around with?
0: Yeah, the side dudes or dude.
7: Someone that I've just been knowing for a very long time.
0: It's always them, right? Just some guy that she's known for a long time.
7: Yeah, the ones that never go away.
0: Yeah, you always have to watch out for those.
7: Yep.
0: He keeps haunting your vagina. You know what I mean? If you think about it, that's a guy that just keeps haunting it. You get in a relationship, he's still haunting.
7: The one that's available.
0: Yeah, the guy that's on the side, he's just like a demon that's just following that thing around. You got to get an exorcism for that thing.
7: The one that I said, hey, you ready?
0: So all you got to say is you ready, and he'll meet you at a grocery store parking lot, yes. a park, wherever.
7: At a parking lot, at a furniture, at a car wash.
0: Car wash? You guys did it at a car wash?
7: Yep. Yeah, so you need to have a good tent.
0: Dang. So do you do it while the car is going through the car wash, or just when you're supposed to be vacuuming?
7: When I'm supposed to be like at a car wash, like one of those hand wash.
0: Oh, yeah, ones. Yeah, the hand ones. But instead, all the action's on the inside. Look, now you need an inside detail.
7: Yeah.
0: Nord wants to black light the inside of your car now. All right, hang on the line. Give them something. We'll find something. That was awesome. At least we got two women that called in, right? That couldn't keep it in their pants.
1: Yeah, that was nice. I didn't think you'd get one.
0: That was nice. Very nice. Very nice. All right, your phone calls, Texas Hammer Hotline. 1-855-FU. Billy, we'll be right back.

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6: Stuff.
20: Yeah.
6: She's along the lines of the Bonnie Blue and Lily Phillips. They're from the UK, and they did all the crazy stunts. They were basically Jackass. You know how Jackass has a new movie coming out this summer?
20: Yes. So
6: they used their downstairs like a skit from Jackass. They didn't do porn. They did stunts with their lady parts.
20: They did try to do different things like that. They tried to stand out.
6: Yeah, they did. It felt more like they were doing stunts and skits with their lady bits.
20: Some of it felt like you would laugh at it because it's just like, this is ridiculous.
6: Like the one woman that did 1,057 dudes in a day.
20: It's incredible. And not in a good way.
6: And that other woman, she did, I think, like 100 and some dudes on spring break in a couple hours or something.
20: Mm-hmm.
6: Crazy. Well, this is her and her man.
21: Would you want us to have a DNA test when we have a baby?
6: Yeah, she's asking her boyfriend, hey, would you want a DNA test if we have a baby?
22: I feel like it depends.
21: If I'm still working
22: on that? If you held close up to it, you were working.
21: Yeah, I think I'd have to have a bit of stint off work. Just, you know, I can't. We need to make sure it's yours.
6: What, Dave?
21: Came out and it's half black. Yeah. Like,
22: it's not his.
21: No, that'd be awful.
22: I'd still look after it.
21: Oh, I know you would. I feel like you're going to be the best dad. Oh, I feel like you'd be a really good girl dad.
22: You'll be a MILF.
6: Okay, he wouldn't be the dad, though. Can we just say that?
20: He wouldn't be the dad, though.
6: He wouldn't be the dad. So what are we doing here?
20: I don't know.
6: What kind of weird-ass thing were we just doing? She's like, ha, you'd be the best dad, even if you weren't the dad. This person says, DNA tests are a big red flag. No, they're not. To me, you're just showing the baby's ID.
23: Yep. Yeah.
6: Like, hey, proof that it's proof of purchase. Is that your baby? I don't know. I'm a big fan of DNA tests.
20: Yeah. Oh, yeah. I think they should be mandatory.
6: Yes.
20: Like, I don't know why they're not.
6: Look, we lived through the honor system. Yeah.
20: And y'all abused it.
6: You did.
20: I'm sorry, but it's a lot of great women out there. I'm not saying that. I'm just saying, like, a lot of people out there that think that they're the father when they're not. And they go their whole life thinking that.
6: The saddest one, this guy, he was a grandpa at this time, right?
20: Mm-hmm.
6: And they did one of those Ancestry 23andMe things.
20: Yes.
6: The guy found out as a grandpa that none of the kids, he didn't have any of the same DNA as any of his kids.
20: That's crazy.
6: His wife had been cheating on him the entire marriage. None of the kids were his, and because they all had his last name, but his genes die. He was the last one in his family, and he thought, oh, okay, my family's going to be passed on because I've had these children.
20: Mm-hmm.
6: And there were like two sons and like a daughter.
20: Yeah.
6: Maybe another one. None of the kids were his.
20: No.
6: And his, now he's,
20: and too, now he's too old.
6: He's too old to even have a baby or to go out there and try to have a baby. And so now his family will be gone from Earth.
20: Which.
6: All because of her.
20: The fact that he thinks it like that is a bit weird, but yeah.
6: I just don't
20: want to pay for a baby that's not, that's my only thing. I don't care anything about my genes not living on or whatever that is. Like, cool. I don't want to be a schmuck sitting here paying everything. And it's like, well, that's not even, I thought that was my baby the whole time. It's not my baby.
6: Oh, Billy, He said he would be a lonely bush in heaven, no family tree. I remember that. He's just going to be a solo bush in heaven. No family.
20: Aww.
6: Oh, that's awful. I would haunt them.
20: Dude, but
6: I would make a request. It'd be like, hey, I understand. You know, yeah, heaven. All right, cool. How about I haunt them? Can you just let me haunt them? Just for, you know, I don't know, the next 70 years. Really haunt that family.
20: Guys really are like that, though. Like, they take a lot of pride in their seed just, you know, moving on and living on and multiplying.
6: My dad didn't, because he hardly talked to me.
20: My great-grandpa...
6: Your dad didn't either, because he didn't talk to you.
20: No, but my great-grandpa and, like, my grandpa, just... Especially my great-grandpa, because my great-grandpa had, like, 8 kids. And then, you know,
6: yeah,
20: obviously...
6: He cared.
20: Oh, my God, dude. He used to stand at the end of the room, you know what I mean, and just seeing all of his family when they were gathered together. And you could just tell he's just like,
6: well,
20: this is me.
6: We're squirrels. You know how a squirrel, they'll, in the winter, they'll bury their nuts. And then, like, squirrels forget where 98% of their nuts are.
20: Yes.
6: Right? And then they never find them. That's what our dads did. My dad was a squirrel. He buried his nuts and then forgot where they were.
20: Yep. Yep.
6: That's what he did. I should have called him Squirrel. What's up, Squirrel?
20: No.
6: I wish he was still alive, so I'd call him Squirrel.
20: As my sister so kindly reminded me, like a week or two ago when she was in town for my kid's graduation, that, you know, I'm the firstborn for both my parents, and I'm neither one of their favorites. And I was like, well, I'm probably their least favorite kid when you think about it. Yeah, I'm both of them. So what can you do?
6: Okay, now people are challenging if squirrels forget where their nuts are. They find other squirrels' nuts.
20: Yeah, they're going to survive, but they do forget the nuts that they gather and hide. They often forget where they are.
6: You're not going to tell me that a squirrel's smarter than me. Sorry, I'm not just going to buy that part.
20: I don't think Billy made it up. I think it was like in a documentary kind of thing.
6: Okay, now I'll look it up. Do squirrels...
20: Derek knows where his nuts are. What does that have to do with anything?
6: Mm. Yes.
20: We're talking about squirrels. We're talking about brains here.
6: Squirrels are actually... memory masters. They remember where they bury the vast majority of their nuts.
20: Oh,
6: that's
20: wow.
6: Not what I've read before.
20: I saw the same thing you did. So we got controversy.
6: Yeah, we have some controversy because it says that squirrels can recover 80 to 95% of their stashes.
20: I think I'm about done with the internet. Then
6: that's not true. That's some AI stuff.
20: I'm gonna pack it in. Because seriously, this is what happens all the time. You get stupid-ass information that is debunked immediately.
6: That's it. Now, I got another report.
20: Squirrels forget to verify. I wish I could just read stuff and be like, okay, cool, that's true. That's a fun fact that I just read. No, now I got to go do my own research to verify this fact. It's like, take it off the internet.
0: Yeah.
6: Take
0: it away.
6: They're used to think that squirrels would forget where their nuts are. Now there's some new research that they remember where some of their nuts are.
20: Mm.
6: But not all their nuts.
20: Sounds like they don't know.
6: Sounds
20: like it's a half-assed squirrel study.
6: In a squirrel's mind, there are lots of factors at play.
20: Yeah.
6: So.
20: I love this show. I love this show.
6: This show?
20: Yeah. Just because, like, there was so much that happened this weekend, and we're sitting here looking up, can squirrels remember where their nuts are?
6: Well, because like, there's conflicting facts.
20: Dude, I love this show. That's what I'm saying. That's why I love this show. It's so funny. A million things happened this weekend. We're like, yo, you think squirrels can remember where their nuts are? Look it up.
0: I remember back when the president... like elections were going on, and we were talking about sandwiches and whether they cause cheating or not.
6: They do cause cheating.
0: Yeah.
6: A sandwich can cause cheating.
0: Yeah. That's what we're talking about on this show.
20: I love this show.
6: Yeah, I don't really like politics.
0: No. Sandwiches.
20: Or if everybody's talking about something, we don't want to talk about it.
6: Derek does not bury Arby's sandwiches
20: and then
6: remember with 100% accuracy where all the Arby's sandwiches were.
20: I eat them hot.
6: Right. He's not
20: right away.
6: He's not going to eat it. Chris, I don't know if you know, but Derek eats Arby's sandwiches sideways.
20: Hey, Chris, I don't know if you know, but Billy made that up.
6: No, it was on the internet.
20: No, nobody on the internet said Derek eats these sideways. That's not a video of me. It's a video of somebody else eating it sideways.
6: It looked
20: that guy has a full beard.
6: I know, but it was raining when I saw it.
20: Stop it.
6: So maybe I wasn't able to see. There's a lot of rain in my eyes when I saw it.
20: Ridiculous.
6: This dude, he likes to act like a dog, and then he pays somebody to pretend to be a vet, and then they check him out.
1: I'll start with your physical exam. This is the first.
6: So this woman is not a vet. She's pretending to be a vet, and this is a man who believes he's a dog, and then he goes to the vet, and then she checks him out.
1: First time I've examined a fox, so I'm
6: very... Oh, no, he's a fox. I'm sorry.
1: Very excited.
6: He looked like a dog.
1: I see those arms. Paw. Perfect. Oh, no, don't scratch me.
6: Oh, he's a little fox. Like, he's scratching.
1: Pretty colors on you. Such a pretty fox. Do foxes like scritches?
6: Oh, he just made a fox noise. That was a pretty accurate fox noise, too. It's close. It's close. The end of Earth is coming.
20: You think so? Okay.
6: No, that's him growling. Again, this is a grown-ass man. Looks like he's in his 40s.
20: Uh-huh.
6: And he's pretending to be a fox, and the vet's looking him over. I feel like Moses, Jesus, and everybody, they're up there, and they're like, God's like, hey, what's going on? Well, we got an issue.
20: Mm-hmm.
6: We got a dude down there that thinks he's a fox, and he's paying a lady to be a fake vet to look him over.
20: Oh, sounds like it's going well.
6: All right. It's time to flood it.
0: Yeah, it might be time. Time for that rapture.
1: Check this tail. Beautiful.
6: I think it's one of those situations. I don't know if he's wearing the tail, but you know how some women can wear a tail, if you know what I'm saying?
20: Mm-hmm.
1: Great health back here.
6: Oh, yeah, she's looking at his butt.
1: See those teeth? All right. Check these ears. Do the other one.
6: Oh, come on. Yeah. Well, she's getting paid good money, a couple hundred dollars. Look at him. Derek, show Derek.
20: I saw it.
6: What do you mean?
20: It's gross.
6: No, he's got an outfit on. He's a fox. Yeah, he's got fox glasses, too. I've never seen a fox with glasses on.
1: All right, let's get your vaccine up. Make sure you're ready to play.
6: He's going, do the fox noise, Nard. That's pretty good.
0: I thought they did the...
6: Man, this Mother Earth is weird. You ever look at some of the old videos and it just shows people really dressed up in like the 1940s just walking down the street?
20: I just don't know how we got to this point.
0: I don't know.
6: I'm not sure.
20: I really...
0: We took a wrong turn.
6: Woodstock.
20: Woodstock,
6: I think it was Woodstock.
20: Yeah, all right. Maybe it's because Elon became a trillionaire. I don't know.
6: I mean, that's a lot of money.
20: I mean, I'm really confused by that, but yeah.
6: That he's a trillionaire?
20: Yeah.
6: Well, just SpaceX, that's where it's at.
20: I did see another stat that, did you know now the average American is closer to Jeff Bezos in money than Jeff Bezos is to Elon Musk?
6: Damn.
20: That's insane.
6: Yeah, that is insane.
20: That's an insane fact.
6: Because... Jeff Bezos is worth, what, a couple $100 billion?
20: Yeah. That's how rich Elon is now.
6: A percentage of married people that admit to cheating. Let me listen to this.
2: 20% of married men and 13% of married women in the U.S. report having cheated at least once. But younger generations show a smaller gender gap than the older ones. Less people in general are cheating.
3: Oh,
2: well, less people report writing. But also all these poly things, right, are happening now.
3: Oh,
2: so maybe the cheating doesn't even happen. Now you don't have to shut it.
6: I think it's also what they consider cheating is different.
20: That is true.
6: So a lot of people, even having sex, they don't even consider that cheating.
20: What?
6: It's only when you emotionally... What? Yeah, it's only if you only catch feelings, then it's considered cheating. Yeah, if you catch feelings, then that's cheating.
20: Mm.
6: Because it's a more progressive world out there.
20: I had a remote yesterday and I ate right after before I came home and my chick said that was cheating.
6: I mean, in your relationship, it could be cheating.
20: No, she wasn't cheating. I just didn't get her anything.
6: Yeah. And a lot of times they do think that.
20: Mm-hmm.
6: Do you have the one where the woman who just can't leave the streets?
20: I thought...
6: So this woman, she's having a hard time. She just doesn't want to leave the streets. Even though there's good men.
20: Yeah.
6: She doesn't want to leave the streets. Because some people, yeah, I think there it is, leaving the streets.
20: Okay.
6: This must be it. I would imagine some people have a lot of fun in the streets. Nor, sure. Did you think the streets were more fun than a relationship?
20: No.
3: Confession time. He's
6: scared of the streets. Alright, confession time.
3: In all honesty, that guy that I in Sacramento last week, I can't answer his FaceTimes because I'm scared to commit, and that's a confession. I don't want to leave the streets, even if they're good men, and that's my confession. And they're gonna hate me online, but like, is it my fault? Like, I don't think so.
6: It's not her fault. She doesn't want to leave the streets.
20: Mm-hmm.
6: It's just so much fun in the streets. She's having a great time. Yeah. She's saying that all these guys are wanting to commit. I wonder if that's true. Men are willing to commit, but they can't find women that want to commit now. Much like in the past, women couldn't find a guy that wanted to commit, right? Well, men are out there. Nord, yourself, as a single man, are you finding it more difficult to find a woman that wants to commit?
20: Yeah, super hard.
6: So you're a guy, in all honesty, yeah. Weird guy, but still a guy.
20: Yeah.
6: A guy that wants to find one woman and commit to that one woman.
20: Yeah, that's it.
6: That's it. But you can't find a woman that has that same energy.
20: Right. No, it's super, super hard. Because they have so many options. And, I mean, it sucks, but that's just how the game is played.
6: It shouldn't be a game.
20: Right?
6: It shouldn't be a game. But that's unfortunate. So, are you just going to forever be a single guy, or do you think you'll find a woman? Or do you have to wait until the woman's all tuckered out and she has no more fight left in her to finally have a relationship?
20: It's probably going to be that. Like, yeah, I'm just manifesting love. And that's it. I'm not going to try. If she comes to me.
6: This one woman,
20: I know.
4: It's like, he's still manifesting.
20: I am. It's not going to stop.
6: This one woman, she said, she goes, after 4 different STD scares, I finally decided I'm just going to commit to one guy.
20: Okay. After four.
4: Yeah.
6: Couple pregnancy scares, a couple STD scares. Yeah. You're like, all right, that's it.
20: Yeah. That's cute.
6: That's it.
20: I do love manifestation, though.
6: All right. So let's all manifest for Nard. You're going to find. Which I think you need to find a robust woman.
20: Yeah, a big.
6: Oh,
20: big
6: no.
20: Girl.
6: No, I think you do.
20: That's not what I'm. No. What?
6: That's what I'm manifesting.
20: I mean, it's my manifestation.
6: I can do what I want over here.
20: No,
6: bud.
20: For sure.
6: Yeah. I'm manifesting Nathan Norris.
20: Yep.
6: With a robust woman who's a good cook, wants to baby him, wants to take care of him. He's going to move into her trailer. It's going to be beautiful.
20: I'm manifesting Nard driving off a bridge and the bottom of a lake.
6: I'm Nard's like, I got you on that.
20: You on that? Yeah.
6: All right, we got the news next.
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1: That by penis maxing. So, because you know, you remember that guy that wants to live forever? His name is Brian Johnson.
2: Yeah.
1: And he's super pale. And he was recently on a podcast, and this lady's like, "You don't look any younger than anybody else." She was kind of attacking him, going, "You're doing all these different things, and you don't look, there's just no way to look younger. There's not. You can look good for your age, but you're not going to look younger.
2: You're not.
1: Some people might look a little younger, but I think if you try too hard to look too young, I think it does the opposite.
2: I think it clearly does.
1: That's why they say, like, a lot of the people that get a lot of the tweaks and stuff in their 20s, if you get the plastic surgery stuff done or you get the fillers and things like that, they think you're older because usually people in their 40s, late 30s, 50s are getting that done. So if you're getting it done in your late 20s, early 30s, then you just look older.
2: Mm-hmm.
1: Well, as women are now what they call vagina maxing, men are penis maxing. So what does penis maxing involve? Well, you heard about ball maxing. That's where men are going in and they're injecting their testicles with saline to temporarily inflate them. Well, guys are getting much more clever when it comes to penis maxing. Intended to make one's penis look and perform its best. And under this umbrella, it falls the latest method being used by men seeking a bigger member. So that's what they're... I think that clavicular guy, he was trying to penis max. Have you seen him? This is the guy, the look maxing guy. He's always mogging.
2: Mm-hmm.
1: Well, he got a nose job. And he looks like he's going to cry every time he's on camera
2: now. Yeah, he does.
1: It didn't turn out how he thought it was going to turn out.
2: It never does, especially with the nose.
1: He got his ears pinned back, which, you know, I said Dr. J wants to do that to me. That doesn't really change the way you look. Not your facial structure or anything. Just puts the ears back a little bit. So he could have just done that.
2: Yeah.
1: But the nose, that's like the centerpiece of your face.
2: Playing with fire.
1: And I've seen where they'll switch noses with celebrities. And it completely changes the way they look. I feel like you get the nose you're supposed to have.
2: Yeah. I mean, right? It may suck, but whatever.
1: Just whatever.
2: This is why you just shouldn't be so vain. But people, they just can't help it. It's like mental illness.
1: Well, better sex, better hair, better sleep. Human maxing is here now. So for all the people that are out there, that biotech billionaire wants to rebuild the body and blow people's minds. Well, they call it human maxing.
2: Yeah.
1: I mean, there's enough evidence to say you have to get a good night's sleep. You have to. For longevity, you have to get a good night's sleep.
2: Have to.
1: It's hard on your heart when you don't get a good night's sleep. It's hard on your whole body.
2: Mm-hmm.
1: Better hair. They say there's ways to get better hair. And better sex. That's another one. The more sex you have, they always say the longer you're going to live. I believe that because we're supposed to hump.
2: Yep.
1: And the people that maybe don't hump, I wonder if they live longer. I feel like a woman that just loves cats, she's going to live till. I think when a woman doesn't hump, she lives longer.
2: She probably does.
1: But I feel like the opposite for men.
2: Yeah.
3: Yeah, maybe. Yeah.
2: Yep.
1: Every time you hump your woman, you're taking days off of her life. Right? Or maybe it's the same guy. If it's the same guy, then maybe she'll live a long time. But if she's, you know, out there just partying, I would imagine that if you're out there partying and stuff like that, that probably has a bigger effect, right? Sleeping around, partying, drugs, that type of stuff.
2: Yeah.
1: This Long Island hoarder busted with 130 cats and dogs at her home. The daughter called police on her like, "Hey, my mom's got a problem." They go in the mom's house. There's 130 cats and dogs.
2: Damn.
1: Yeah.
2: That's, 130 is.
1: I got two dogs and a cat, and it feels packed.
3: Yeah. Yeah. Me too.
1: Right?
2: Mm-hmm.
1: When I go to sleep, all the animals are in the bed.

0: They need what? I know they can make like an even bigger bed. I might have to get that.
1: Like just a custom bed?
0: Yeah, just for the animals. They all want to be in the bed.
1: Yeah, and you got to find you a bed maker.
0: It's funny because if the dog's already in the bed and the cat tries to get in the bed, then the dog will bite its face off.
1: Mm-hmm.
0: But if the cat's already in the bed, then the dog tries to get up there, the cat smacks it in the face.
1: Yeah,
0: so payback. Whoever gets the bed first.
1: King of the mountain.
0: Yeah.
1: That's what they're playing.
0: But it's only the other dog is fine. It's just the little dog and the cat.
1: Yeah, they're the ones that have beef.
2: Yeah.
0: Georgia mom charged after a 13-year-old daughter runs her over at an elementary school. I hope I'm reading this right. Georgia mom charged after a 13-year-old daughter runs her over. So she must have let the 13-year-old daughter drive the SUV. And so she was dropping her off at school, but then the daughter ran the mom over, and now the mom has been charged.
1: Wow.
0: So not only did she get run over,
1: but she got charged for getting ran over.
0: Yeah.
1: That is a big fat L.
0: That's hilarious.
1: Getting ran over and getting charged for it? Oh, God.
0: I posted this video last week. The painful video shows a factory worker falling from the factory roof, landing on his crotch.
1: Oh, yeah, that sucked.
0: Oh. Right on his crotch.
1: Yeah. Brutal.
0: They say he's going to live, but I wonder what the downstairs looks like.
1: Can't be good.
0: It's got to look like mashed potatoes.
1: Can't be good. Just can't.
0: He hit that so hard right on the crotch.
1: It was too.
0: And there's no way. There's no great way to land.
1: No, God, no. It was awful.
0: Pasadena police officer accidentally shot by a fellow cop in horseplay.
2: Oh, yeah.
0: They were just horsing around.
1: And he actually went off and shot him?
0: Shot his fellow officer.
2: A little friendly fire.
1: It's crazy sometimes when, you know, the cops that just should not be cops.
0: they're just horsing around. How young were they?
2: They didn't look too young. I mean, they were kind of young, but the young one is the one who shot the other guy.
0: Yeah,
2: was older.
0: Exactly. He just got a little too crazy with the horse.
2: But they were both playing like bang bang with their guns, you know.
1: And the gun, and then he accidentally shot it.
2: It went off.
1: What an idiot.
0: Missouri concert goer dies after being kicked in the head by a crowd surfer at rock festival.
1: It's just crazy how,
2: jeez,
1: you just think like, there's a crowd surfer. Oh, get kicked in the head. Now you're dead.
0: Yeah.
1: Just happens so fast.
0: You go to a concert. Now you're toast.
1: Man.
0: A local woman violently hurled a bowl of food at an employee, right?
1: Mm-hmm.
0: This happened in like May 12th, but I guess there's some charges now. The woman was wearing a black t-shirt with, I don't know why. What does it matter what she was wearing? What a dumb thing to add in the story. But they're saying that a woman's vile act caught on camera. So she thought she was going to get away with it, but they got everything on camera and then they arrested her. Because you just can't throw stuff at.
1: You can't. It's still assault. Or maybe it's battery. I don't know.
0: And it says here that there's a viral perfume that costs $660. And shoppers swear it's worth the splurge because it's vanilla planfolia. And they're saying that this is the biggest hype of a perfume.
1: Please shut the hell up.
3: No,
1: $660
0: for
1: is
0: a single
1: not worth
0: bottle,
1: it.
0: But they say it is the best smell that anybody's sniffed.
1: No chance.
0: Mm. Yep. That's it for us. We'll see you tomorrow.
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5: 75 and mostly cloudy, heating up in the afternoon with a high of 87.
6: 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You know I wish
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0: Shazam!
1: We have a BMS Live coming up. Less than 2 weeks now. Gonna be at a Hooters.
2: Woo! Woo! Woo!
1: So I hope you guys can make it out there June 26th from 7 to 9 p.m. Limited seating. Get there early. And let's have a great time off of 151 right near SeaWorld. We'll see you there. BMS Live. What up? I'm excited for it.
3: Hell yeah.
1: 2 hours of free entertainment.
3: Aren't you more excited that Father's Day is this coming weekend?
0: Shazam.
1: No.
3: All right.
1: Because you got to buy your own stuff.
3: I thought you'd be excited.
1: No, Father's Day. I wish they would cancel it.
3: Why?
1: Because it just costs you money.
3: No.
1: Father's Day, like Mother's Day, doesn't cost them anything. They get to celebrate. It's all about them. Mm-hmm. You go out to eat. Father's Day, nobody goes out to eat.
3: Yeah.
1: They all usually stay home. Dad's got a grill.
3: That's Dad's Day.
1: Yeah, I know. But I think they should cancel Father's Day.
3: Oh, okay.
1: Because it'll just cost you money.
3: I thought you'd be excited.
1: No, and there's, you never get any gifts.
3: Really?
1: Yeah, there's nothing like, it's not like you get a gift.
3: Oh, man.
1: You got to do a bunch of other stuff.
3: But at least you're celebrated.
1: I really don't think you are. Mm. I think as fathers.
3: I don't know what you mean. It's Father's Day.
1: I know, but I don't think a lot of dudes are celebrated that day.
3: You know that's this weekend, right? Did you not know that?
4: I didn't know it was this weekend.
1: Yeah, it's this weekend.
3: I'm saying that right. It's this weekend, is it not?
1: Yeah, but I mean, no, I think you should just cancel it.
3: Nar just realized, are you going to be alone on Father's Day?
4: No, I got him.
3: Oh, okay.
1: No, he gets him.
4: Yeah.
3: Cool.
1: That's his boy.
3: You'd probably rather not have him, right?
4: What? No, I do.
3: Oh, you want? Okay.
4: Yeah.
3: All right.
1: Father's Day, a lot of times the dude.
3: You still like having him?
4: Yeah, dude.
3: Okay, all right.
4: Yeah.
3: All right.
1: He just wants sex.
3: Yeah, that's what I was thinking.
1: Yeah, it's usually Who? Father's Day. You get sex on Father's Day.
3: Don't you? You get laid on Father's Day?
4: No.
3: No? Oh, damn it.
4: Mm-mm.
1: No, I was just telling me he's got a brand new girlfriend.
3: Hey, I
4: don't have a brand new girlfriend.
3: Yeah, it's probably Jelly Roll's ex-wife.
1: That's right. Did you see that Jelly Roll files for divorce after 10 years with his very lovely wife?
3: I did, and I don't know why I was surprised by this, but apparently Jelly Roll's like, been banging and having kids with other chicks like the whole time.
1: Really?
3: But then again, I'm also like, well, she was a sex worker, so their relationship's probably going to be different, right?
1: What do you mean he's got kids with other women?
3: I don't know. I was reading on the TMZ thing that like a week before him and that girl got married, he had a son with like another woman. Like a week before they actually got married.
4: That wouldn't surprise me.
1: This just reminds me.
3: He was fat as hell then, too.
1: You know, when the woman loses weight, she wants to get rid of the guy. And mm-hmm. Jelly Roll did the woman thing.
3: He did. Yeah. He's lost all this weight. Still looks like ass. But, like, you know, it's like, hey. I wonder who's... Maybe she left him. I don't know.
1: No, he's the one that filed for divorce.
3: Is he?
1: Yeah, Jelly Roll files for divorce from his wife, Bunny.
3: Damn, dude. That's so poor Bunny, that former sex worker.
1: Wonder what she's going to do now.
3: Probably sex work. No, she probably has tons of money because, like, I bet, you know, she probably gets half of his stuff.
1: I'm sure she will.
3: I feel like in all the, you know, the way he talks about her, like, I doubt they even have a prenup.
1: Jelly Roll told a podcast host, I wish our story would have went in a way that it never had an affair.
3: Yeah, like there was no sex worker stuff going on.
1: He goes, I am in no way glad it happened, but man, I am proud of who we are today.
3: Could you imagine cheating on a sex worker and the sex worker getting mad at you? That would feel funny to me.
1: Why cheat on a sex worker unless... See, when you put sex and work in the same sentence...
3: See, TMZ did this.
1: So you gotta think... If she's a sex worker, that's mm-hmm. work.
3: Yeah.
1: It's what she does for work. So you probably don't get that same energy at home.
3: Right.
1: And when he was a big fat guy.
3: Mm-hmm. Still is.
1: Probably didn't get as much action.
3: Oh, how could you? I mean, you'd have to have a woman that could lift up like 400 pounds of belly to get to the penis. Like there's no, I don't even know
1: how that. I think he talked about how his penis wasn't. Very reliable.
3: Yeah, duh. You could not find that thing. There ain't no way. That guy was huge. This is the first time in years he's seen his penis. And he's like, I'm out of here.
1: Well, Bunny said even when he was 500 pounds, this dude was very agile, big guy. I'm like, you are an athletic guy under that meat suit. She called it a meat suit.
3: Hmm. I don't know. I've seen him on WWE. He doesn't strike me as athletic. It is funny she called it a meat suit. That's crazy. That's crazy.
1: Man, he was a big dude.
3: But, you know, it's sad. So sad for Jelly Roll. Didn't see that one coming.
1: I mean, he did thank his beautiful wife when he won a Grammy for Best Contemporary Country Album.
3: I just wonder if he was like, he needed some new material, and so he's like, yo, I'm going to get divorced. Because, I mean, that's a whole, he's going to have a whole new deluxe album now because of this divorce.
1: Well, you got to wonder, did he meet somebody?
3: No, I think this is all about the music.
1: Do you think he met somebody and so he started talking to somebody else?
3: I couldn't
1: else?
3: Imagine that he could meet anybody.
1: I don't know. He's look, there's some clout chasers out there.
3: Right, but it's still Jelly Roll.
1: Does he have a kid with her?
3: Yeah, well, I don't know.
4: I don't think with her.
3: Really?
4: I mean, I could be wrong.
3: All of his kids are not with her? I don't know.
1: Let me see here. Does Jelly Roll have kids?
3: I'm clearly not the biggest fan.
1: Yeah, I don't know why.
4: Hey, you never liked him.
3: I just don't like country music.
1: Not Jelly Roll has two
3: except for
1: kids.
3: I do like that Ella girl that, you know, she's from Texas, I can tell. I love that girl.
1: They do not have any children together.
3: Oh, he didn't have any children with a sex worker?
1: No, but he had kids prior to that.
3: Damn it.
1: He's got two kids from previous relationships.
3: He was smart.
4: Yep. Oh, yeah. Don't need to do that.
3: Well she's going to take half his money.
4: Still.
1: Father's Day's coming up. What do you mean you don't need to do that?
4: Well, he's already got two kids. Mm. And it sounds like she just married him because he's...
3: I'd love to see the women that he had kids with. They have to be just monsters.
4: God. Nard, worst.
1: Can we get you a vasectomy live on the air?
3: For Father's Day?
4: For why?
3: That way you don't accidentally ever get a girl pregnant.
1: Oh, yeah.
4: I'm not because I'm not having sex.
3: I know, but this is just to guarantee it.
4: No, it's a guarantee. I'm not having sex.
1: Someone just posted this video. I saw it this morning, how porn makes you gay. So watching porn makes men gay. And Nard, you say you watch a lot of porn, right?
4: Yeah, I'd say.
1: That's how I know you're gay. That makes Chris gay as well.
3: No, well, Chris came in the other day, right? And what did he say? He said something to me about he's like, I get, you know, the fact you need wiener in your porn. I'm really starting to appreciate those. Didn't he say something like that?
1: Yeah, well, he also said that he was so horned up that he was going to take Nard.
4: Mm-hmm. Yeah, he's been saying some off-the-wall stuff lately.
3: This new house has got...
1: it must be haunted. Maybe there's a ghost in it or something.
3: Turning him crazy.
1: What's up, Cody?
5: What's going on?
1: What's up, buddy?
5: Hey, want to hear something funny?
3: Yeah?
1: Well, it depends. Make sure my dump button's ready because I always have to hit my dump button.
5: No, you don't, Bill. Stop exaggerating.
1: All right,
5: hey, so Nard's taking a 30-day break with his hand so they can get, you know, better acquainted, you know.
1: That's right, so he can have a better relationship with his hand.
5: Hey, Derek.
3: Yes.
5: Hey, so yesterday morning you were talking about, you know, the Alex Pereira fight.
3: Yep.
5: Dude, Cyril Gane is a dirty fighter, dude. How he has the belt right now, I don't know. How many illegal elbows can you give a person to the back of the head before you get disqualified? I mean, come on, man.
3: I mean, there were a couple.
5: Strip to that.
3: There were a couple. Like a lot 12. Of those were to the 12. Side.
1: 12. He counted 12 illegal elbows.
5: 12.
3: Yeah.
1: But the good news is John Jones beat him in, like, what,
3: two
1: seconds?
3: Two minutes. Yeah, after he hadn't fought in 3 years.
1: Yeah, so it's not like that
3: It definitely
1: guy.
3: Solidified John Jones as the greatest of all time.
1: Not like no that doubt guy about can that. Even... compete with John Jones if he ever wants to come back.
3: Mm-hmm.
1: Let's see here. Family was mourning grandpa at a funeral, and then a hello from the coffin stunned him.
3: Oh, this happened. Was this in South America?
1: Probably.
3: Because I just noticed over the years, we've had quite a few stories about people like at funerals, in the coffin, like waking up, and it's always in South America. Always.
1: Well, this one, I guess it was in Ireland.
3: Oh, wow. Okay, so there you go. Never
1: Dublin.
3: Mind.
1: A funeral is a time to bid goodbye. Well, what happens when you hear a hello? That's what happened.
3: I mean, I couldn't imagine you're at a funeral and you hear the the body, the person that you're there, you know, mourning, talk.
1: Surprise struck when the mourning family members heard a hello coming from the coffin.
3: Mm.
1: Clearly, one of his final wishes was to remind his family that even at a time like this, it was ripe for the ultimate granddad joke. So somebody put a hello in there like he was still alive.
3: Yeah.
1: So that was part of his final wishes, was to trick his entire family so they would hear a hello from the coffin.
3: Yeah. Oh, so it was just a joke.
1: It was just a joke.
3: Oh, hilarious.
1: So then he
3: hilarious.
4: That's awesome.
1: And you're like, oh, yeah. Wait a sec. What did that thing just say hello?
3: Okay. What a sense of humor. What a sense of humor.
1: So as the coffin is being lowered into the ground, a loud hello is heard. It followed by a loud knocking and then, it's Shay. I'm in here. Let me out.
3: Yeah, that's really
1: so
3: good.
1: So clearly shocked and confused at first, the family members break into smiles and tearful laughter.
3: Mm.
1: It was Shay's final prank, brought humor and tearful graveside, you know, excitement.
3: Yeah, I mean, you have to laugh at that.
1: The rest of the recording was Shay breaking into a sarcastic sing-along song as he's being lowered.
3: Yeah.
1: Well, so he recorded all this stuff, and he had it in his will.
3: Mm-hmm.
1: As a nice little prank.
3: That really is the man's going to be dead. He's not going to, you know, be able to laugh or anything about any of this.
1: Just for the family. It's really nice.
3: Yep. I mean, some of the family, obviously, I could see them being like, yo, that was messed up.
1: Nard, you should make fart sounds as they're lowering you down, right?
3: He doesn't have a sense of humor.
1: You just hear,
3: yeah.
1: What was that?
3: Yeah, he would never do something funny like that.
4: No.
3: His funeral would be, he just wanted to be so dead serious.
4: Dead serious? No.
3: He'd want people, you know, listing his Special Olympic accomplishments.
4: What?
3: Like, he wouldn't be able to pull off, like, a funny, like, oh, that was, oh, man, Nard with a great sense of humor. This guy doesn't have a sense of humor.
4: I do.
3: No, he doesn't.
4: I do.
3: Not at all.
1: I disagree. You don't have a sense of humor.
3: You don't.
4: I do.
3: Everything is serious.
4: Nope.
3: With you.
4: Never serious.
3: It really is.
1: All right,
3: though. Tell
1: us a joke.
4: I don't have a joke.
3: He can't laugh at himself.
4: I laugh at myself all the time.
1: You have a sense of humor. Let's go.
4: What?
1: Make me laugh, funny man.
4: Well, I just seen this guy yesterday walking three dogs, and then he was shirtless, and then he started moving his moobs up and down while licking his lips at me. It was the most odd.
1: That was him being funny,
3: yeah,
1: not
3: that was
1: you.
3: That wasn't you being funny.
4: That wouldn't be funny unless I said something.
3: Nard did yesterday get verbally jumped by an Asian family.
4: Yeah, right after the dude with the moves.
3: This was funny as hell.
1: Okay, tell me about
3: Asian
1: that.
3: Asian family gets into his Uber, right?
4: Right.
3: And they're driving along. Nard said, right, it's his story, but he just can't tell it for a damn thing, so that's why I am. Asian family, three of them, get into his vehicle, right? And they're driving, and the dad in the front starts asking Nard about the weather. And Nard's like, I have no idea what the weather's going to be, what it's going to do. And the Asian dad was so pissed off because he was like, why do you not know this? Like, you should know the weather. And him and Nard start arguing about if Nard should know the weather or not. And then the wife in the back speaks up and backs up her man and is like, no, you should know the weather. You drive. You should know what weather's going to be.
1: Yeah,
3: and so then
1: should.
3: The whole family starts jumping Nard about how Nard should know what the weather's going to be like.
4: Oh, this was a three-minute ride.
3: And I agreed with the family.
1: Yeah, I do, too.
3: I'm like, yo, you are an Uber driver. That is a reasonable question from them. You
1: Especially
3: should know
1: from
3: what the
1: out
3: weather's going to be like.
1: You don't know. Somebody could be from out of town. You should always know the weather.
4: Not in four-zone weather pattern.
1: What?
4: There's a four-zone weather pattern here. There's no way I'm going to memorize every four zones.
3: Yeah.
4: Hell no. Get out of here with that.
3: No.
1: You should.
3: It's just funny because instead of, you know, a normal person would just be like, oh, I'm sorry, I haven't seen, you're right, I probably should know, and end the conversation about that, right?
4: Nope.
3: Nard argued with them the whole ride about whether it was his responsibility to know the weather or not.
4: I'm not a weatherman.
3: That's why the wife in the back had to speak up. Is like, no, you should know the weather.
1: I'm on their side.
4: Of course
3: you
4: are.
3: I told Nard the same
1: thing.
3: What
1: do you mean, of course I am?
4: Yeah, of course you guys both are.
3: I told Nard the same thing.
4: Yeah.
1: You should really know the weather.
3: I'm like, man.
1: People are getting in your car. They could be from out of town. You got to have information.
4: Maybe they should know when they fly in.
1: Well, let me take a quick break. God, he's rude already. What's going on? It's Billy Madison, 44. Remember, ask for Trino, 210-226-1244. 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
20: Road work is up on I-35 northbound. Two left lanes are coned off from Walsen Road over to Loop 410. And the service road of Highway 90 eastbound and westbound remains closed down between Penn Road and Callahan Road due to flooding at Leon Creek. That's San Antonio traffic. I'm Jason Fossig.
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1: Go! Let's see. What do I have? Sorry, I used to have these nice papers, and then I could just look at the papers. I also like the sound of the papers.
3: Oh, it makes you sound professional.
1: I know. It made me sound so professional. Mm-hmm. Now I have to do everything on my phone, and so if I'm scrolling in the 9 o'clock hour, it takes me about 4 minutes to get back to the 6 o'clock hour.
3: Well, then you ever, like sometimes when I'm looking through the prep, like sometimes it'll just reset back to the, you know, I'll be on a page.
1: Oh, it does that to me all the time.
3: And it just goes back to the first page. And I'm like, all right.
1: Yeah, no, it does that to me all the time.
3: And it wouldn't be a problem, but there's like, you know, 50 pages of it. So.
1: It's a big problem.
3: Mm-hmm.
1: This Arizona woman was caught speeding at 108 miles an hour while rushing home to watch Love Island.
3: Mm.
1: That was her excuse. She's like, I got to watch Love Island. I watched this whole video where these women were like, hey, if you meet a woman and she's excited for the new season of Love Island.
3: Yeah.
1: Red flag.
3: I
1: leave her immediately. Don't talk to her.
3: Yep.
1: That's it. Cut off all contact. Ghost her. Change your phone number.
3: I would probably say that's pretty good advice.
1: Yeah.
3: Yeah.
1: I guess it says here that if you watch Love Island, you are unable to be faithful to anybody because it teaches you about how to be promiscuous and how to live that lifestyle.
3: It's just a ratchet horror show.
1: I have some audio later today on how, or maybe it's tomorrow. I'll see whatever day I'm going to play it. This woman goes off on the movie Titanic saying it's the most unromantic movie. And if your woman thinks the movie Titanic is romantic or that's one of her favorite movies, you need to leave. Even if you have kids with her, you're married, you got to leave.
3: It's funny because like every woman I know that watches like Titanic, they're always like, there's no way you would go with the poor dude. Like, just never in a million years is a poor guy going to steal a woman like that. It's just never going to happen.
1: Well, she didn't really go with the poor guy. She just had her fun. She just got her rocks kicked with the poor guy and then went on to have a good life.
3: Yeah, but I mean, she did, you know, she went to rescue him and almost died because, like, I just don't think a woman would ever even... I don't think a woman would even go on the date with the poor guy. Like, down to his level down there. She's never leaving that rich dude's side.
1: Well, and they're saying, like, Cal just wanted respect.
3: That's all he wanted, yeah.
1: The movie is not... It's packaged as this romantic movie, but really, Rose is a villain.
3: People say, not today's woman. You're right. Maybe back then it was... You could find more a woman that would be like, oh, my God, love. You know, and he was into art. Yeah, okay, maybe I'm putting today's woman in Titanic. Because today's woman, would you ever in a million years see today's woman risk her, you know, executive boyfriend, rich-ass dude to go be with? It, never.
1: Today's woman never. Won't even date a guy that's between 5'8 and 5'10. So okay, it's true. Not going to happen. So
3: yeah, that's very true. That's very
1: so
3: true.
1: These guys are disqualified immediately because of their height. So I just read this whole thing about today's woman.
3: Mm-hmm.
1: They won't take a guy serious if he's not a certain height.
3: That's I really think that's women are probably missing out on that. Even I'm not even a short king, but I think the short kings get hated on a little too much.
1: We were shocked yesterday that 5'8 is considered a short king.
3: Yeah.
4: Yeah.
3: 5'8 is, I mean...
1: What was the height? Was it? Is it 5'9 and below is a short, believe, king? Hold on, short king?
4: I thought it was 5'8.
3: I think it was 5'8 and under. Yeah, short king, 5'8 or shorter.
1: Jeez.
3: According to AI overview on Google.
1: So AI overview says that any dude that's under 5'9 is a short king.
3: Mm-hmm. What makes a short king? Confidence, positivity, sense of humor, and lack of height. I don't know if they had to put that last one in there, but...
1: Lack of height?
3: Yeah.
1: And the average height for a dude in the U.S. is 5'9"? I think that's what you read yesterday.
3: I think so. Average male, average height for males in America, 5'9", yep.
1: Damn. So that's why anything below 5'9 is a short king.
3: But I guess if you don't have these things like confidence, positivity, or sense of humor, then what, you're just like a troll? Like you're not a short king then, you're upset about it.
1: You're just a grumpy old troll under a bridge.
3: Mm-hmm. Because like a short king, it feels like you got to have some kind of like, you know... I don't know. You got to be positive about it.
1: Well, this guy, he is pointing out that short kings can do 69 better.
3: I mean, short kings can do... I see short kings kick people's ass. Like, I don't know what short kings really can't do.
1: This guy says, good morning, everybody. I'm 5'5". Yeah, I'm short. Short king. Mo says, just made the cut from not being a short king. LOL. He's 5'9".
3: Yeah. I feel like short kings live longer, too.
1: I'm not sure about that.
3: Really? I'm not either. I just feel like it.
1: You get the shirt off the top shelf. You can't. You know, if you're a short king, you can never get the shirt off the top shelf.
3: Okay.
1: This woman has dated short kings most of her life.
3: Yeah. Some women, I think, feel really comfortable with the short kings.
1: Gothic Redneck is 5'8".
3: All right. Well, I thought Gothic Redneck was a girl, but.
1: Well, yeah, she is.
3: Okay.
1: But she's 5'8".
3: Cool. Well,
1: what makes a woman like an Amazon?
3: Okay. Well,
1: what's the height? Is it like anything 5'6"?
3: Well, what?
1: 5'7"?
3: I probably shouldn't put Amazon, huh?
1: Why not?
3: What makes a woman an Amazon? Tall beast.
1: Tall beast.
3: Yeah. Usually 6 foot or taller.
1: That's considered Amazon.
3: Strong, athletic, and confident.
1: Okay, and that makes a woman an Amazonian woman?
3: Yeah.
1: Nice.
3: And an Amazon is a descriptive term for a woman who is exceptionally tall, physically strong, athletic, and confident.
1: Yeah. She's a bit of an Amazon.
3: That's crazy that they actually have that in there.
1: There was this vicious rattlesnake that goes berserk after child spots it in a preschool playhouse.
3: Okay, that would be terrifying.
1: Oh, my gosh.
3: That would, yeah. But I bet the child is just like, game on.
1: Look at that. Nobody got bit or anything, but the rattlesnake was going nuts. Nard, have you ever seen a rattlesnake in person?
4: In person, no.
1: Just in photos?
4: Yeah, and at the zoo.
1: At the zoo, yeah. Yep. I've seen them in person. I saw a baby one, and those bitches, they don't know how to control their venom. So they're real dangerous.
3: Yeah. Learn how to control your venom.
1: It was right by a horse's leg. Mm-hmm. You know, I walked right past it.
3: Yep.
1: I had tennis shoes on. I didn't even have my boots. It was when I was doing the horseback riding stuff. And there was just a rattlesnake out there.
3: Yeah.
1: When they were filming the Dutton Ranch, you know that show?
3: Yep.
1: Apparently there were all these copperheads. And whatever, all these snakes that can bite you. So they had to stop filming. They had to be real careful where they were filming the Dutton Ranch because there were so many snakes.
3: This show's authentic.
1: It is.
3: Here at Dutton.
1: They have this perimenopause rage. This woman claims that she had the perimenopause. It turned her into a mad mom. She said it's no joke. The kids dodged her, and she ended up divorced.
3: Because she got this peri what?
1: Yeah.
3: Peri mom?
1: Well, it's this perimenopause. So they have menopause, and then they have the perimenopause.
3: So it's like a a turned up version of menopause.
1: Somewhere in her mid-30s, she became someone she hardly recognized.
3: Mid-30s?
1: Yeah, because I guess it must be the prequel to the menopause.
3: Oh, okay.
1: She turned into a real bitch.
3: Mm. How many guys do you think right now are like, oh my God, my wife is going through this?
1: Yeah, the perimenopause.
3: Because they're in their mid-30s and they've just all of a sudden become you know what I mean? Like, you don't even want to be around them.
1: The hormonal transition that can begin years before a woman's final period triggers a lot of symptoms. I see, this is what I think.
3: What?
1: I think she was probably a bitch before, and you know what I mean? That was just like, then she just became an even bigger bitch.
3: I just don't know. Like, if that's the case, then you can't even really be mad. But I do feel bad for the guys that, you know, they had this, like, nice, sweet wife, and then just overnight, it was just something different.
1: Research suggests about 40% of women experience mood-related symptoms when they get the perimenopause. And this woman has got divorced all because of it.
3: Mm-hmm.
1: She goes, I felt like a crazy person.
3: Yeah.
1: When mom became a stranger. Well, you know what you can do, though? Think about that as a guy. You get one of those, you just trade her in.
3: It just doesn't bother me. Like, because I was raised by one of these women that was just always a bitch. And so it's just like, I don't know. It just rolls off my back.
1: Yeah, it doesn't bother you.
3: It does not. Like, my chick is probably, most people would be like, yo, she's, wow, man, she's kind of bitchy. And I just don't, I don't even hear it. I really don't. I don't hear it.
1: You have the ability to tune her out.
3: Completely. When she's yelling at me, I don't get offended. I laugh usually. So what are you so like? She'll be so mad about something, and I'm just like, what? Like, what are you mad about? Like, shut up,
1: Nard. You got to learn this skill.
4: I do.
3: Oh, dude, Nard breaks down and cries.
4: Yeah, I'm working on it.
3: If a woman is like, you know, giving him the business, Nard is like,
4: I try to fix it.
3: I mean, let's not forget we had like a 2-month period where Nard was coming in here every day just looking at the ground and crying.
4: Yeah, you know.
3: Because a woman was yelling at him.
4: Just always trying to fix it.
3: Like, well, it was embarrassing.
1: So some of these women go from horny to thorny, meaning that they don't want to be touched. They don't want anything going on. It's all prickles and thorns and no horny.
3: Yeah.
1: So the husband finally rolled out, and she experienced what they call vaginal dryness and not desiring sex. So she started to lose her entire sense of womanhood.
3: Yep.
1: Damn. Well, that's why they got that granny glide.
3: Yeah, for sure.
1: And then some women never lose that, right? Some women never, like your mom, Derek.
3: Never.
1: She
3: lost it, but whatever reason, she lost it when I left the house and she had another kid. And then she, like my little, me and my little brother have just two different completely outlooks on my mom, you know, because like, I think that's why Nard is the way he is somewhat too, because he didn't have a mom that was just like a raging bitch, you know? And so that's why I was built for it.
1: Yeah. Nard was coddled too much.
3: Nard was coddled. Yeah. And I grew up realizing that women can't do it on their own. Their opinion, you know, it's like, whatever. It's just yapping.
1: Well, Nard, he was breastfed till he's almost 7.
3: What? Yeah. So it's just like,
1: that's,
3: you know,
1: a fact.
4: That's not a fact.
1: Yes, it is.
4: Nope.
1: Mm-hmm. Yes, it is. You and your mom were very close.
4: Oh, yeah. We had sex.
1: No, I didn't say that.
3: He didn't say that, Nard.
4: You implied it.
3: He didn't imply nothing.
1: I said you guys were very close.
4: Yeah. Nope, we did not. We were close.
1: Who said you guys had sex? That's weird.
4: Yeah. It's weird that I was breastfeeding at 7.
1: I didn't want to be judgy about it.
3: We thought so too.
4: Yeah.
3: But we just like to say how close you guys
4: that
3: were.
4: That was, I didn't breastfeed till I was 7.
1: You did, almost 7.
3: You did.
4: I did not.
3: And then when did you start having sex?
4: What?
3: You're the one that said it.
4: I did not.
1: I never said that you and your mom had sex.
3: You were
1: sex.
3: The one that, like, me and my mom had sex.
4: We
3: what was
4: might
3: that
4: well
3: about?
4: If I'm breastfeeding at 7.
3: Yeah.
1: I just said almost 7.
3: Damn, dude.
1: He's real. He's bitchy today. Maybe he's got the menopause.
3: What? Doesn't it feel like he does? All that stuff you described,
1: well,
3: it feels like it's
1: flashes.
3: Him.
1: He's got hot flashes. He's constantly tuning out.
3: Uh-huh. He's just something always upsetting him.
1: Yeah,
3: no
1: this dude, he's
3: no
1: just
3: sense of humor.
1: Crabby.
3: Yeah.
1: No, this dude has no sense of humor.
3: No
1: I'm
3: sense
1: like,
3: of humor. He's not here to joke around, folks.
4: What?
3: He's just here to raise money.
1: That's it.
4: Nope.
1: It's not my fault your mom breastfed you till you were almost 7.
4: We didn't.
3: Like, what, you're mad at us?
4: No.
3: I'm like, just saying. Lucky. I'm saying that's the reason why you're so scared of women.
4: Huh?
3: It's because you were breastfed till you were seven.
4: I was not.
3: So if a woman yells, if you a woman that you're dating or you like or whatever, and she starts bitching at you about something, you're like, I'm not going to get no breast milk.
4: What? Nope.
3: That's what you revert back to.
4: Nope, that's not.
3: It is.
1: I was saying that he was coddled a lot.
3: Mm-hmm.
1: So he can't take any kind of anger from a woman because he was coddled so much.
3: Yep.
1: And so you imagine a kid that was almost 7 years old being breastfed by his mother. This dude is, I mean.
3: And no, it wasn't because of just the last girl. Nard's been like that with every single girl.
1: Yeah, yeah, Derek, I would go to the store and go buy groceries at 6 years old. That's right. A true story.
3: Mm-hmm.
1: Nard was breastfeeding.
4: I was
1: still.
4: Not.
3: Yeah.
1: I know you don't want me to say it, and I get it. All right, I'll move on, but.
3: Yep.
1: He was.
4: I wasn't. People,
1: he was.
3: It's not a big deal.
1: He was. We
4: nope.
1: talked
4: prove
1: to his
4: it.
1: Parents. I can't prove it now.
4: What?
3: Mm-hmm. But I think I still can.
1: I'm sure if we asked your sisters.
4: You don't have nothing.
3: I'll have to look.
1: 96-year-old rocket scientist has hired a matchmaker to help him find his one last love.
3: Mm. Oh, okay.
1: He's 96 years old.
3: Yeah.
1: So he's like, you know what? He wants to, he's been on a handful of dates with women in their 70s and 80s, you know, some younger women. But so far, none have struck his fancy.
3: Oh.
1: He's 96, and so he's like, you know what? I just want one last love.
3: He wants one last hump, is what he wants.
1: He might.
3: He wants one. And I'd be impressed if he could do it.
1: He wants someone that he can grow old with.
3: He's old. I mean, the guy's. He's dead. Oh, he's 96.
1: 96. He looks pretty good, though.
3: Well, good for him.
1: He's got one of those cool pirate beards.
3: He's still 96.
1: Yeah, it is.
3: It's can't tough. Have much longer.
1: No, he's got all those liver spots.
3: Yeah, so.
1: I would get those taken care of.
3: He probably stinks.
1: Well, you get to, start to have a smell.
3: Because you're literally like decaying.
1: Well, there's just an old person smell that
3: there
1: you can't
3: is.
1: Wash
3: that
1: off.
3: That smell is real.
1: Gosh, I don't want that.
3: Oh, my. I know you don't want that. I know you want that. Yeah, you're going to be lotioned up. Because like
1: I'll be one of the, I could smell it.
3: Yeah. Mm-hmm. I would think old people wouldn't want it either. I can't believe they haven't figured out something with that, right?
1: They just
3: like old people cologne or something?
1: They have a wife wanted this Edmonton man pays personal ads to find someone special. People are really struggling. To find that someone special. Right, Nard? I mean, you're out there. You're in the dating world. You can't find a woman. You said, before we got on the air, Nard's like, you can't find a woman worth crap.
3: Yeah.
1: He said,
3: you
1: can't find a woman worth crap out
3: there.
1: And he
3: was chewing sunflower seeds.
4: What?
3: It was hilarious. I can't find a woman worth crap.
4: I'm not trying to find it.
1: Worth crap.
3: Yeah.
1: That's what he said.
3: He's been talking like that lately.
1: Now, what do you mean? He's like, I can't find a decent dish out there.
4: Yeah, I'm not trying to find it. They're going to have to come to me.
3: Yeah, well, they're not.
4: That's fine.
1: All right. They will, though.
3: No,
1: I got faith.
3: No, they ain't. Ain't no woman knocking on his door. Broke bitch.
4: What?
3: What?
1: Nah, he's doing really. He said things are really good.
4: Doing good right now?
3: Yeah, right. For that guy over there, never.
1: No, he said he's doing really good. And I was happy.
3: Never.
1: I was like, that's good, buddy. I like
3: never.
1: To hear that. I think there are the guys in here that are doing good.
3: This guy's going to die, and I'm still going to have to pay people for him for stuff he got into.
1: Yeah, I mean, he's a little bit of a rascal.
3: Yeah, he is.
1: But whatever.
3: Yep.
1: Let me see here. I just like that. He goes, I can't find a woman worth a crap.
3: I do like when he just doesn't even know it, but he reverts back to Chelsea, Oklahoma.
1: I'm like, worth a crap, huh, bud?
3: I hadn't heard that one in a while.
1: Yeah, worth a crap.
3: I hadn't heard that one in a while.
1: Can't find a decent dish out there. You know, because he refers to a woman as she's a bit of a dish.
3: I will say that it does seem like there's a lot of single people nowadays.
1: Oh, yeah.
3: Like a lot.
1: It's getting worse, too.
3: Mm-hmm.
1: All right, I got to get to this man. He's accused of pulling a knife over a go-kart. A blogger sent a picture of Shrek's penis.
3: How? What?
1: Sisters, including one 9 months pregnant, allegedly stabbed somebody.
3: Damn.
1: Desperate brides are paying witches to try to help with their weddings. So we'll get to that, too. What's your phone calls? 1-855-FU-BILLY. We'll be right back. What's up? It's Billy Madison.
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11: Delays are growing for an 18-wheeler wreck on I-35 southbound before Wiederstein. Now about a 15-minute slowdown from FM 1103. And downtown, the upper level of I-35 southbound at I-10, a stopped vehicle blocks off the right lane. That's San Antonio traffic. I'm Jason Fossig.
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1: Trying to have fun. It reminds me, it's like, all right, you're just mad that you can't get out there and get in a go-kart. I'm sure you'd love to be in a go-kart cruising around.
2: I'm sure.
1: This man is accused of threatening 2 teenagers with a meat cleaver.
2: Insane.
1: And a chef-style knife after becoming frustrated by the sound of their go-kart.
2: I mean, I guess maybe it could be annoying.
1: He yelled at him saying, get the bleep out of this neighborhood.
2: You are starting to see, like, people get really pissed off about these kids on these e-bikes.
3: Oh, they're everywhere right now.
2: And they're people that live in neighborhoods are pissed about it because some of them do, like, 40 miles an hour.
3: Yeah.
2: Like, they haul ass.
1: You know what? I'm just jealous. When I see somebody on one of those things, I'm jealous.
2: Oh, absolutely. Oh, my God.
1: Wish I had the balls to ride one of those.
2: Dude, my childhood. Oh, my God. How cool would that have been if we had those?
1: Oh, man. You would, because you didn't have to have a driver's license. You'd have an e-bike that goes 40 miles an hour. You could get to your friend's house.
2: Wherever you wanted.
1: Anywhere you wanted to go.
2: Yep. And, I mean, they look badass.
3: Yeah.
2: So it's really just out of jealousy.
1: Panda says, I bought one. Come and take it, Moon Man.
2: What?
1: I don't know. He bought an e-bike, so come and get it.
4: He wasn't against it.
2: What? I was just jealous.
4: He just wanted to call you Moon Man.
2: Yeah.
1: He's like, come and take my e-bike.
2: He was throwing down the gauntlet. He was just challenging me. He's like, I got one. Come try and take it, fat ass.
1: That's what he said.
2: That's what he said right there.
1: I blame Nard because Nard has been very hostile towards you.
2: Right, yeah, and he better watch his mouth.
1: And the chat picks that up.
2: Mm-hmm. Which, whatever with the chat, nothing I can do about that, but I can bash Nard in the head with a Stanley.
4: What?
2: And you, Chris, know that wouldn't feel good.
4: No.
1: You would have used the e-bike to go to women's houses, right?
3: Oh, yeah.
2: Oh, he would have used the e-bike to look through people's windows.
4: Yeah, he would.
1: There was this,
3: stood on it.
1: This video this morning that I saw that someone sent. I really don't want to play the audio, but it says that dudes that watch porn, it makes them like men.
3: Yeah, that's a weak person wrote that. A weak little bitch.
1: It was a video. They said, because if you watch it, then you need your next hit. You need it a little more extreme.
2: Mm.
1: I don't think you do. I don't think, because Derek, you smoke weed, but you aren't like, man, I want crack now.
2: Never, and
1: I want,
2: no,
1: right? So I think that's that's kind of stupid.
2: I've never even done cocaine.
1: Right? So you watch porn, you got a certain type of porn you watch, and watch that, right? Yeah. You don't need the extreme stuff.
3: You know what you like.
1: Not
3: you know?
1: Everybody watches it and be like, man, I need that extra dopamine.
2: Nope. Some people are like, yo, I like this dopamine, and they just stay at that dopamine.
1: Yes.
2: I think most people do, to be honest with you.
1: Sure. There might be some people that...
2: They look for an extra... Yeah. They're like, no, I gotta amp this up. But I think they were always going to amp it up.
1: Right. And these guys were arguing that porn is worse than any substance you could take.
2: I just,
3: a bunch of weak guys.
2: Been watching porn for... a long time.
1: And you haven't amped it up?
2: I haven't amped it up.
1: You watch the same thing you've always watched.
2: Yep. My chick's even commented on that when she goes through my phone sometimes. She's like, how do you just watch the same porn?
4: Yeah, that's boring.
2: I like what
1: all
2: I
1: you
2: like.
1: Do is watch women, right?
4: Yeah.
1: Okay, well, what's the difference?
4: Yeah. It's different women.
2: Okay. Well, yeah, I watch different women too, but I watch the same. It's basically just like doggy style.
1: It's the same
2: and
1: type.
2: Mouth hugs.
3: Yeah.
4: But it's the same.
3: POV.
2: Yeah, it's BWC mouth hugs and doggy style. Gotta get that W in there, though.
1: That's right. Yep. Big Western Wiener.
2: Yeah, no, that's not what W stands for.
4: White.
1: I know it is.
2: No, no, no.
1: I know. I was trying to make a joke. That's why we were pointing out that you don't have a sense of humor because you didn't get the joke. It was just a joke.
2: Oh, no. Now you're making me look wasted.
1: I think it means white.
2: Yeah.
1: I'm pretty sure it means white, Derek.
2: That's not gay. What's gay?

0: about it, chat. Oh, yeah. It's because it's wiener? Whatever. I have to have a man and a woman in my porn.
1: And Chris, you're kind of into that now too, right?
2: I'm starting to like, but it's like
0: I'm
2: watching
0: starting
2: the chick.
0: To like what?
1: You're starting to like the wieners.
2: I'm starting to like watching the, you know, the pounding. Before I didn't, and now it's just
0: really
2: like, yeah.
0: Wow.
1: All right. Maybe you are one of those guys that need to turn it up.
0: Yeah, it sounds like you're leveling up.
2: Yeah, but it's not like I mean, I have to have a female in there.
0: Mm-hmm.
1: Well, that's, yes, of course.
2: Not like watching two dudes sword fight.
0: No. Well, that would be way different.
2: No. That Nard likes that.
0: No.
1: No, he doesn't. He only likes
0: women. He doesn't even like a man and a woman.
2: Oh, that's right. He likes two women.
0: Yeah, they has to be all, if a wiener's in his porn, he throws up. Yeah.
2: I think that's because he secretly likes him, though.
1: Well, Nard curses his wiener. He wishes he didn't have one. He's glad that his is small enough to be confused for a woman's part.
0: I just always found it hilarious that when Nard watches porn, he imagines himself as a woman.
1: Yeah, I know. That's
0: like,
1: the
0: that's
1: funniest
0: insane
1: part.
0: To me.
3: I imagine myself like, in the corner.
0: Like,
1: no,
0: that's
1: you imagined yourself as the
0: no,
1: woman doing
0: that.
3: Said
1: that.
0: No.
1: Yeah,
0: you did.
3: You guys
0: said, you were like, yo, I'm just learning my skills.
3: Nope.
1: You imagine yourselves as a woman.
3: Yeah. I don't.
0: Getting into a lesbian, love
1: that's
0: thing.
1: That's what you said.
3: No, I did not.
1: You said that on the air.
3: I did not. I said I was.
1: You're getting so forgetful in your old age.
3: You guys don't know what you guys have said.
0: I think
3: what
0: some
3: you
0: woman
3: haven't.
0: That he's been with has told him that was really weird, and so now he's switched it up. I swear to you guys.
1: No, he said it on the air.
0: He said it on the air before that he imagines himself as the woman.
3: I did not.
1: Hold on.
0: You did.
1: Let me, Goof, you do the best of stuff. You remember Nard saying that?
4: Yeah.
1: I mean, several times he said that.
4: Yeah, right. He's really into it, so naturally, yeah.
0: He imagines himself
2: you
0: as a female.
2: You produced a segment all about that.
1: Yeah, he did. You're funny.
0: Nard.
1: Yeah, drink some more Monster.
0: Yeah, Nard. Why are you always trying to redo your image?
3: I'm not.
1: All right, check this out. This blogger arrested after sending picture of Shrek's manhood to a politician. Now, Shrek is an animated, Pixar-type cartoon.
0: Yeah.
1: Not a cartoon, it's not hand drawn, but
0: whatever, I get what you're saying.
1: It's Shrek's manhood. I don't think Shrek had a manhood.
0: Well, I'm sure he did, but we never saw it.
1: I don't think they ever drew one.
0: So yeah, then he probably doesn't have one, right?
1: Yeah.
0: Because they're not drawing. You're right. They're not like, oh, I gotta put some pants on Shrek. Because penis is out. They just don't draw a penis. Yeah
1: they just
0: just never had one. I got it.
1: With a penis.
0: Yeah. Mm-hmm.
1: That's weird.
0: But I bet he had a hog, though, if he did.
1: I haven't got to this. I teased it for too long, so I'm finally going to get to it. How women don't like men that have bigger muscles.
0: Okay.
1: I'm curious about that.
0: All right.
1: And is makeup a sign of being ugly?
0: Mm.
1: And I also have a stripper that didn't want the baby after she had it. We'll get to that next. Hang on.
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6: 75 and mostly cloudy, heating up in the afternoon with a high of 87. 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

0: audio finally about the kind of body that a woman wants. What is the perfect male physique?
1: My soccer body.
0: That's what I was thinking. The soccer body, Jake Gyllenhaal from Roadhouse. You know, the most recent Roadhouse.
1: Uh-huh.
0: You go all the way back to Brad Pitt and Fight Club.
1: Yeah.
0: Where it's super lean. Or do women want the big-ass muscles?
1: Or do they want the, you know, dad bod cuddles?
0: I don't know. This is what this dude is saying.
2: The bigger you get, the more unattractive you become to women and the more attractive you become to guys.
0: So he said the more muscles you get, the more attractive you become to men and the less attractive you become to women.
1: I could believe that. I see a jacked dude, I'm usually like, man, that dude is jacked.
0: And you just assume
1: and I admire him.
0: All women want that person.
1: Yeah.
0: But maybe
1: if I was a woman, I feel like that's what I would want.
0: Maybe women don't want that. I'm curious. What's the perfect male physique? What do you think, Nard? What's the perfect male physique? They would say David Beckham. He's 6 feet tall. He's very lean.
3: Mm-hmm. I would say Tom Brady.
0: Tom Brady?
3: Yeah, like his body. Like he's got chest. He's got like his arms.
0: But he's not buff.
3: Yeah, but
0: he's just lean.
3: I would say that that's what they want.
0: Only other guys will compliment you if you look jacked.
1: Yeah.
0: No women will compliment you. That's from Bomb Track in our chat.
1: Gotcha.
0: Which is kind of true. Guys will compliment you if you look jacked, but women won't.
1: Mm-hmm.
0: So what is the perfect body that women want on a guy? 1-855-FU-BILLY. That's our Texas Hammer Hotline if you'd like to chime in. This guy says women want the Nard body. I mean, they might. Nard is kind of, he's lean now. He kind of has a soccer build. Why you guys laugh? I'm trying to guess.
3: I have a soccer build.
0: He does. Don't you think?
3: I do. I can play soccer. Yeah.
0: I'm not saying you can play soccer. I'm saying that you are lean. How much do you weigh?
3: About 170.
1: He has an Ard build.
0: Oh, what are you, 6'1"?
3: Yeah, about 6 foot.
0: Yeah, so you're at least 6'1".
3: Yeah.
4: So is his age.
0: 6'1", 170, that's a soccer build. You guys just can hate on Nard, but Nard has a soccer build.
1: I don't know, I just don't see it. I've been watching basically every World Cup game. I never am like, is that Nard?
0: He's got soccer hair, too. Yeah. Show everybody your hair.
3: Yeah, no, I was at this girl at like Walgreens.
0: He's got soccer hair.
1: No, he doesn't.
3: This girl thought I was a soccer player at Walgreens the other day.
4: She thought you were Pique.
1: She thought you were a soccer player. Yeah. Because weren't the Special Olympics were having a tournament right next door, weren't they?
3: Nope, they weren't.
1: Like, oh, hey, little buddy.
3: No.
1: Did you wander over here?
3: It was a professional soccer player.
0: You guys, you guys can.
4: Gerard Piqué.
0: People in the chat are like, oh, no. I'm telling you, Nard, he's a tall, lean guy. He has a soccer build, and he's got soccer hair.
1: Are you lost, little buddy?
0: All right, tell me the story, Nard, about this woman.
1: I don't have a block of cheese build.
0: This woman that thought you were a soccer player.
3: Yeah, she was starstruck. She's like, wow.
1: Starstruck.
3: And, yeah, like she's like, wait, are you? And I'm like, huh? And she goes, no, oh, I thought you were this guy. And I was like, Google him. And then she showed me the soccer player. I was like, damn, I wish I was him. Yeah.
0: Well, you could be. I mean, there's always a shot.
1: Yeah. You never know.
0: Nard, I don't think you don't go to Gold's Gym, do you?
3: Yeah, I do.
1: Yeah, he does.
0: You do. You go to Gold's Gym.
1: He doesn't fit in.
3: Yeah.
0: Oh, man.
1: He goes to Gold's Gym and walks.
0: That's fine.
3: At least he's doing something.
1: Yeah, but it's just like, why do you go to Gold's Gym?
3: Why not?
1: Like, why not just walk?
3: No.
0: They're saying he has no shoulders. That hurts him.
1: He doesn't lift a weight.
3: No. No need to.
0: I don't know. I don't know why you guys are hating on the poor guy. The poor guy, he's got soccer hair and a soccer build.
1: I don't know. I don't know about that.
4: Yeah.
0: You don't think so, Chris?
4: I'll have to say nah.
0: What do you mean nah?
1: Yeah.
4: Nah. I mean, those guys actually work out. Yep. Those soccer players.
0: Now,
4: they got definition in their body.
1: Mm-hmm.
4: Nard, I don't know. He's like skinny fat.
0: What do you mean he's skinny fat?
4: Or maybe fat skinny. I don't know which way to put it.
1: I don't know. Yeah.
4: Like, he looks doughy. When he takes his shirt off, he looks doughy.
3: Well, yeah.
4: Like, I should make a pizza out of him.
0: Well, no, he's an older man.
4: He is an older man.
1: He is an older man.
0: Man, you guys are just hating on the poor guy. Poor little rascal over there.
1: Always will, till the day he dies.
0: They say like the Jake Gyllenhaal body. Have you seen it? Look that up, Derek.
1: Oh, I can already imagine.
0: Okay, well, you don't have to imagine it. Just
1: rock
0: look
1: hard
0: it up.
1: Gay guy.
0: No.
1: What?
0: Look it up.
1: Okay.
0: That's the body that women want.
1: Mm. Oh yeah, I can see that.
0: No. What have you heard from the streets? From the women that are on the streets?
1: Get away from me, sir.
0: What kind?
3: I haven't heard anything.
0: What kind of body do they want?
3: I don't know. They don't tell me.
0: Dan Kitty says Jake's body is hot.
3: Yeah.
0: So women don't tell you what kind of body they want?
3: No, it just depends on their
1: mood. I don't think women care.
3: Yeah, they don't. Like,
0: Nard has heard, stop touching me, creep. No, yeah. He hasn't.
4: Yeah. Yeah. Help, police.
3: Yep.
1: Right.
0: Nard has not heard that.
1: I just want to get to my car, sir.
0: Well, that didn't go how I thought it was going to go, Nard. I thought I would spend that time gassing you up because you have the body that most women want.
1: The women, a body is like the fifth most important thing on a guy for a girl.
4: Yeah.
1: Like there's so many other things
4: bank
1: that
4: account
1: come before the body.
0: I don't know. I think it's really important
1: body
0: for a woman.
1: Body is not, I don't even think it's in the top five.
4: No.
0: I think it's top two.
1: What?
0: Yeah.
1: No way.
0: To hold the attraction and to keep her obsessed with you, I think you have to have the body.
1: Mm.
0: Otherwise, I don't think she'll become obsessed with you.
1: Gotcha. Okay.
0: That's what I think. That's what I was reading online.
1: I mean, you might be right. I just, yeah, probably if you want to talk about obsession, like a girl obsessed with you, but that's just like so rare now.
0: It is. It's very rare to have a woman obsessed with you.
1: Yeah.
0: She just is all consumed with
1: you. Like
0: you
1: can have a girl and stuff like that, but is she obsessed with you?
0: And does she care about you? Probably not.
1: Probably not. Probably not.
0: That's so rude to say, right?
1: Do we care about them? Probably not.
0: Oh, stop it. Men care about their woman.
1: Everybody just cares about themselves.
0: Not men.
1: Let's be honest.
0: All right, this guy was making jokes and giggles about makeup.
5: When you got to put on makeup and then take a picture with a filter on top of your makeup, you ugly, baby.
4: You ugly, baby.
0: I mean, if you think about that, you got a full face of makeup, mm-hmm. and then you're adding a filter. You
1: it is kind of crazy.
0: Yeah.
1: That is kind of crazy.
0: That means...
1: Like, why would you put... You got to put something out there that really, in real life, looks nothing like you.
0: They do all the time.
1: It's weird. I don't know why they do that.
5: Okay. When you put on makeup to go to the gym, you're ugly. You don't even want to see yourself for real. So you're so insecure with yourself and you want to blame me because I call you ugly. You think you ugly.
0: All right, he's saying that you got to wear all that makeup because you know you're ugly.
1: Mm.
0: Ugh. But wonder if that's true.
1: I mean, whatever. Whatever makes him feel better. It is just crazy to put a whole bunch of makeup on and then also a filter. Like, that part is nuts.
0: No,
1: you already got the makeup on.
0: You've been out there and you've been in the dating world.
3: Right.
0: What kind of makeup are women? Are they wearing like lots of makeup? Is that a turn off for you when you're dating and you see a woman and she's got a lot of makeup on?
3: Yeah, if I notice she's wearing a lot of makeup, yeah, that's a turn off.
1: But doesn't it seem like women do wear less makeup nowadays than they used to?
3: Like, I feel like they do.
1: I feel like the heavy, like the MAC heavy makeup days are kind of behind us.
0: It's a lot of makeup. But it doesn't look like it's a lot of makeup. That's the art.
1: They perfected that, huh?
0: They're perfecting it.
1: Yeah. Because it just doesn't seem like they're, you know.
3: Big girls will wear a lot of makeup.
1: I don't know why you always got to go to big girls.
0: I don't know. Every time. I just had your back,
1: dude. That's crazy.
0: I just had
1: your back.
0: You should
1: leave big girls alone a little bit.
0: Yeah, why don't you do that? Why don't you take the rest of the year off on big girls?
1: He said no.
4: No.
1: He said no.
3: Yeah.
1: I said, why don't you leave big girls alone a little bit? And he said no.
4: No.
3: Yeah, because I got a big girl over there. It texts me every day.
0: He pointed to Derek.
1: He said no. Hey, man, why don't you leave big girls alone a little bit? No. I will not. I'm going for their necks and chins. Like, that's ridiculous. He's so rude.
0: He is.
1: Oh, man.
0: Why are you so mad?
3: I'm not mad. I'm just saying.
1: It's not just only big girls.
3: Yeah,
0: I know, but he's, okay.
1: It's not. With the makeup, it's not.
0: No, it's not just big girls.
3: Oh, my God. Yes, skinny they put girls so much with foundation like acne. Where you can see the skin tone change from their face to their neck. And you're like, damn, like, that's weird. You just, that's like when you're swimming and you find a drop-off. You're like, oh, damn. Like, you're like, yep.
0: Huh? You're
1: an idiot. When the pool goes down, you know what I mean?
0: You're in a lake and there's a hole there and you find a drop-off. Yeah.
1: Yeah, he's saying that's where the girl's makeup is when it changes tone on their neck.
3: Yeah.
0: What a dumb analogy.
1: Yeah, it was.
0: I thought my analogies were dumb.
3: It's a knee-jerk reaction. It's like, okay, that's a lot of makeup.
1: That's a lot of water.
0: Stupid. But this guy was just pointing out that means you're ugly. If you got to have a filter with your makeup, that means you're ugly.
1: It's like, okay.
0: All right, aren't most people not very attractive?
1: Yeah, I mean,
0: isn't everybody trying to just do something to make themselves feel a little bit better about themselves?
1: And the guy's not pointing out anything like crazy, like, oh, a girl that wears a lot of makeup, like she's covering up or something. No, duh. That's like saying like a person sleeping on the street doesn't have a lot of money. Like, oh, really? That's a shocker. Like, duh. Obviously, they're covering up something.
0: Okay, but you think about how the just social media has made people feel so insecure.
1: Mm-hmm.
0: If you notice, there's a direct correlation between social media and increase in makeup.
1: 100%.
0: So it's because of the insecurities that social media bring.
1: Yes. Social media makes people unhappy.
0: If you go back to the 80s and 90s, women didn't wear a lot of makeup. What are they at? Blush, lip gloss, eyeliner. That was it.
1: Sure.
0: That was it.
1: Yeah.
0: Now it's full face of makeup, fake eyelashes, fake eyebrows, fake hair. Halftime, they got fake hair.
1: I like, just for the record, fake eyelashes, fake hair.
0: You love it.
1: The fake, the annoying eyelashes are so attractive to me.
0: I saw this one woman.
1: It just makes them look so dumb and hot.
0: She had the biggest eyelash, and they had grown out a little bit, so they were just insane.
1: I love those. I love them.
0: Looked like there were birds in her eyes.
1: Big-ass nails.
0: Big nails.
1: I love that when they're just clickety-clacking them, you know?
0: Did you know that shorter nails is a sign of wealth for women?
1: No, I didn't. Yeah. I never think, oh, that's a sign of wealth on women ever.
0: Yeah. Shorter nails is a sign of wealth.
1: Mm.
0: I just learned that
1: over
0: the weekend.
1: Never seen a woman and be like, damn, girl, you got money.
0: This stripper didn't want the baby. She's in court.
6: Uh-huh. How much money do you make?
7: $4,000 a month.
6: You don't visit with the baby?
7: No. I have a night job, and so I sleep during the day, so it's really hard to get up and see the child.
6: And you're okay with that?
7: Yes, Your Honor.
6: What do you do for a living?
7: I'm an entertainer.
6: What does that mean?
7: I'm an exotic dancer.
6: Oh, okay. Do you not want to be a mom?
7: No, Your Honor. I did not want the child. Philip convinced me to have him. I thought it would be okay, but it ended up being a boy, not a girl.
6: So let me get this straight.
0: So the stripper's like, yeah, I thought I was going to have a girl. And when I didn't, yeah, I didn't want him.
1: Okay. Yeah, she should probably give him to a family. Well, she doesn't really sound fit.
0: There's a dad involved, so the dad has
1: a
0: kid.
1: Oh, that's a good point. I didn't even think about that. You said stripper pregnant, so I didn't even think there was a dad.
6: You do not want the child because it's a boy and not a girl?
7: Correct.
6: That is like the most ridiculous thing anybody...
0: A lot of people feel that way.
1: Mm.
6: Ever stayed in my courtroom. So do you not think you need to be paying child support to him?
7: No, he makes more money than I do.
6: But he has the full responsibility of parenting the child. You're not doing anything. You don't even want the baby.
7: Yeah, if he wanted the baby, he should take care of it.
6: No, that's not how this works. You're going to start paying him child support. Now, in terms of visitation, if she doesn't want to visit with the child, there's nothing I can do to make her do that. At $4,000, I have your net calculated at $3,266.81, which brings your child support amount to $653.36. And you cover health insurance?
8: Yes.
6: How much is it?
8: $344 a month.
6: $300. And that's for the child only. That doesn't include you, right?
8: Correct.
6: So that amount is going to be added to that. So
0: jeez.
6: $653.36 plus the $344 that he pays in health insurance will be $997.36 a month.
0: That's some lap dances she's going to have to do.
1: Yeah, it is a lot.
0: For a kid that she didn't even want.
1: Mm-hmm.
0: He wanted the kid. So I thought it would be a girl. That would have changed everything.
1: I mean, yep, it's a 50-50 chance.
0: Mm-hmm. Let's see here. What's coming up? Oh, this is kind of interesting. Woman says what women think in sexless marriages. We always hear about the guys complaining.
1: Yeah.
0: The man, what he thinks about his sexless marriage. We never hear what the woman thinks about the sexless marriage. So we'll get to that. 1-855-FU-BILLY. We'll be right back. Hey, what's up? It's Billy Madison.
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7: A couple of issues on the southbound side of I-35 this morning. The first one's an accident blocking off a lane on I-35 southbound before Wiederstein. In downtown, the upper level of I-35 southbound at I-10, a stopped vehicle blocks off the right lane. That's San Antonio Traffic. I'm Jason Fossig.
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0: Day. Well, I should let you know, BMS Live returns June 26th from 7 to 9 p.m. We're going to be there live. We do a show just for the people that show up at Hooters off of 151 near SeaWorld from 7 to 9 p.m. June 26th. 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
1: Yes, sir.
0: It's always a fun time. It's free to get in. It's free entertainment. Doesn't cost you anything to get in the place. Have a good time with us. It'd be very nice. Very nice. So hopefully you'll make it. Limited seating. I will tell you that. Very limited seating. I think around 200 spots. All right, isn't that what they said? Roughly 200 spots?
1: Yeah, something like that.
0: Let's see what's coming up. 82% of men. This is interesting. So 82% of men said that being intimate with their partner is the only thing that reduces their stress and makes them happy. So clapping cheeks is the only thing that reduces stress and makes them happy. 82% of men. So when you think about it, how important booty is to a man.
1: Very.
0: Very.
1: Yeah.
0: Very important that his cortisol levels, stress levels, happiness are all intertwined with how much he's clapping your cheeks.
1: Yes.
0: And how freaky and how fun you are in that area.
1: Mm-hmm.
0: They're saying nervous about a first date, skip the pregame and masturbate instead. So you're supposed to masturbate before your first date.
1: Yes, there's a, you know, old movie about that. There's something about Mary.
0: Yeah. That is so funny, too, because he's like...
1: the hair gel.
0: Yeah.
1: Yeah.
0: Because he had it all in his hair.
1: Yeah. Brett Favre, what are you doing here? I'm in town to play the Dolphins, Favre. You dumbass.
0: Why men don't like celebrating their birthday? Some men like celebrating their birthday. Nard does. He loves it.
1: Yeah.
0: He loves it. He also has a vagina.
1: I don't.
0: Well, you were mean to me. I was gassing you up, and you didn't say anything. And then during the break, I was trying to give you some more props, and you just, it was dead silence in here.
1: It wasn't. What?
0: Yeah, it was. So I'm done. Now I'm attacking you.
1: No, he's very, like, he hates us.
0: I don't.
1: Well, you know, they're steaming every day.
0: He loves you. He hates me.
1: I don't think he does the same thing to me, though. Like, he doesn't respond to me.
0: How to make a man's day. This woman's got a theory on how you can make a man's day. And why are women getting ghosted so bad? We'll get to that. Let's see. What else we got here? No remorse after cheating. Anybody brutally cheat on your partner and you have no remorse. You have zero guilt.
1: That's a savage move.
0: Man, I want to hear about that. This person
1: says... You probably
0: says,
1: have a reason why.
0: Yeah, I want to know that. What's the reason why you got no guilt?
1: They had it coming.
0: Stop giving girlfriend treatment to women that are not your girlfriend. This is a big mistake that guys make.
1: Yeah,
0: they end
1: do.
0: Up in the friend zone. You're giving girlfriend treatment, moving furniture, being available.
1: Sending her food.
0: Answering the phone, texting her right away. You're giving her girlfriend treatment.
1: Mm-hmm.
0: and you don't even get any girlfriend treats. You get no mouth hugs. You get no booty. You get no clapping of the cheeks. You get no fun.
1: Yeah.
0: But you're giving her all the stuff. Like, you guys, like that's your girlfriend.
1: Mm-hmm.
0: She's like, oh, man, I need to get an oil change. And then you're like, oh, no, I'll take your car. I'll go get an oil change.
1: And honestly,
0: and they'll pay for it.
1: Honestly, I don't think girls, you're always going to be in the friend zone because what you're showing girls is like, that's how you are even when they're not your girlfriend.
0: Yeah.
1: So you could be too friendly and that turns a girl off.
0: This woman wants a $1,000 deposit before he can date her.
1: That's probably why girls like guys that treat them bad is because they think that they treat all girls bad. So it's like, that's why they're attracted to them.
0: They could.
1: Because they're like, oh, this guy's mean to girls. I love him.
0: I love him. And I'm going to change him and he's going to be only nice to me.
1: He's not a friendly ass bitch.
0: Bonnie Blue says that all wives are sex workers. This is that one porn
1: Bonnie
0: star
1: Blue,
0: lady.
1: Stop hating. No, just because you funny. Are.
0: She's funny.
1: She is funny. But like, all wives are sex workers? Yeah. Shut the hell up. They're wives.
0: And men are not rich enough to take care of her. Hold on. Nard, let me know when your legs are done. You're basically a cricket. You know that?
2: I don't hear
1: it. Like you just hear like the. I don't care that you hear it, Nard. I don't know why you say that like that's an excuse.
0: I don't hear it.
2: I never know what I'm doing.
0: I don't hear it. Well, I do.
1: Yeah.
2: I know. I don't. I wish I could. I don't know.
0: You're a big ass 6 foot cricket.
1: Just over there, leg going crazy too. By the way,
0: going nuts.
1: I'm not talking about like it's just a little bit. Like it's like 100 miles an hour.
6: Yeah,
1: it's insane.
0: What's that about?
1: It's because he's taking all these supplements.
2: I don't know.
0: Oh yeah, that's probably what it is.
6: Mm-hmm.
1: He's on the juice, dog.
0: Makes sense now.
1: Mm-hmm.
0: This plus size woman talks about dating after 50.
1: Good luck.
0: Yeah, no doubt.
1: That's got to be awkward.
0: Yeah, it's got to be real bad. And why men don't court women?
1: Huh.
0: Well, it's because you're usually sleeping with somebody else. Men used to court women, and she had, you know, she might have another suitor, but she wasn't giving him any booty.
1: Mm.
0: No mouth hugs. Mm-hmm. There were no late night rendezvous at her house.
1: Yep.
0: At least that's how the movies portrayed it.
1: That's how I like to think it was.
0: Well,
1: it probably wasn't.
0: They're saying that today's women, when they go have lunch,
1: mm-hmm.
0: are wearing less clothes than the strippers did back in the 1950s.
6: Oh, yeah.
2: Yeah, it's a guarantee.
0: Derek.
1: I hope so.
0: How funny is that?
2: Yeah, their skirts used to go down to their knees.
0: No, but the strippers of the 1950s and 60s,
1: mm-hmm.
0: women just going to lunch wear less clothes. You'll see more at the mall, more skin at the mall than you would if you walked into a strip club in the 1960s.
1: I mean, I would say that, you know, out of every three or four trips to the gas station, I see ass, like, hanging out of whatever shorts a girl's wearing.
0: That's right.
1: Like, ass cheeks.
0: It's
1: awesome.
0: This one woman.
1: God bless America.
0: This guy was doing a man on the street.
1: Uh-huh.
0: And he was talking to her, and he's like, hey, what are you ladies up to? And her friend's like, she's got a big one down there. And then she grabbed hers like it was balls.
1: Oh, my God.
2: Damn.
0: It cracked me up yesterday.
1: Damn.
0: I watched it, and she grabbed it like it was a sandwich.
1: Wow.
0: It was wild.
1: That is a wild thing to do.
0: But,
1: and not really attractive.
0: No, I think a lot of guys like
1: it. Oh,
0: big
1: they liked it.
0: Yeah.
1: She had a big one?
0: They like women with big ones.
1: Huh.
0: Yeah, like a catcher's mitt.
1: That's sick.
0: This is what a woman says women think when they're in a sexless marriage. Listen to this.
8: What do you think it would sound like if someone was brutally honest about removing sex from their marriage just because they're disinterested? Well, I think you would hear like, hey, I know that sex and intimacy is a big deal for you and that we've always used this as a way to stay connected, have children, bond, you know, show love and affection, but I don't want it anymore. I don't want to maintain it, and I really cannot be bothered. It's not medical or anything. I just don't want to. I don't want to touch you anymore, and I don't want you to touch me. No more sex. But I don't want you to go outside and get it either. We're not opening the marriage because, well, then you'll meet somebody who's not going to give up on you, and you're going to want that. And you're going to see that I soft quit the marriage. then you're going to want to leave. And then I'm going to lose all my comfort. And I'm okay with you losing your comfort, but I don't want to lose any of mine. So we're not going to have sex within the relationship, and you're definitely not going outside of the relationship, because then you're going to know that you deserve better. You at least deserve somebody who doesn't give up on you. So no, I'm actually just going to breadcrumb you along with false hope and then shame you with embarrassment into submission until you just stop talking about it. And by the time your mental health, you know, deteriorates into depression and that, you're not going to want to do anything either.
0: She's talking about how this is how they get the guy to not want to do the sex anymore.
1: Very effective.
0: So it is.
1: Yeah.
0: So you think about that. Dude gets himself in a situation. She doesn't want to do it anymore. And then she's like, yeah, but you better not. I tell you what, I'll take everything that you've ever worked for. I will destroy it. I'll burn it all down if you even think about going outside of our marriage.
1: Yeah.
0: But I'm not going to give it to you.
1: That's seems like a hostage.
0: Yeah. What do you think about that, Nard?
2: It does seem like a hostage.
0: Yeah, that was good. let's go to Chris. Yes, Chris.
9: Yeah, I'd be like, I ain't listening to that. You're going to give it to me, or I'm going to go get it, or buy.
0: Buy, yeah. And you're like, go ahead, burn it all down.
9: Burn it. I'll
0: right,
9: give you the gas.
0: Burn it all down.
2: You got to burn it down at that time.
0: Oh, that's what Chris just said.
2: Jesus, I can't agree with anybody in this room. And then when I go on my own rail, you're like, why are you being a shock jock? Why are you doing that?
1: It just, needs to make sense.
0: I don't think I've ever called you a shock jock. I call Chris a shock jock.
9: Yeah, I'm the shock jock.
0: I call you an idiot.
2: All three of you guys?
1: Mars now stealing stuff that we call Chris.
2: Okay.
0: Do you even know who you are?
9: The headphones came off.
0: Do you even know who you are?
1: It's crazy, dude.
2: I don't know. Because what? You guys... Hey.
0: You don't even know who you are. You just said what Derek said, then you said what Chris said, and then you stole Chris's bit.
2: Because it's just safe.
0: Let's go to Sophia. Yes, Sophia.
1: It's crazy.
10: Hi, good morning.
0: Good morning.
10: You guys can hear me?
0: Yes, we can hear you. Go ahead. Sorry, I don't know if you heard that loud, weird guy, but yes, go ahead.
10: Yeah, husbands kill desire. Point blank.
0: Oh, so it's the husband's fault.
10: Yes, it is. 100%.
0: Well, you know, how does that happen? How does the husband kill the desire? I want to hear this because maybe she's got a point.
10: No, I have a great point. I feel husbands kill desire, and then you guys get upset when you find yourself in a sexless marriage. Okay? You get comfortable, you stop courting us, you stop dating us, and you don't romance.
0: That was just for the chat. Oh my gosh.
10: You don't do anything.
0: Yeah, we can't. We have rules and stuff, so we can't say it exactly.
10: Okay, sorry.
0: Yeah, no, I got you. Yeah. That was nasty right there, what you did. That was,
9: that was so nasty.
0: Derek loved it, but we can't say that.
10: Okay.
0: All right, but go
10: I'll
0: ahead.
10: I'll take it down a notch. I'll take it down a notch.
0: Yeah, take it down about 10 notches after that.
10: Okay. it just feels like you guys just, you don't do any of the non-sexual things to get us in the mood. You know, like, you're not taking us out. You're not romanticizing us, leaving love letters, buying us flowers, like, just doing sweet things. And then you come home and you think we just want to have sex, like we're bored. I mean, sex with the same person every day in, day out.
0: All right, that's a good question. Do women get sick of just humping the same guy every day?
9: Yes.
10: Well, when it's boring,
0: I was talking to her, Chris.
9: Yeah. Oh, sorry.
10: Yeah, it gets boring. Like, there's no surprise. It's just the same thing every night. Like, what about a nice date night? Like, tell me to be ready by 8 and put my sexy dress on, or take me to a movie. Like, let's try a new restaurant. Like, what are we going to do to keep the marriage fresh? Like, what? It's boring. And then you blame it on women, and then you want to cheat on us and expect us to take it while I'm still home cooking and cleaning and doing all your other stuff, taking care of your kids. Okay? Like, I lose interest, too.
0: Gotcha.
10: You guys have the same three little moves that you do in the bedroom. Like, come on. Try
9: to do another move, and then y'all complain about that.
10: No. God. Well, maybe you're with the wrong woman.
9: Oh, I'm glad I'm not with you. Ugh.
10: I just feel like men don't try. Like, it's great when you're dating and courting.
0: You're saying that men don't continue the same energy throughout the marriage that they did during the courting process and trying to get you.
10: Exactly.
0: And that gets to be boring. And so I kind of understand what she's saying. She's saying that men have three moves in the bedroom. That gets very boring for the woman. So in order to keep the relationship exciting, you got to do all these other things outside of the bedroom to keep it interesting. Taking her to a new restaurant, surprising her with movie tickets, have date nights planned, do that type of stuff.
10: Exactly.
0: So that you can still feel some sort of novelty, right? Because that's what you guys
10: are... Yes, I want something. It gets boring. Just like I keep myself looking nice, I go to the gym, I get my hair, my nails, I put my cute little outfits on, like I do all the little stuff to make sure my man still wants me, but then I have to deal with like someone that's not even trying.
0: Gotcha.
10: Like, no, you wonder why you're in a sexless marriage? Look in the mirror. That's
0: okay.
10: Why.
0: Okay, well, let me see. Aubrey, do you agree with that? I mean, she's saying that men kind of, they stop trying.
11: The men is going to stop trying if the woman has stopped trying.
9: Agreed.
10: No.
11: It takes two.
0: Now I'm on Aubrey's side. I think that the man will stop trying. He'll just give you the three moves. If the woman doesn't, if she has no enthusiasm, she doesn't want to try anything new, everything's a headache, bedroom's boring, the guy will stop trying.
10: That's just the woman you're dating. That's not for every woman. Some women like to try new things.
11: And I agree with that because my husband and I, we are a third marriage. I'm in my late 40s. We both met at later in age. And we match each other's energy. He is the freak that I am a freak, and we bring it out in each other. And so it's like if you match and you find that person that matches, then each person's gonna be it's gonna work. But if you have a person that is truly invested and the other one is not, and they've already given up, it's never gonna come back unless you find your way.
10: But that seems like that's the problem, though. Like, men are... I'm sorry, but all the women I talk to, I'm not saying it's like this for every relationship, but 8 times out of 10, it seems like men just stop trying. Like, they're not doing any of the sweet stuff anymore. They expect you just to be home doing all the cooking, cleaning, everything, and then just have sex with them anytime they feel like it. But they don't do anything sweet for you. Like, what is that? I don't want to be with someone that I'm just like a sex doll. Like, I'm not a sex worker. What the hell? I want romance.
11: Well, but what do you do sweet for your man too?
10: Everything.
11: What are you doing sweet for your man?
10: I do everything for my man. Everything. He doesn't.
0: I know that you guys say you do everything, but
12: that means she does nothing.
0: Yeah, because
10: they don't say what they do.
1: She does nothing.
12: Yeah,
1: and that might be the smartest thing Nora's ever said.
9: Yeah.
11: My husband is a stay-at-home. He's a disabled vet, and so. You know, our roles are kind of reversed, right? And so I do go to work. I enjoy working. But when I come home, he has the house clean. He has the cooking done. He has those type of things. Exactly. So I can relax.
10: And I do those things for my man, too. I do all that. I make his favorite food. I keep his everything clean. I make sure when the game day's on, like, his friends come over and I have all his favorite food. Like, I do all the little sweet stuff for him. But he's, like, just does nothing. Like, it's...
0: I understand that. Sophia, you're doing all that stuff for him. He's giving you the same three moves in the bedroom. He's not surprising you at date night. He's not.
10: Somebody call him.
11: Have you went and said, hey, let's go to the adult store and let's go see if we can find something and try something new? Or even
10: I tried to do that before and he said I'm a whore. That's in his own way.
12: Yep, a lot of guys don't like that.
10: Why would you even want to go to do something like
0: that? Well, but I think what Sophia's saying is that women need outside stimulation outside the bedroom in order to get excited for the bedroom stuff. They want a new restaurant. They want they want things outside the bedroom. They want to maybe plan a trip and surprise her with a trip.
10: Without the kids. Plan a trip without the kids.
11: Yeah.
10: I don't want to take the kids and babysit.
11: If that person is not giving you, if that person is giving you more stress, when do you have time to relax to actually then want to be able to enjoy that time with that person?
0: Yeah, there's no way you guys get moist.
11: You more stress,
10: a lot of stress.
11: Stress is the ultimate turn-off.
10: And it feels like this is a case for a lot of men. Like,
0: Sophia's saying that a lot of men, they put all this effort into to get the booty, but then they don't do anything after they get the booty. They stop trying.
10: Right. So when I divorce don't be surprised.
11: Yeah. An insecure man is so unattractive. Like, you should be able to bring things into the bedroom that's for you and him, and it be a turn on. It be, you know, something that's exciting that he's, you know, you're trying to keep things alive and keep things interesting so you don't turn outside the bedroom.
0: Yeah, yeah. Gotcha. All right. Well, thank you, ladies. Appreciate that. That was a nice little debate. Thank you. Thank you.
1: Mm-hmm.
0: 82% of men say that the only way that they get any happiness or relieve any stress is when they clap cheeks. We'll get to that next. Hang on. Uncontested.
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24: Checking out the drive over on Loop 1604 northbound. Stop and go from Highway 151 to I-10, adding about 10 minutes to the morning commute. But trouble-free over on I-35 northbound. No delays from Loop 1604 to FM 1103. At San Antonio Traffic, I'm Jason Fossig.
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0: Interesting. Do you think that men create their own sexless marriages?
1: That's a good question.
0: I don't know, but you can't pet a porcupine.
1: Nope.
9: Yeah.
0: So no matter how nice you are to a porcupine, you can't pet it.
1: But did the man do something to get in that position? I don't know. That's a good question.
0: That is such a great question. Because you'll hear guys like, no, I've been trying, I'm still providing, I'm doing all these things, and she just gives me the cold shoulder.
1: Yep.
0: She wears, like, underwear and jammies to bed, sending you the signal you're not going to get any.

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1: Like reggae?
0: Sure.
1: Or a sea shanty?
0: If that's your thing.
1: Or pirate metal.
0: This boat trip is going to be interesting.
2: Don't you love it? Oh, it's so good!
0: It feels good to be Boatu. It feels good to Geico.
3: You know, don't you just go back to being stressed out again right away, right when it's done?
4: You can kind of see a guy that's got a very big belly. Like, that's a lot of cortisol. Mm. So you must not be getting any booty.
3: Mm. Yeah. Mm. You might be wrong.
4: Maybe.
3: Yeah.
4: Maybe.
3: I get a lot of cortisol and a lot of sugar.
4: Yeah. Mm-hmm. You love sugar.
3: I'm trying. I'm trying to cut it out. It's hard.
4: No, Derek loves sugar.
5: He does.
4: He puts sugar on his Arby's.
3: Yeah, whatever.
4: So, is that true? Is that the only thing that lowers your stress? Chris, for you.
6: Yeah.
4: Is that the only thing that, I mean, if you were thinking about, I know there's things that maybe make you happy, maybe watching sports or something. But
5: no way.
4: But the one thing that makes you truly happy, is it just getting booty?
6: It is getting booty.
4: That's it.
6: It's a stress reliever.
4: Could I take calls from dudes with our Texas Hammer hotline? Is that the only thing that truly makes you happy? This guy says sex and smoking and alcohol. That makes him happy.
6: Oh, alcohol does make me happy.
4: Stevie says, super hard. She loves sugar. Zebra cakes make Derek happy. No. Yeah,
3: okay, they do. Absolutely.
5: It makes him giggly.
3: Shut up.
5: What?
4: He's like drunk on them?
3: Yeah.
5: He just gets giddy.
3: Cool. Okay. All right. I can't wait till you're homeless here in a few days.
5: Wow.
4: Oh, you still haven't paid your rent?
5: Yes, I have, Billy.
4: All right, 1-855-FU-BILLY. Is that the only thing? So 82% of men, that leaves 18% of men that are like, eh, whatever. But 82% of men say that being intimate with their partner, clapping cheeks, is the only thing that will reduce their stress and make them happy. Mm. Is that true?
6: I'm pretty sure it's true.
4: If you notice the guys that don't maybe have sex with their woman, what do they go to? They go to unhealthy vices.
3: But that's
4: porn,
3: yeah,
4: drugs, gambling, other things to try to fill that void, which just causes more stress for them.
3: Okay. I was going to say, yeah, gambling. Gambling is awesome.
4: Yeah, it is. If you win.
3: Yeah, it is. Yep.
4: But it's real bad if you don't.
3: It's like the other day I hit a decent bet with Japan tying the Netherlands, and that felt like sex. It really did.
6: I bet.
3: When I, you know, if I final table a decent tournament in poker, that feels better than sex.
4: Well, this guy says, or it's a woman, I don't know, golf. It must be a guy. Golf is the thing that he really likes.
3: Yeah, that's just not better than sex, though.
4: I don't think that there's anything that reduces stress. This guy says music and nature. Okay, but she's a woman.
3: Mm. Oh, music, yeah, they love all kinds of things.
4: Music and nature are her stress reliever. Men bring stress to her life, so she'd rather not.
3: Mm-hmm.
6: Yeah, we're the problem.
3: Yeah.
4: Nar, what reduces your stress?
5: Being active, like just going out and doing stuff.
4: Oh, that's so good. You said something, but you didn't say anything.
5: Yeah, like working out, going out in nature, like doing stuff like
4: so
5: that.
4: So clapping cheeks doesn't reduce your stress.
3: So you get off the same way women do.
5: Yeah, basically.
6: Yeah, he's a woman. He really is.
3: Mm-hmm. Well, he imagines he's a woman when he watches porn.
5: I do not.
4: You have to have ovaries.
6: He has to. 100%.
3: I think his parents had four girls.
6: Yep.
4: I think they did too. You think that dad just wanted a son, so they just said Nard was a son?
3: Yeah, no. I think so.
4: Nard, he reduces
5: no, I'm
4: his stress. No, they say Nard reduces his stress by borrowing money from Billy and Derek.
3: Those are facts right there.
4: Yeah, it's like, man, I feel so much better.
3: Oh,
4: that was
3: my
4: better
3: God,
4: than
3: my
4: sex.
3: Stress is relieved.
4: I didn't have to work a minute for that money.
3: Somebody said that fishing is better than sex.
5: No way.
6: What?
5: That's stupid. Get out of here.
6: To me, it's close.
3: Some people really love fishing.
6: I love fishing. I'd be out there all day.
4: Oh, man, I get bored in like a minute.
6: No way.
3: It's so hilarious awesome. To put it above sex. Fishing.
4: There's no way. Fishing is not that fun.
6: What?
3: Okay, props to they like it, but it's better than sex?
4: Is there a woman in the boat, too?
3: Well, usually not.
6: Yeah, that's why it's good.
4: Oh, that's dumb.

0: Like, fishing would be fun if there's a woman in the boat.
1: Mm.
0: And if you got an umbrella.
1: Mm. And an umbrella.
0: It's too hot. Maybe it's just here I don't want to fish. I'm from Minnesota, so it would be cold. You could fish in the winter and stuff. And you had a little house. Like, that was fun. Having a little house on a lake, that was pretty fun.
1: Chris does not molest the fish.
2: I don't.
1: You guys.
2: They're out of control.
1: You need to be putting time out sometimes, okay?
0: This is what they say.
1: You guys are monsters.
0: If you guys are nervous for a first date, specifically, and this goes for men and women, just anybody that is going on a first date, they say skip like drinking and pre-gaming that way.
1: Mm-hmm.
0: You're supposed to masturbate instead.
1: Okay.
0: And this goes for women,
1: too. It's just
0: going
1: to clear your head. You're going to have a better...
0: Yes.
1: I guess because girls could probably see like when you're overly horny.
0: Yeah, a recent poll found that 89% of would-be lovers battle nerves before a first date, and they say the best thing you can do is masturbate. Now, 39% will drink alcohol to ease their anxiety, and they say that's bad.
1: I think experts, that's the worst thing you could do.
0: Experts say masturbation, yes, you read that correctly, is a far more effective strategy to reduce the nerves.
1: Could you imagine, like, you show up to a first date and you're already a little bit lit? You're like, oh, yeah, I've had a few cocktails. You're going to look like an alcoholic.
0: Imagine you show up to a first date and you're not horny.
1: That probably is decent advice.
0: Yeah.
1: And you're like, all right, let's see if me and this person are actually compatible and I'm not just trying to hump them. Because you're probably not if you, you know, do that beforehand.
0: Derek.
1: What?
0: They say that food, you for a dude at least, you can taste the food better when you're not horny.
1: Mm. All right. I've never heard that before.
0: So everything is more heightened when you're not horny. When you're horny, like, you just woof your food down. Like, you don't care about the taste of anything.
1: I do think when you're horny, you could, the girl knows it.
2: Yeah.
1: And it probably can be a bit of a turnoff.
2: Yes.
1: Or maybe it's a turn on.
3: No, they like it.
1: They like it.
2: Yeah.
1: I can see them liking it too.
3: Yes.
0: I got to tell you, what celebrity hasn't had sex in 3 years? Why men don't like celebrating their birthday, how to make a man's day, and the Texas Hammer Outline is open 1-855-FU-BILLY. We'll be right back.
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5: 75 and mostly cloudy, heating up in the afternoon with a high of 87.
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0: What's up? Billy Madison Show. You guys want to talk about how dudes don't like to celebrate their birthday, or do you want to know the celebrity that he doesn't hook up with women anymore? Hasn't in 3 years.
1: I mean, they're both good.
0: All right, which one do you want, Nard?
2: The one where the guy hasn't hooked up in years.
0: Okay. Do you know the actor Chris Tucker?
1: Yes.
2: Sounds familiar. I had to see a picture of
3: from
2: him.
3: From Rush Hour?
1: Rush Hour.
0: He has not had sex in 3 years.
1: Smokey.
0: Not in 3 years. Nard, you're tapping your legs again there, buddy.
2: Yeah. I stopped.
0: What?
2: Yeah, I stopped.
3: I stopped.
0: Well, I know, but I have to bring it to your attention.
2: I don't know.
0: Sources who attended the show tell TMZ Tucker opened up about his love life, telling the crowd that he's celibate. He's been celibate for 3 years. He's really trying to get married.
1: Mm.
0: I give it to the love this time. He goes, I'm serious. No one believes him. So, and he wasn't like telling jokes or anything like that.
1: Yeah.
0: But he hasn't had it in 3 years because he's looking for love.
1: Okay. And he just hadn't been able to find it?
0: Yeah.
1: All right.
0: I wonder if there's dudes out there that are like, yeah, man, I'm not just going to give this wiener to any woman.
1: Yeah, I want to find love.
0: I want a woman to love it. I mean, that's Nard.
2: It is. That is me.
0: You're not going to give it to just any
2: woman.
0: No,
2: I'm not. Nope.
0: Why? Because you're scorned, right?
2: Just not necessarily scorned, but brokenhearted. Yeah, for sure.
0: Yeah, so you're brokenhearted.
2: Yeah, I'm not giving it up to nobody.
0: Nobody.
2: Nope.
1: Yeah, like
2: not until my soulmate.
1: Like anybody's after it.
2: I mean, they might not be after it, but I'm not giving it up.
1: Like they're like, no, please don't hold that wiener from us.
2: No, they're nothing like that. But
1: yeah, I know.
2: I'm not going to give it up to no uglies.
0: Okay, you don't have to be rude.
1: Yeah, I don't know why you do that. I don't know why you do that.
2: Because I can get an ugly for sure.
1: Yeah.
0: All right, I understand that, Nard, but why do you got to say it like that? Yep. Can't you just keep that to yourself?
1: Is that just, it's not the flex you think it is.
2: Why?
0: That just makes you sound like a monster.
1: He's it
0: like,
1: does.
0: Why does that not sound like a flex, guys?
1: It's going to keep you from getting a beautiful one.
0: Because you may have to become friends with a woman who's not that attractive to find the attractive woman.
1: Because most beautiful girls' friends are ugly.
0: Sometimes.
1: Yeah. That's what makes them beautiful.
0: So you would rather just die alone and never be with another woman than be with a woman who doesn't meet your standards as
2: exactly.
0: Looks.
2: Okay.
1: Looks-wise.
0: So you are really caught up on looks.
1: That's the only thing that matters.
2: I mean, you got to be attracted to them. I'm not blind.
1: So if you were blind, you wouldn't care?
2: Yeah.
1: Okay.
2: I mean, yeah.
1: This guy's a known monster.
3: Yep.
0: He is.
2: Mm-hmm.
0: They're saying Nard is just manifesting an ugly woman.
1: Yeah, he is.
2: I'm manifesting.
1: That's called karma.
2: The love of my life, that's all.
1: Mm-hmm.
0: And the love of your life may not be as aesthetically pleasing as you think, but she's going to give you everything that you want. Loyalty. She's going to want to take care of you. She's going to be your ride or die.
2: Right.
0: And eventually, Nard, you're not a spring chicken.
1: No, you're not.
0: So if you think about that, if you're not a spring chicken, we all get ugly as we get older.
2: We do.
1: Yep.
0: So eventually you're going to be
1: your days
0: ugly.
1: Are over.
0: She's going to be ugly. You both are going to be ugly.
1: Mm-hmm.
0: So
1: it is
0: I don't
1: what
0: know
1: it
0: what,
1: is.
0: You yeah. should give a, you, there's a lot of women you should give a shot to.
1: Yeah, you
2: if
1: would
2: our chemistry is there, maybe.
1: Mm.
3: But yeah, but you
1: I don't believe you.
2: I'm not going to force it. No way.
0: I don't know. He's.
3: You're not
1: I mean, you should
3: it.
1: Force it.
2: No, I'm not.
1: Like with your condition,
0: monster.
1: I'd be pressing.
2: I'm not.
1: All right. I wouldn't just be like sitting back.
0: Do we have any guys listening that are celibate just because you're like, man, one, I don't want to get any STDs.
1: This is a girl thing to do.
0: I don't want to get any women pregnant.
1: Like girls do this. They're like, you know what? I'm going to stop having sex for a while. Now guys are like, you know what? I'm going to do that. It's so weird.
0: And it's very flipped.
1: It's so weird now how guys are now like, I'm going to just stop having sex for a while until I find the right girl.
0: Derek, so more women are in the workforce, more women are in college, more women own homes.
1: And more women are like, yo, come give me that doodle and then get the hell out.
0: Yeah. No kisses either. Don't kiss me.
1: This is weird.
0: I feel like we're in a matrix.
1: I do too. And I'm just not, I don't understand it. I don't even understand how I got here. And it happened quickly.
0: Yeah, it did.
1: It's just like, what do we mean? Like, guys are now the one that's like, I'm not going to hump you.
0: You're not going to get
1: it.
0: This.
1: You got to earn this.
0: I'm not just going to sleep with anything.
1: What? What? It really wasn't. I don't feel like it was that long ago where guys were just changed. Like, they would hit anything.
0: Anything, Derek.
1: Anything. They were just trying to hit. And girls had to be like, you know what? I can't get a hold of this guy thing, and I've been just handing it out too much. I'm going to take a break for a little bit. You would hear that from girls.
0: I saw this one woman. She said, I'm going to put it on ice for a while.
1: Yes.
0: She wanted it. She said, she goes, I need to give it time to heal. I've had a bad year.
1: And now dudes are like,
0: give it time to heal. Like, yeah. It's been in a prize fight.
1: I mean, it kind of has, but it's just weird. It's just, I don't understand it. I mean, maybe it's the right thing to do, whatever.
0: They're blaming Nard's fake ab energy.
2: What?
1: Why he's so, like, gassed up in the head? I don't know.
0: Yes.
1: Maybe.
0: I don't know.
1: Yeah.
0: Why men don't like celebrating their birthday. You're seeing more and more men want to celebrate their birthday, so this used to be true where men didn't really want to celebrate their birthday, but I don't know. The way the world is, when you got dudes that are celibate for 3 years, mm-hmm. guys that dudes aren't going out there trying to find a woman anymore. Now you're going to have guys that want to celebrate their birthday. You're going to find guys that are like, hey, it's my birthday in the workforce, right?
1: I hope not.
0: You're going to see a guy in a sash saying it's my birthday pin.
1: Mm-hmm.
3: I have a question for the men out there, and please, I don't mean any offense by it. I just want to be able to understand you. Why don't you ever like to celebrate your birthday as a man? Why is it that no men want to celebrate their birthday, do celebrate their birthday?
0: It feels weird because we're never celebrated.
1: Yeah.
0: Look, Father's Day, nobody cares.
4: Mm-mm.
1: Oh, that's a big day. Come on, guys.
0: No, it's not.
1: There's a lot of celebrations that are being built up for this weekend.
0: It goes Christmas and Mother's Day. Those are the and two biggest
1: Father's
0: holidays.
1: Day.
0: No, Father's Day, I don't even know if it's in the top 20. Memorial Day's bigger. I'm trying to think. There's
1: Memorial Day's not bigger than Father's Day.
0: Oh, yeah, it is. Let me look up the top holiday.
1: Father's Day's up there. I mean, I've seen so many people are getting ready.
0: When have you seen
1: for
0: this?
1: For this weekend, for this Sunday, for Father's Day. There's massive celebrations going to be had.
0: All right.
1: I've seen it. The preparation. People have been getting in their orders for
2: no way.
0: No, stuff. They haven't.
1: Yeah, they have.
2: Uh-uh.
1: Restaurants are going to be packed out.
2: I don't think so.
1: Reservations. You can't even get a reservation. Good luck.
0: Father's Day is so far down on the list. It's ranked America's favorite holidays. I mean, St. Patrick's Day is above Father's Day.
1: What? Yeah. St. Patrick's Day is above Father's Day?
0: Yeah, it's Christmas, Thanksgiving, Halloween, Easter,
1: up.
0: Mother's Day, New
1: they
0: Year's Day.
1: They put St. Patrick's Day above Father's Day?
0: Oh, yeah.
1: Oh, my God. Come on.
0: I can't. I don't even think it's in the top 20.
4: No.
1: Well, times are changing. Dads are being celebrated.
0: Where's Father's Day? Labor Day's ahead of Father's Day.
1: Yeah.
0: Good Friday is ahead of Father's Day. Mm-hmm. President's Day is ahead of Father's Day. Did you know that Mardi Gras is ahead of Father's Day?
1: No, I didn't. I didn't even know people consider Mardi Gras a holiday.
0: So it goes.
1: Columbus Day's higher. What are you talking about?
0: Yeah, it is. Nobody cares about Father's Day. So that's why when you're like, why don't men care about their birthday?
1: Yeah.
0: Well, society doesn't care about a man's birthday. Society doesn't care about the one holiday that men get.
1: Damn, dude.
0: What's up, Noel?
1: You're depressing.
5: Hi. Yeah, so I'm talking about why you men don't like to celebrate their birthdays.
0: Yeah, why?
5: Because if they do, they celebrate them, then the women already expect that, you know, to get be celebrated, like get real expensive gifts, and if the guys like they get them in return, then they're going to be expected to do something big, real extravagant for the women's birthdays.
0: No, we already know that we have to do something extravagant for your birthdays, and for
5: yeah, but if she goes and gets you something, whatever you want, then you're going to really have to go.
0: Well, this is what I'm going to tell you why dudes don't like Father's Day, because a lot of times you got to use your own money for Father's Day. You don't go out to eat usually. You have to cook at home. It's a big hassle. And a lot of women dread Father's Day because she's like, oh, crap, he's going to want sex. Ugh. Yuck. Right? And that's another thing. Men don't celebrate their birthday because how often do you not get sex on your birthday? A lot.
1: Never.
0: It happens
1: you
0: a lot.
1: You always get sex on your birthday.
0: Nah, Chris, did you get sex on your birthday?
4: No.
1: See, what?
4: Not this year.
6: What? Yeah, he didn't.
4: Well,
6: thank
4: it's
6: you,
4: Friday
6: Noel.
4: Going into the weekend.
1: Friday? What? You said that like that was an excuse not to do it. Well, it's Friday.
4: Yeah,
1: you said it like it was a Monday.
4: Well, there's a Spurs game that night.
6: Most guys don't get booty on their birthday.
1: Bulls.
6: Let's go to Nick. What's up, Nick?
7: Yeah, I don't like celebrating my birthday because it's usually more money to spend than
6: exactly.
7: I want to. I just want to save that money.
6: Right, because you have to buy the dinner for yourself for your birthday, and you got to pay for everybody to eat for your birthday.
7: Hmm. Yeah, and it's usually a place I don't want to go. Like,
1: oh,
6: right, because you'd be like, hey, I kind of want to go here, and everybody's like, no, I don't like that food. And so then you have to go to the place that you don't even like.
1: It's your birthday.
7: Yeah.
6: I know, but it doesn't work that way.
1: What are you guys talking about? You go to the place you like. It's your birthday.
6: No, you go to the place that the family agrees on.
4: Yeah.
1: That's crazy.
6: Right? Isn't that what you have to do, Mr. Nick?
7: Yeah. Yeah, it's usually the family. They all want to, hey, let's go celebrate your birthday over here. And it's just like, oh, how about we go over there? Like, no, they don't like doing this because they don't want to do that or... They don't want to go.
6: We
7: got to
6: make it fun for everybody.
7: Or
6: nobody's going to show up.
7: Yeah. Yeah.
6: Yeah, you're lucky you even get to go out to eat. Most dudes don't. They have to cook at home, right? They're on the grill cooking.
1: Not on their birthday.
6: On their birthday.
1: Or on Father's Day.
6: Father's Day.
1: Those are the 2 days they get off, and it's all about them.
6: No. And then usually Father's Day is only celebrated for the oldest father in your family. Right?
1: You're the father of this family.
6: Right? So the
1: just
6: only...
1: Like, is that old ass doesn't pay for nothing?
6: No, the only father that gets celebrated is the oldest father.
1: Mm. That's crazy.
6: If you got a woman and she has a dad, then she's celebrating her dad's
1: Father's
6: Day. Well,
1: I'm okay with that. That's fine.
6: But you don't get a Father's Day.
1: Well, I do. Yeah, I should,
6: Chris,
1: too.
6: Chris, is that how it is? With you?
4: Yeah, pretty much.
6: Uh-huh. Yeah. Nord, with you?
2: Yeah, pretty much.
6: Well, what are you going to do for Father's Day? You have to spend your own money, right?
2: Yeah, I got to spend my own money, for sure.
6: So why would you want to go do anything?
1: He's going to be alone like every other
2: day. I'm not.
6: Nah, he's going to have his special buddy.
1: No, yeah, he's going to have his doll set up in the living room.
2: My doll set up? Okay.
6: Why you got dolls?
2: I don't know.
1: You're like, oh, happy Father's Day to you, Woody.
2: All right.
6: To infinity and beyond.
1: There's a snake in my boot. Yeah, it's gonna be awesome, dude. He's gonna go see Toy Story 5.
2: No, I'm not.
6: I am, but I'm doing it earlier.
1: Well, because you couldn't wait till Father's Day.
6: I can't. That's stupid.
1: Yeah, you're like, well, why would I wait till Father's Day when it comes out on Thursday?
6: Yeah, that's dumb. Who would do that?
1: I don't know. Somebody normal.
6: This woman is saying that same for Mother's Day, it's the oldest moms that get celebrated and the other moms don't. Hmm. Is that really how it happens for you ladies too?
1: No, we celebrate all women on Mother's Day.
6: Billy's going to get that Buzz popcorn bucket. No, I'm not a popcorn bucket guy.
1: Yeah, that's where he draws the
6: line,
1: guys.
6: That's clutter. I'm an action figure guy.
1: Duh.
6: That's how it is.
1: Huh.
6: Good old Father's Day coming up. Most, they scramble last minute. You'll see a bunch of cars pulling into Bass Pro that morning.
1: Oh, come on.
6: Gotta get Dad something. Let's get him a knife. He's got knives like the last 5 years in a row.
1: No, I'm going to get something.
6: He's got
1: awesome.
6: A nice fishing shirt.
1: I bet I wake up Sunday, Father's Day, to a brand new truck.
6: I doubt it.
1: Right there in the I know my wife.
2: With the bow on it?
1: Yep, I bet she does.
6: Man.
1: I know she has it in her.
6: What do you want for Father's Day?
1: A new truck.
6: New truck. Yeah.
1: I won't accept anything less. I know my worth.
6: Yeah, so you're like, if I don't get a new truck, I don't want anything.
1: Yeah. Mm-hmm.
6: And she could buy it for you.
1: Oh, yeah, absolutely she can. She could pay cash for it, rich bitch.
2: Oh, wow.
1: Yeah, that's what happens when you're not just like, oh, it's all about looks.
6: Well, that's what happens, though, when the woman lives, your money's my money.
1: Yeah.
6: And my money's my money.
1: Uh-huh.
6: So that's what happens. So she can stack the bread.
1: It's not going to be a Subaru. Shut up.
6: You can call your Subaru a truck, Derek.
1: Whatever, guys.
6: All right.
1: And honestly, Goof has a Subaru, and it's a pretty cool car.
6: They're not bad.
1: Like, God.
6: Very safe. All right. No remorse after cheating. Anyone go out there and cheat and they have zero remorse for it.
1: Hmm.
6: You don't feel bad. You don't feel any guilt. Anybody cheat and feel zero guilt. 1-855-FU-BILLY. That's coming up next.
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5: Slow moving this morning on the northbound side of Loop 1604. Plan for 8 to 10 minutes to be added to your commute from Culebra over to Hosman. And flooding waters blocks off all lanes on the frontage road of Highway 90 eastbound and westbound between Penn Road and Callahan. That's San Antonio Traffic. I'm Jason Fossig.
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6: You see what I got coming up on the program for you. Let's see, we already said you're supposed to masturbate before you go on a first date. We already gave you that information. That was very nice of us.
29: Yeah.
6: So that way you're not all stressed out. You got to stop giving girlfriend treatment to women that are not your girlfriend. You see a lot of women, they're like, I'm not going to give out wife duties to a man that hasn't made me a wife. So you've seen that. Now this woman is saying, hey, dude, stop giving girlfriend treatment to women that are not your girlfriend. This woman wants a $1,000 deposit if you want to go on a date with her. This sex worker says that all wives are sex workers. Let me see what else I got. Why men don't court women anymore. I'll give you the main reason. The main reason that guy's not going to court you is because you're already hooking up with somebody else.
29: Mm.
6: So he's supposed to court you and act like you're not sleeping with somebody else? That's silly. That's some funny business right there.
1: God, it seems just so tricky to try to get a girl nowadays.
6: Oh, if I wasn't married, I just wouldn't. I'd be like Nard. I'd just, you know what? I would hoard all my money.
1: I feel like Nard doesn't have like a chance in hell.
6: I just wouldn't. Even as a guy that might have a chance, I just wouldn't.
1: You know, like, Nard's never going to be able to navigate this correctly.
2: Nope.
1: I just don't think he can.
6: I would have to get hypnosis or something because I couldn't do it. I couldn't be out there. It's like, all right, so I'm supposed to go take this woman out to dinner that just probably got doodled last night.
1: I'm just supposed to play this game that I mean, I understand everything's a game, but
6: I
1: got to
6: figure out, is she going to use me for money?
1: Yeah.
6: Is she just here for a free meal because she's hungry?
1: She has
6: a roster.
1: What's her motivation?
6: Be like, oh, she's got a roster, and somehow you have to fight off these other seven wieners to try to win her heart.
1: Seems like a pain in the ass.
6: Just imagine lining up seven wieners, and you gotta then out wiener those wieners to get to her and win her heart.
1: I never want to imagine that.
6: You know how they used to have a white picket fence? That was the dream, right? Now they got a wiener fence around them, and now you gotta try to navigate this wiener fence that's around them.
1: Do they have a wiener fence?
6: Yeah. Well, if they have a roster, they got like seven dudes on their roster.
1: Mm.
6: Yeah, that makes me gay because I imagine a wiener fence. That's how Nard describes it.
1: Man, don't be mad because Billy tells the truth.
6: Yeah.
1: You guys do have a wiener fence around you. I mean, that's like, I'm sorry.
6: I just couldn't. I know
1: it does sound embarrassing for you guys, but that's how you are.
6: I would just order the doll.
1: Mm-hmm.
6: There's a movie, Blade Runner, and it had the recent one, Ryan Gosling.
1: Yeah.
6: And that chick in that one, she was like whatever. She was like a fake woman or whatever.
1: Mm-hmm.
6: Like a computer woman, but she seemed pretty cool. She was real happy when he came home. She was you know, greeted him real nice and everything. That's all you get.
2: Yeah.
6: Billy really does like Wiener. I truly believe it.
1: No, I'm the Wiener fan.
6: Yeah, Derek's the Wiener fan.
1: Yeah,
6: I'm just... Then, look, you're out there and you guys are having to navigate women that have rosters. I don't know how you do it.
1: I don't know.
6: I don't know how you do that.
1: Yeah. Props to you guys.
6: No, Miranda Bush, you're dorky AF.
1: Yeah.
6: Dorky. I don't have to take this from the chat.
1: No, you don't.
6: It's just one button and it's shut off. Just tempt me. Tempt me. Keep doing it.
1: Yeah, call him a dork again.
6: Yeah, do that again. And then I'll just hit the button and bye.
1: Mm-hmm.
6: Adios.
2: Mm. Hey, where's the chat?
6: I did. I was watching. They got Netflix. They got these podcasts on there.
1: Yeah.
6: It just shows how ass our video is.
1: Oh, my God. Dude, don't watch other podcasts.
6: It was embarrassing.
1: Yeah.
6: I was so embarrassed.
1: I've been telling you this.
6: Yeah, it's embarrassing. Can I just buy new cameras?
1: I mean, you can. They're expensive as hell.
6: That's fine. I don't care. Just so it looks good.
1: Yeah.
6: How do we get it so when I'm talking, it's on me, then when you're talking, it's on you?
1: Oh, they haven't invented that technology.
6: They have that, right?
1: Yeah, they definitely have that.
6: Well, let's do that. Let's invest in it.
1: Okay.
6: Yeah, instead of giving NARD money anymore, let's invest in ourselves, Derek. You, me, and Chris.
1: I haven't given NARD a dollar.
6: Chris, let's invest. Because NARD, let's be honest, NARD's not here for a long time. He was here for a little time.
2: I'm here for a long time.
6: No way.
2: Why?
8: You're here for a long time.
6: The way
8: time.
6: You treat me, there's no way I'm going to tolerate it.
1: I'm here for a long time.
6: The way that you treat me and act like I'm just going to tolerate it, there's
1: no way.
6: He just told
1: you to get over it.
6: There's no way.
2: What do you mean? What am I doing?
1: You're really rude all the time.
2: I'm not being rude. What am I being rude about?
6: Are you being serious right now? What are you doing?
2: Yeah, I don't know what I'm doing. What?
6: You're being serious. You're being for real
1: you're
6: right
1: for
6: now.
1: You're being for
2: real right
6: now? Yeah. You're not being an actress?
2: No. What?
1: You're like, okay. you're not doing a bit.
2: What?
1: You're doing a bit, aren't you?
2: I'm not. I. What?
1: He is. I can tell.
6: Let me do this real quick. No remorse after cheating. Listen to this. The people that have no remorse after cheating. Anybody cheat and you're like, you know what? They deserve that.
1: That's tough to do.
6: They needed that L. You know what? I was justified in doing it.
1: I don't know how you don't feel bad.
6: I don't know.
1: The only time I feel like you could not feel bad is if maybe that person cheated on you.
6: Yeah, maybe. But even then, do you want to get yourself muddy like they did?
1: You really still do feel guilty, no matter if you feel like that person had it coming or not.
6: Then you're just lowering yourself to their level.
1: 100%.
6: Well, listen to this.
9: 2-3% of an exit affair where they were actually emotionally, physically, financially.
6: They're saying like there. Some people there's only like 2% of people that cheated because they were being treated poorly in the relationship.
9: Main reasons is they lack empathy. They might actually be a cluster B personality disorder. If somebody doesn't regret hurting other people and they have zero empathy about it, it is very common for them to actually be a narcissist, a sociopath, or psychopath.
6: Right, because a normal person doesn't want to hurt another person. You don't want to hurt another human being.
1: Still makes you feel so low. Like when you do it, you're like, God, how do
6: somebody
1: I do
6: in
1: that?
6: The chat, they're like, Howard Stern has better guests. You think? You dumbass. You think?
1: Elon Musk has more money.
6: You think?
8: Stayed in the office.
6: We're not in New York, dumbass. You dumbass. Do you want us to leave?
1: Howard Stern.
6: If you want us to
1: Howard
6: get better
1: Stern
6: guests.
1: Has better guests.
8: Checkmate.
6: Sure. You want us to get better guests. That means that we have to move.
1: We have to leave this city.
6: Yeah, we have. That's one of the things. You get us, but you don't get the great guests because guess what? Great guests aren't coming here.
1: You notice how no radio show is like, you don't even have guests.
6: Yeah.
1: What are you talking about?
6: Stop it. Yeah, if you want.
1: Howard Stern.
6: They got better guests there. All right, then we need to move.
1: Right.
6: We got 2 years left on our deal, and we need to head to New York or L.A.
1: Well, hey, we really liked it there, but, man, they wanted better guests, so we had to go get them.
6: They kept making fun of us because we don't have great guests.
1: Right.
6: Man, I love those guys. I would love them better if they just had better guests. And now, when's your next BMS Live? Oh, never?
1: Never. Oh, never.
2: Wait, you guys don't live here no more?
6: Man, I don't ever get to see you guys out and about.
2: Whoa.
6: That sucks.
2: Damn it.
6: But you know what? I'm fine with that because they got great guests. Who cares about guests? They're not even that great. It's not even that entertaining.
1: Yeah. They don't even want to tell you anything.
6: No. They're saying Howard Stern has better hair, too.
1: Okay, now that's you're just saying no, that's nonsense.
6: That's debatable.
1: That's nonsense.
6: That's right.
1: Miranda Bush, like, what is your fat ass problem?
8: Yeah, what a fat name. Fatter than Chris Fuentes.
1: What are you so grumpy about?
6: Man. Just shave it.
1: I've never even heard Billy make fun of you.
6: No, I haven't. I don't know what the problem is.
1: I don't know. This Miranda girl comes for you.
6: I don't know. Maybe a little jealous.
1: Maybe I'm having a better... She wants to do you.
6: No, I have a better hair day than she's having.
1: I don't know. Ooh.
6: All right, anybody... Weird. Let me go to Gavin real quick. Gavin, so you cheated and you had no remorse, really?
10: Yeah, look, guys, I don't have remorse. I mean, because it didn't work.
6: Or a personality.
10: Well, I mean, look. the fact is that...
6: I just insulted you and you just kept going, huh? Yeah. You just...
10: Oh, come on. With my ex, I'm used to it, fellas. Come on, man.
6: Okay. So you...
10: I mean...
6: So you're saying you had an ex that insulted you, too?
10: Well, I mean, look. I got to tell you something, man. She just didn't put in the effort. I mean, we weren't married, and we did talk about it, but she didn't work. And, you know, I was the one that was helpful around the house, and honestly, I think she took advantage of me and took advantage of my kindness, man.
6: So you don't have any remorse because she was such a bad partner.
10: Right. I mean...
6: When you say that you were doing a lot of the cleaning, did she do any cleaning?
10: No, man. I mean,
6: that'll... If you work all day and you got to do a bunch of the cleaning, I can see where you build up a little resentment.
10: Right.
6: Right?
10: I mean, it was something that...
6: And if she's not helping out... Yeah, that resentment can build. They say that's the top thing, resentment, where you start to resent.
10: Well, I mean, she was pretty, but imagine getting up, going to work, and then coming home, and, like, she's in the same spot, in the same clothes. You're like, damn. And, honestly, she put hardly any effort in the bedroom, too. So,
6: oh, yeah. Imagine that. You're cleaning your ass off, going to work all the time, and then you just get the same thing every night in the bedroom. That's what that woman was talking about earlier on the program, how dudes, they cause their sexless marriages because they got three moves in the bedroom, and they never take their woman or surprise them on a date. They never do anything nice for them.
1: No.
6: So, and you're saying you had a situation where the woman just got to stay home. What a luxury that is nowadays.
1: Yeah, it is.
6: A luxury to be able to stay home.
1: You don't even really hear
6: while
1: that.
6: While the sucker goes to work.
1: Sucker? I don't know.
10: I mean, look, you know, I mean, she would put in some effort in the bedroom, you know, if I asked her whatever, but there was definitely not much effort. And I mean, I'm working hard, I'm paying all the bills, and she didn't make any bedroom stuff fun, right?
6: Right.
10: No dirty talk, no adventurous stuff, so... I cheated.
6: Well, couldn't you have just left her?
10: I mean...
6: Yeah, he just thought of that now,
1: yeah,
6: huh?
1: Yeah, he did. He just came across his mind.
6: I guess I could have left her.
1: What? I never thought about that.
6: And then I wouldn't have had to cheat on her.
10: Well, I mean, guys, look, I mean, you know, it's one of those things where it's just complicated and... you know, I don't really feel bad either way because, you know, my ex got a free ride, no bills, no stress. I took on all the stress and all she had to do was try in the bedroom, you know?
6: Well, also maybe, you know, clean a little bit too. That'd be nice, right?
10: Right.
6: So what happened? Where are you at now with this woman? Are you guys aren't together or what?
10: No. Look, I mean, I'm the type of guy, you know, I need someone who's going to bring some... You know, excitement in the bedroom. I'm a pervert like Chris.
6: Okay, all right.
1: So, okay, all right.
6: Now I get it.
1: Out of their way shot.
6: Yeah.
8: Nice.
6: No, I mean, he's saying he's like a pervert like Chris.
1: Yeah, I know. Well, I guess, yeah, maybe.
6: That's not a bad thing. This guy's okay. Wearing it like a badge of armor.
1: He's propping him up. He's like, yo, that's like my boy. I got you.
6: Chris is his boy.
8: Yeah.
1: Yeah, you're right. Yeah, it was actually more of a compliment.
8: It was. Yep. I took it as a compliment.
10: Right. I mean, I like a freak. You know, I need a freak. And, you know, if I'm paying all the bills, you know, then, I mean, come on.
8: Go get your freak.
10: You know, I need a freak. So I cheated and, you know, I found a freak and left my ex. And, I actually don't feel bad because I'm happier.
6: Damn. That's, well, and does your woman help you out now more? This freak, this pervert that you're with now?
10: I mean, she definitely does, man. I mean, if I need something in the bedroom, she's right there. I mean, I'm a man, you know, I like a freaky woman and, you know, I would take a day off just to do freaky things with my girl, you know?
6: So you would take a day off of work just to go home and have weird, like crazy sex with her?
10: Oh, for sure, man. I mean, yeah. It's part of life.
6: Part of life. So are there people out there that have taken a day off just to get their freak on?
1: Apparently.
6: Yeah. Chris, have you taken a day off from work just to get your freak on?
8: Yeah.
6: Without,
8: by myself.
1: That's usually what he takes his days off to do.
8: Yep.
6: When you say that you're a pervert like Chris, what does that mean?
1: Just nonstop, it's about sex.
6: Mm-hmm.
10: I mean, I give her, you know, all the attention that she deserves, but I also have my things. And
8: give that ass some attention.
10: You know, and I'm super generous with a woman, you know, who caters to my needs. Yeah. You know, so.
8: Right. Yeah, and you're nicer to her because she does that, right? I mean,
6: I would
10: absolutely
6: imagine.
10: Absolutely.
8: Yeah.
10: Absolutely. And, you know, I mean, my ex did contact me recently, kind of wanting me back, you know, and promising to be a freak and all this. But it was too late.
8: Too late.
6: Well, yeah, you'd already moved on. Yeah, right. they, you know, she can't come back and then all of a sudden be a freak. She either is or isn't.
10: Well, right. And guys, I mean, look, I don't think as a man I'm asking anything, you know, too far-fetched.
6: Do you think he's asking anything too crazy, Chris?
8: Not at all. He's asking what he deserves.
6: How does he just because he pays the bills, he deserves that?
8: Yeah, if you take care of yourself, you take care of somebody else, you should be taken care of too. 100%.
6: I guess.
10: I mean, look, don't women do the same thing? You know, if we don't satisfy them, what do they do? So why are we as men looked at as bad people for doing the same thing?
6: That is true. Man. I played some audio yesterday and how when a woman cheats, everybody is like, oh, you're so brave. What a hero. I look up to you. If a man cheats, everybody just walks away from him. And he's got the plague.
1: Mm-hmm.
6: That's true.
10: Double standards, fellas.
6: Well, yeah. Hold on. Let's hear what the insight that Nard has to say.
8: Oh, gosh.
2: I mean, this guy's a weird RA if he's going to be agreeing with Chris.
8: Oh.
2: Yeah. Woo. He's got too
8: Glad
2: much sex.
8: Glad we went to Nard.
6: He's got what?
2: He's got too much sex.
6: How can you have too much sex? It's like having too much money, too many cars.
1: Can you have too much of? You can have too much stuff.
2: Yeah, I mean, you can definitely have too much stuff.
6: Oh man, I got too many square feet.
1: I think what Nard's saying is the sex dominates this guy's life too much.
2: Yeah, and that's a weird thing.
6: Well, if you dominate in the workplace, and then he comes home and he wants to dominate with the sex.
1: Nard's saying that it's a very, you know, just gross mentality.
6: Are
1: to
6: they
1: be
6: saying
1: like,
6: you
1: oh,
6: dominate Arby's? They just said in the chat.
1: Yeah, I do dominate Arby's. So let's talk about that.
6: So, Gavin, they're saying
1: beef and cheddar.
6: It's a little gross how you're acting. That's what Derek is saying.
10: A little gross, dude.
1: No, that's what
10: Look
1: Nard
10: our,
1: is
10: dude.
1: Saying. I was translating.
10: Guys, sex is normal, dude. Yeah. I mean, look it. If you're about to tell me I'm gross, what about them OnlyFans girls? And I want to hear from them. If you're on OnlyFans, call me. Tell me otherwise.
8: I want to hear from them, too.
6: Yeah, I bet. Chris, you don't think this guy's kind of weird? You don't look in the mirror and be like, man, I'm kind of perverted.
8: This guy is on the money. In fact, I need a towel because he's spitting facts. I mean.
1: You need a towel? What?
2: Yeah.
8: He's spitting facts.
6: Spit on
1: Pause.
6: Chris.
1: You want to get. All right.
8: No, I didn't say I want to. Are you listening to
1: you
8: this
1: said
8: show?
1: You, wanted a towel. You said you wanted a towel when we're talking to perverts.
6: Because
1: well,
6: this guy's spitting.
8: Yeah, because he's spitting facts.
2: Okay.
6: Yeah, he's has to wipe his to face get. Because he got a lot of spit on his face because this guy's spitting nothing but facts.
8: Yeah.
6: And they're all hitting Chris.
2: Huh.
6: That's what he was saying.
8: No, because I'm receiving the facts is what I'm saying. It's a metaphor.
6: Yeah. Chris is getting spit on is what he's saying.
8: Okay, I'm getting spit on.
2: Yep, you asked for the towel. You did want a towel.
8: Yeah, it was a figure of speech. Man, maybe Howard is better.
6: Well, he's got better guests, that's for sure. And I mean, I got Nard.
1: That's going to be the downfall of this room right here. We're all just going to start going at it.
6: I mean, I got Nard. Nard offers literally nothing.
2: All he is, he
6: just comes in and he just drinks water.
2: Oh, God.
6: For 4 hours. This guy taps his knees and drinks water for 4 hours and then leaves.
8: He drinks water for 4 hours.
6: I mean, that's all he does.
1: Right. He's just waking up.
6: All right. Stop giving girlfriend treatment to women that are not your girlfriend. Also, this woman wants a $1,000 deposit to date her. We'll get to that next. Hang on.
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5: Route work is causing delays. Two right lanes are blocked off on the upper level of I-10 westbound between North Frio and Culebra. And a reminder on the front edge road of Highway 90, both east and westbound. All lanes are blocked off due to flooding at Leon Creek between Penn and Callahan. That's San Antonio Traffic. I'm Jason Fossig.
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33: Billy Madison show.
6: All right, Billy Madison show. How do you make a man's day? What's the best way to make a man's day?
34: White shirt.
6: How do you make a woman's day? Buy him something?
8: Probably,
6: surprise
8: yeah.
6: him with something? Because Wiener doesn't make their day,
8: no,
6: right?
8: Not at all. Yeah, buy him something.
6: It's not like, oh my gosh, you made my day. Thank you for the pipe. They never say that.
1: Mm-hmm.
6: Right? If you're in a relationship, how do you make your woman's day? Nardi, you got any ideas?
2: You buy her something for sure.
6: Buy her something. Yeah. All right, that's what I said. Thank
2: send
6: you.
2: Send her like a Starbucks or something.
6: Right. Send her some sort of drink.
2: Yeah.
6: No. Kay Breezy says, yes, Wiener would make her day. Huh. What do you think, Chris? What
8: Until
6: would
8: it doesn't, though.
6: Australian kisses, maybe that'll make a woman's day.
8: I don't think
6: know.
8: Anything sexual makes their day.
6: I don't think so either.
8: I mean, something from like Macy's.
6: A compliment from a stranger. That'll make their day. You could give them the same compliment, then a stranger, oh my gosh, serious? They like compliments. Well, what is...

0: teaching his buddy how to look, Max, and he was using some contraption that makes your eyelashes curl up.
1: Okay, so he's like on the verge of, day now.
2: And that's fine. Just do it.
1: Absolutely fine.
0: Like, do your thing.
1: It's his month.
0: But him and his buddy, they were just using eyelash curler things. And he's like, oh, look, man, you got to put some gel on your eyelash.
1: Mm. You got to put some gel on your eyelash. That ain't gel.
0: That'd be so weird.
2: That ain't gel.
1: Wow.
3: Is not that hard to make a man's day.
0: It's not. It is not to make a man's day. It's so easy.
1: Do ladies disagree? Like, do you have a dude that is like, no matter what you do, he's never happy. He's always, you know what I mean, throwing a fit, grouchy. I feel like that's how guys are nowadays.
2: Maybe, yeah.
1: Like, we act like guys are still, you know, these simple, you know.
0: Simple man.
1: Easy. But I don't know if that's necessarily the case, especially with, like, younger people.
0: This woman may be talking to men that are a little older.
3: Like, pop one out, take a pic, send it to him.
0: Does that work anymore? Yes. I don't know. Popping one out, taking a pic, and sending it to him has same effect on the younger people.
1: I love that B-boob.
2: Mm-hmm.
0: I just don't think.
3: Day made. Literally.
0: Would that make your day? Pop one out, take a photo, send it to him, day made.
1: Yeah, at first, right before she did that, she got a giant boob job.
0: Okay, so you're saying your woman would have to get a giant boob job to make your day.
1: Yeah.
0: All right, Chris, what about you?
2: Oh, I would love that.
0: Love it. What about you, Nard?
4: Definitely boob job.
0: Boob job.
2: What?
4: Yeah.
0: What?
4: The guy had big boobs.
0: You're saying if you got little boobs, like, don't even bother.
4: Yeah.
1: Girls with little boobs sending a booby pic is crazy.
4: Yeah,
1: work.
4: That would be. Yeah, that's
0: cool. So you may as well just show us a clean house, a photo of a clean house.
1: No, I'm going to send you a picture of my balls.
4: Yeah.
0: It's like, oh, okay, you want to see something? Here, check out these balls.
4: Right.
1: Yeah. That's crazy. What a waste of time that was.
0: Oh, man. What? Hey, that's a bee.
1: Mm-hmm. Oh, cool.
2: I like a picture of some bee cups.
1: Okay.
0: I'm with you, Chris.
2: Boobs are great.
0: These
2: all
0: guys,
2: shapes and sizes.
0: These monsters in here. They only like women with big, giant boobs.
1: If you're going to send a boob pic.
4: Yeah.
1: That's like, I'm going to send you a pic of my tiny wiener. Like, who's doing that?
2: No, sometimes I look for flat.
1: What girl's like,
2: chicks.
1: I like a tiny wiener pick.
2: Yeah, I'll look that up on my porn.
0: Derek does have a point. If you got a tiny wiener, you're probably not sending that.
1: No.
2: Yeah, but that's different.
1: It's just
2: wiener,
1: it's
2: and boobs
1: equivalent.
2: Totally different.
0: Rad says soapy boobies are nice.
2: Yes.
0: This dude
1: don't
0: said
1: say that, Chris.
0: Blazer said, mine texted me, I miss your pee pee. It made him so happy.
2: Mm. That's sweet.
0: Vicky says, I knew it. Billy is a boob man. No, I'm not. Boobs are... It's these guys that are the boob men.
2: Yeah.
0: Nard, yes. Chris, and Derek are the boob men.
1: You know what's cool is if you get like a social media message from a girl you used to hook up with and she's like, I miss your pee-pee. Then that's like, oh, damn, you're gassed up then.
0: Okay, have you gotten one of those messages?
1: No, of course not. But okay. I'm just saying, like, if a guy would get that, that would be like, damn, that's player right there.
0: Okay, so that would make your day.
1: Well, no, nothing would make my day. I'm a grouch.
0: That's true. Nothing. Yep. I don't think anything can make Derek's day.
1: I don't think so either.
0: Cowboys winning the Super Bowl.
1: Okay, yeah, that would make my day. That would. But that's
3: really
1: never going to happen.
3: Fix forever. Or, better yet, when he gets home from work, and he's even happier.
0: Okay, so she's got a little gimmick there when he gets home from work. That's how to make a man's day.
1: Mm-hmm. Arby's would. Shut the hell up.
0: Arby's would. If you came home and there was a plate full of Arby's, stacked three high, you would be happy.
2: They brought back
1: three
2: the big
1: high?
0: Yeah.
1: I couldn't eat three high.
0: Oh, yes, you could.
1: Not a chance.
0: Oh, yes, you could.
1: They give great portion.
0: Yeah, I know, but you can't.
1: I couldn't.
0: I bet you could.
1: Well, that's rude of you to say. That's really rude of you.
0: I think you could.
1: That's rude of you.
0: That's not rude.
1: No, it is. It is rude.
0: That means it is rude. I was thinking of you.
1: No, it's rude.
0: No, not extra mayo. That'd be gross.
1: No mayo.
0: Gross. Mayo on Arby's is sick.
1: You guys are all sick.
0: You guys don't even know.
1: Mm-hmm.
0: You don't even know, Derek. He wouldn't want mayo on his Arby's.
1: Nor would I want three stacked high.

0: Come on.
1: Stop being quiet after that. Like,
0: the beef and cheddars are so small now.
1: No, they're not.
0: I could probably.
1: You haven't been to Arby's and you could tell.
0: Man, I could. The three beef and cheddars, I could probably do that.
1: No, you couldn't.
0: Yes, I
1: could.
0: It's
1: not. You're thinking old school Arby's.
0: Nah.
1: You're not thinking nowadays.
0: I'm thinking nowadays.
1: No, you're not.
0: Yeah, three.
1: Whatever, guys.
0: Stack three plus curly fries, Derek. You down that no problem.
1: I can't do anything on this show without it just going back to Arby's. It doesn't matter what it is. Just any single thing just goes back to Arby's.
0: Here's what you do. You just turn two sideways and just.
1: It's just insane.
0: Have you ever smashed two Arby's sandwiches together?
2: They're kind of small.
1: No, I haven't.
0: They are small.
1: Yeah, you can do it.
0: You never really like butt cheeks?
1: Really?
2: What?
1: I would shut your mouth if I were
2: but
1: you.
2: But you could. I mean, they're small.
1: I would. I would shut up.
2: They're a lot smaller.
1: I would shut up. You keep going, I would shut up.
2: They're a lot smaller. Just saying.
1: You keep going, I would shut up.
0: He's like, I'm not going to shut up. Huh. A boobie photo, I think, does make a man's day. That is a great way to make a man's day.
3: Yes.
0: When's the last time? For some dudes in relationships, it has been 10, 12 years since they got a photo.
1: Yeah.
0: Or even longer.
1: Mm-hmm. Because you're married.
0: Some dudes, yeah.
1: Who's getting pictures of their wife? Okay, who wants pictures from their wife?
0: If your woman doesn't send you nude photos still just after you get married, isn't that her kind of being lazy? If you got them before you got married and now you don't get them now, isn't that kind of a sign of laziness?
1: No, it's her not wanting to remind him of what he's got to go home to.
2: Or remind him what she used to look like and what she looks like now.
1: Yeah. Like, hey, don't highlight that.
0: Chris, is that kind of a lazy thing?
3: Yeah, very lazy.
0: Yeah.
3: Whip them out.
0: All right, I got to take a quick
1: Pervert.
0: Break. The Texas Hammer Hotline is open. We are a live show. 1-855-FU-BILLY.
4: Kiss San Antonio weather.
5: 75 and mostly cloudy, heating up in the afternoon with a high of 87. 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

0: coming up, Billy Madison Show. Coming up this hour, I got Kill Switch Engage tickets. Even though I'm feeling under the weather, I still came to work.
1: Nice.
0: What a great guy I am. I didn't want to let you guys down. Even though I just don't feel good.
1: Yeah.
0: At all. Feel terrible. But damn, I'm still here. Praise me.
1: Thank you.
0: You're welcome. They say you should not be giving women the girlfriend treatment if they're not your girlfriend.
2: Stop giving girlfriend treatment to someone that's not your girlfriend. Listen to me. If you want to have an actual shot at a relationship with her, you need to take her off of that 12-foot pedestal and show her that you know your value.
0: Yeah, I really agree with this. This is some great advice. Because if you're a dude out there and you're not romantic with her and she's like, hey, will you help me move my couch or can you help me paint? And then you're like, yeah, okay.
1: Mm-hmm.
0: She's never going to ask the guy that she's interested to do that type of stuff.
1: Man, this is just another reminder that I would just get eaten alive out here in these dating streets. Because basically what they're saying is my whole game would never work nowadays.
0: No, because you think going over there, helping her paint,
1: absolutely,
0: move her couch.
1: Yes.
0: And maybe stop by, bring food, surprise her with food. She's going to be like, what
1: maybe
0: a great,
1: hire a movers for.
0: What a great guy Derek is.
1: Yeah, because I don't really want to do it, so.
0: Instead, nope. would just be in that friend zone, the phantom friend zone.
1: Mm.
0: So you would do all that stuff, and then she would might give you a side hug. Thank you so much. And then as soon as you leave, she's on the phone with the guy. All right, come up. No, it looks so awesome. I can't wait for you to crack these eggs.
1: Damn. That's just hard to believe that it would
0: that's
1: just
0: what,
1: like.
0: That's what happened. This guy did all the work that whole day, right? Getting everything prepared. I watched some video. This was probably a year ago. I watched some video where this guy, he was in the friend zone, and the woman moved, and she's like, can you help me set up my bed, right? So then he goes over there, sets up the whole bed. She gets her sheets. She's washing them. She's getting everything.
1: Oh, don't tell me that.
0: He set up the washer and dryer and everything so she could wash the sheets and everything.
1: Uh-huh.
0: Got it all set up. And then he thought, he's like, man, you know, I think I'm getting somewhere. You know, I set up her bed. What he didn't know is 5 minutes later, a guy showed up and she was humping a guy on the bed. She had another guy set up her bed so she could hump a different guy on the bed. And I was like, that is one of the most savage things.
1: And what movie was this?
0: This
1: was
0: a movie. This is online. This
1: oh,
0: is on
1: God.
0: Reddit.
1: This was real life?
0: This is on Reddit.
1: I thought this was like a scary movie. Like, that is awful.
0: Because a guy found out about it.
1: Uh-huh.
0: And he's like, hey, do you think I'm always going to be in the friend zone? And why don't women ever see effort? Why does effort not matter to women?
1: I mean, yeah, that's what I'm saying. Like, I would be screwed.
0: It's not 1938.
1: Excuse me, Billy. It's not 2010. Like, don't act like that was this didn't work back then. This worked not even that long ago.
0: No.
1: It hadn't been like that. This is really new.
0: Nice guys do finish last. Nice guys never get to finish.
1: It's not even about being nice.
0: I'll say that.
1: All right.
0: Nice guys never get to finish.
3: Nope.
1: I mean, you being a nice guy, but it's like, yeah, you're... I just couldn't imagine getting a girl and you don't give her the girlfriend treatment. Like, how does she become your girl?
0: You got to
1: just treat
0: them
1: like ass?
0: You got to ignore them.
3: Mm-hmm.
1: So then I got to quit getting mad at Nard when he comes on here and he's just a jerk all the time because he's just doing what apparently the internet's telling him to do.
0: He does it weird.
3: Yeah.
1: Okay, but he's... All right. He's still like...
0: I know, but he just shaved his face.
1: I got that. What?
0: I'm saying it's weird.
1: Okay.
0: Nard, you shaved your face, right?
1: We
0: all looked at you like, who's that?
1: I like how Nard just sits over there quiet. Right? You're like, oh, no, he shaved his face, so it's weird. And he just sits over there like,
4: well, no, I said I just trimmed it.
1: Yeah, you should be like, yeah, my face doesn't look weird.
4: Oh, I mean, it does. Like, I'm out.
1: Okay, all right, cool. You're just such a
2: overinvesting in someone you hardly know isn't romantic. It's you projecting your insecurity of losing her, which will only make you lose her faster.
0: Yeah, women don't respect that. If you're just available immediately and you got nothing else going on, you have no other options, you're not going to be interesting to her.
1: This is a girl that I'm, like, courting. Like, I'm talking to, like, I'm trying.
0: That's why
1: courting
0: is dead. What
1: do you mean? Like, shouldn't I be available? Like, shouldn't if she needs help, shouldn't
0: sure.
1: I help her? If her car breaks down, like, shouldn't I show up and save the day?
0: Right. You would think.
1: If we go to dinner, shouldn't I pay for it?
0: But that's why courting is dead.
1: Like,
0: the
1: come
0: things
1: on.
0: That men use, because they're like, well, why don't men court anymore? Men are courting, but you throw them in the friend zone.
1: Hmm.
0: Because the man that courts you is not interesting.
1: Wow. Okay.
0: Listen to this lady.
5: Genuinely, what happened to the art of courting a woman?
0: Well, the art of courting a woman is helping her when she calls and being available.
1: That to me is courting.
0: But what happens? The dude gets thrown in the friend zone.
1: I don't understand how.
0: Courting was helping her set up her bed and her apartment and everything. And then this guy leaves, right? She shouldn't have another guy there in 5 minutes clapping her cheeks on the bed that this other guy set up.
1: Come on, that is like a porno. Like, that is disgusting.
0: But that's real life. That's how it is out there.
1: I have a hard time with that. It cannot be real life.
0: I feel like it is.
1: I mean, you're probably right. You usually are about these things.
0: I feel like women, as Nard has pointed out, they have a roster.
4: They do.
0: And they have a guy who maybe they don't have sex with, but they got a guy that fixes their car.
1: Hmm.
0: And she gives him compliments. Or she might give him a hug and a kiss on the cheek or something.
1: Mm.
0: Or she'll go to lunch with him. And then he gets to be seen with a pretty woman. And then he's like, yeah, man, I fixed your car, man. Right?
1: Our guys, I mean, all right.
0: I mean.
1: It's just hard to believe that guys fall for this, but they probably do.
6: Yeah, they do. I fell for it a lot.
0: See, Chris fell for it.
1: Damn it.
6: All the time.
0: Nard doesn't fall for it. The good thing about Nard is he's broke.
1: Yeah.
0: So if Nard had money, he'd be falling for this like crazy.
1: It's true.
0: You know, Nard, you should be so grateful that you have no money.
4: I am grateful.
1: No, Nard, there's nothing to be grateful
4: about.
0: You should be so grateful that you're struggling to pay rent.
1: Because
0: then you can't afford to make these dumb mistakes with women and get put in the friend zone. So you got to look at glass half full.
1: No, dude, your glass has nothing in it, Nard. You don't even have a glass.
0: Nard, if you had money, you'd probably have a brand new truck or something like that. And then you would be using that truck to move woman's furniture around.
4: Mm. Oh, hell no.
0: Right? And then she would get her cheeks
1: clapped
0: by another.
1: He says, oh, hell no.
0: Yes, you would. Yes, you would.
1: No. He's like, nah, I wouldn't be.
0: You
1: nah.
0: sure would.
1: I'm not a schmuck, he says.
0: He would. Look at how smitten he got from the last one.
1: Yeah.
0: He would have done anything.
1: But to be fair, though, he's never done anything like that.
0: He has a couple times. When he first met that Branson girl,
1: yeah,
0: he did everything for her. He was babysitting.
1: That was because that was the girl who took his virginity.
0: You would babysit her kid while she went and got blasted by other dudes.
4: I never did that. What?
0: Yes, you did.
4: When?
1: Damn, that's crazy. I didn't know that. That's crazy,
4: I didn't know that either.
0: Yeah, you.
1: I didn't know that either.
0: How did you not know that?
4: I don't know.
1: I do remember her telling that story, though.
0: Yes. She said it on the air.
1: She did say it, yeah. When you guys were first talking.
4: I'm glad she's dead.
1: Oh, my God.
4: Oh, my God.
1: He's turned into a monster.
6: Yeah.
4: What? It's okay.
0: What a bitter old man.
4: So it's okay for her to be a monster?
1: It was just sex, Nard.
0: You weren't worried about the last one that was bleeping bleeps?
1: Yeah.
4: Yeah,
1: you were fine with it.
4: Yeah, because I knew about it.
1: Well, okay, so you know about it, don't know about it?
0: You just forgot about the other one. You would babysit her kid.
4: No, I don't remember that. I would have said I hope she would have died then.
0: No, you... Nard, you weren't like that back then.
4: I definitely would have.
0: You were a powder puff back then.
4: If I would have known, I would have just left the kid wherever I was at.
0: You're a scorned man.
1: Oh, my God.
4: Not my kid.
1: Oh, my God.
0: He's a scorned man.
1: Oh, my God. Oh, my God. Oh, my God. I would have just left the kid wherever. This guy's a monster. Because you know why? He really would have.
4: I would have. If
1: he
4: I
1: really would have.
4: If I would have known. Like,
1: he really would have.
0: Okay, now, Nard today, yes, you would
4: no,
0: do
4: No, I
0: would that.
4: Have done it then, too.
0: You weren't like that then, Nard.
4: I would have.
0: You were like a nice, sweet person then.
1: I used to wear a helmet around town.
4: Yeah,
0: You loved it. You were a totally different person than you are now. You were proud to wear the Nard helmet.
1: Yeah,
0: you would wear it to the bar.
1: Uh-huh.
4: Yeah. But
0: it was a red helmet that said Nard on it. You wore it everywhere. You were proud of that.
1: You don't leave kids somewhere?
4: Billy, I did a number one on a girl's car because she cheated on me.
1: Oh, well.
4: She was at the same apartment complex. I made sure that it was going to freeze.
1: I do a number one on your car all the time.
4: I let it freeze on her car where she had
0: scraping off. How long ago was that?
4: That was the...
1: A couple days ago?
4: What? No, that was a time area of
1: Branson. You were talking to Nard.
0: Oh, gotcha.
4: That was right when I got into radio.
0: Oh, man.
4: Like, that was the first...
0: Well, you were hiding the monster from us then.
1: Yeah, you were.
4: No, I told you guys about it.
0: No, no you didn't.
4: Oh, my God.
0: No, you didn't. You were later.
1: Like, can you guys help me get on Oprah? Yeah, I don't know mathematics.
4: You guys do, because I cried and left the studio.
1: When we first met you, you were like, I don't know mathematics.
4: I know, but that was...
1: That's how you were.
0: When
1: you
0: we first
1: like,
0: met you...
1: You were like, I was peeing on girls' cars.
0: No, Norton, you lost tic-tac-toe to a chicken when I first met you.
4: I was on the show when I did it.
1: Can you guys help me get on Oprah?
4: Okay.
1: I don't know mathematics. That's how you were. Don't act like you got on the show and you were like, I was a monster from the beginning.
4: I did.
0: No way.
1: No, you were like, you want to see all my medals? I got 50 of them. That was the Nard we knew.
0: Yeah.
1: Just so you know.
4: I was just letting you know.
1: I was just letting you know what all the facts are.
0: All right, listen to this.
5: Genuinely, what happened to the art of courting a woman?
0: I think men want to court a woman. I think... Men want to be able to get to know a woman. The only issue that men have is when they're trying to get to know a woman, there's also another guy that's still nailing that woman.
1: Mm-hmm.
0: So how do you get to know a woman that is still getting nailed by somebody else? And so courting is dead. It's over. Derek, if you're single right now, are you courting anybody?
1: I probably would, Billy, because that's all I know.
0: You can't.
1: All I know, I don't know how to, like, be mean to a woman to get her to like me.
0: Well, they're saying don't go after a woman like that. Nard says they're all like that.
4: They are. All of them. Does it matter? Doesn't matter. All of them are like that. Derek would get ate up out here. They would be piranhas on him.
1: They probably would.
0: What do you mean piranhas on him? They would just use him.
4: They would tear him apart.
0: Oh, man. That would be terrible. You better never... not be married, Derek. I can't have you
1: out
0: on the streets.
1: I'm not trying to be. Yeah.
5: Back when there was a time that people would literally like duel over a woman.
0: Okay. Yeah, they're still dueling over a woman. Instead of swords, it's their wieners. Okay, so they're still dueling over a woman. You're right.
1: Yeah.
0: Back in the day, dudes were courting a woman and they were just hoping that they would marry her so that they could finally bed her.
1: Yep.
0: But that's not how it is.
6: Nope.
0: Courting's dead.
1: Mm.
0: And you want tradition, but tradition's dead too. It's not tradition and isn't just dead for women. It's dead for men too. So men aren't doing the same traditional things they used to.
5: I mean, this was just in the movies, but people would literally go to the girl's house with a speaker in hand, blaring, singing love songs.
0: I think
1: guy would probably have the cops called on him.
0: He would.
1: And he would be a weirdo.
0: And neighbors would be like, hey, there's something wrong with that guy.
1: Yeah.
0: I don't know. I think the romance is dead.
1: Damn, dude, that's unfortunate.
0: The courting is dead. It's all over.
1: So people just want to be alone, I guess?
0: How do you even court a woman nowadays, Nard? Could you I know, but how do you do it?
4: There's no way, because
1: he courts them by doing workout vids. Because he thinks that he's attracting them. He's like, hey, listen, they're going to like this.
0: It's like a peacock showing its feathers, huh?
1: Look at me. Look how many steps I can hit.
5: Even the art of sending a girl flowers has been lost.
0: You guys hate flowers.
6: Yeah.
0: I thought you guys hated flowers.
6: That's what they said.
1: I love how girls are just not like, this is wrong.
0: I bet you, Derek, as pessimistic as this woman is and that last audio is, I bet you there are women out there that would love the romance of the past. They would love a man that would get out of the car and walk up to the door to get him.
1: Doesn't sound like it, Billy.
0: A woman that would love for a man to get out, not just get out of the car to greet him at the door, but have flowers.
1: Mm-hmm. Like, are these girls just like trying to sabotage men or something? Like, I don't know. Are they like, oh, girls don't want this, but really, they
0: might. Mama Llama says, just not roses. Because she doesn't like roses. So the guy will get the flowers wrong.
1: La Mama Llama's always so picky.
0: Flowers give him the ick. That's from Dragon. So flowers give him the ick?
1: That's all right. I find that hard to believe, but if that's what they say.
0: Yep, sure do.
1: All right.
0: Mm. So, Billy, get them flowers in his relationship.
1: So don't treat a girl like as a girlfriend. Don't do the boyfriend thing. Don't do it. Just
0: jerk.
1: Just don't even talk to him.
5: Like, and now we've resorted to story likes. And if you're lucky, maybe you'll get an actual reply. What happened?
0: Yeah, I wonder what happened.
1: So that's what they're getting now? All they're getting is story likes and maybe an Instagram reply on their story.
0: Think about it. They used to get
1: gifts.
0: That's
1: what courting is?
0: They used to get gifts, flowers.
1: Hold on. That's what courting is?
6: That's it.
0: Movie tickets.
6: That is it.
0: They would go to shows.
1: That's all that these women are getting?
0: That's it.
1: Come on, dude. How did y'all allow this even to happen?
0: How did you drop the bag like that?
1: Oh, my God. I feel bad for you ladies, honestly.
6: Well, no, they did it.
0: Well, hold on. This lady, she wants $1,000.
1: What?
0: A deposit to date her, to secure time with her.
1: Okay. All right.
0: Bonnie Blue says all wives are sex workers. I'll get to that audio. And this woman claims that the reason she's single is that men are not rich enough to take care of her.
1: Facts.
0: We'll get to that next.
1: Hey, what's up? It's me, Derek, from the Billy.
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0: All right. You know what would be kind of good information?
1: What?
0: And maybe women can help guys out. How do you guys want to be courted? Because this woman was talking about...
5: Genuinely, what happened to the art of courting a woman?
0: Well, okay, could you just explain how we're supposed to court you? If you're not supposed to give women the girlfriend experience without her being a girlfriend, then how are you supposed to court her? How do you not come across as corny and desperate when you're trying to court her because you're like, hey, she's attractive, or you find her to be hot, or you're interested in her? How do you, without seeming too desperate, like you got no other options, court a woman without her being turned off? Everybody in the chat are saying if you give a woman flowers nowadays, it gives her the ick. If you get out of your car and you walk up to the door to greet her, it gives her the ick. Mm-hmm. So what are you supposed to do? Rad says he usually brings a gift and flowers in the beginning. Yeah, right, but does that work? Do women want that? Could women tell men? Because we have a lot of single men. Mm-hmm. We also have Nard. I don't really call him a man, but he is single.
4: Yeah.
0: But we have single men and we have Nard. They don't know how to court a woman. So what are you guys looking for?
1: Mm.
0: Flowers equals small wiener. Okay, so.
1: Okay, so I have a small wiener. So what?
0: You're telling a woman that you have a, if you bring flowers, you're saying, hey, I have a small wiener.
1: I mean.
0: See, that's where it gets weird.
1: But because, I do.
0: But Derek, as a guy. Right?
1: Yeah.
0: So if you bring a woman flowers, she's like, oh, man. So what happened? Oh, well, he brought me flowers. Oh, no, he's got a small wiener. I know. I'm so sorry. You
1: don't
0: thought,
1: most of us?
0: But you know what I mean? She
1: yeah,
0: was.
1: I know what you mean.
0: You know, she's like, oh, I can't date him. It's like, you haven't even seen it. You just, because he gave yeah. you flowers. Everything a man does, it's like well, small wiener energy. If he comes over and wants to help you out around the house and help you fix something, oh, small wiener energy, desperate man. He should be out there working. How does he have time to fix something at your house? Shouldn't he be working? How do women want to be courted? Food is always a win. That's
1: leave him alone.
0: Megaboo says, food is always a win.
1: Yeah.
0: Okay. They want you
6: to, I think to, so, yeah.
1: Send him money and leave him alone. Like, okay.
0: So how?
1: Not like, happening.
0: Do we have any women listening right now? What is the best way to court a woman? Let's see here. I don't know. Some people are saying there's nothing you can do.
1: I don't. Yeah.
0: Cash App.
1: I have no idea what
0: Venmo and PayPal are the only way to court a woman nowadays.
1: And
6: might be.
1: Not happening.
0: Not, Derek's not wrong about the money. It's all about the money.
1: Yeah.
0: Buy her a car. No, because then she's gonna pick up another dude and bleep his bleep in that car.
1: I'm not saying that I'm like I would give a woman money. I absolutely would, but like not a woman that I'm not having sex with.
0: So how do you even court a woman? I don't know. Nobody can answer that question. So you got these guys out there that are just walking
1: in a
0: circle.
1: You let them court you.
0: You kind of have to, because
1: you do have to let them select you. And maybe that's why they've done this.
0: So but here's the problem. We can't, Chica, you are nasty, Chica, what you said in there. How do you get to that point? You can't just right away go for that.
1: First date kind of behavior.
6: Yes, Chica.
0: This dude says you got to give her the D. That's how you court her. No, you don't.
6: No.
1: They're telling you.
0: I don't know. Well, you don't, Bill. All these
1: we're
0: people are saying
1: men.
0: You don't court women anymore. Is that for real? You just don't court women anymore?
1: No. They're the bosses.
0: Nor, do you not court women?
4: I do not. Nope. No more.
1: Jeez. I mean, women are out here beating man's ass.
0: I wish we had women that were honest that could call in and give us some heads up on how to court a woman.
1: Yeah.
0: It used to be a good point.
1: Give them some road bleep.
0: Super Dave said, you know, back in the day, you would write a woman a poem.
1: Yeah.
0: Right? You would write a woman a poem and she'd be like, oh my gosh, he wrote a poem. Grandmas still have the poems that grandpas wrote them back in the day.
1: Huh.
0: They're saying, Panda says, ask Howard Stern how to court. Now we can ask his awesome guests.
1: Yeah.
0: Make her a mix CD. Remember, dudes would, when they wanted to pour their feelings
1: yes.
0: out, they would give them a mix CD.
1: Uh-huh.
0: A mixtape is what they called it.
1: And it was all songs like, oh, this is what makes me think about you.
0: You would send her a song thinking of you. Now she's like, ugh, that gives me the ick. I don't know. Maybe you just have to wait until this batch of women are gone and then there's a new batch of women that want to be courted.
1: I mean, well, then you're dead. So, all right.
0: And then you're dead.
1: I just think that, yeah, you just got to let a woman pick her male out, and hopefully you get selected.
0: Used to be you would dance, and that would get a woman, right?
1: It's a woman's world now, so we all just got to, you know. I mean, look, there's Sporting League, WNBA, number one sport in the world right now.
0: What's up, little genie?
2: Hey, it's me again.
0: Yeah,
2: hey.
0: Yeah. So how do we court
2: you,
0: bros?
2: I know how you shouldn't court a woman.
0: How's that?
2: Don't send her a picture of your wanker.
0: Yeah.
2: Before you come to her house.
0: Yeah, you got
2: to
0: wonder if that's kind of where things went south, is that dudes got one of these iPhones, right?
1: Mm-hmm.
0: And then they're like, man, I know how I'm going to court women from now on. F the flowers. Here's my D.
2: Terrible.
0: Yeah, even I don't know how old you are. You sounding like you're not you're a little older, right? So are dudes still sending you wiener photos?
2: Yes.
0: No way.
2: Yeah, they should be fined. Like that's an assault on my eyes. I mean, really.
0: So you're telling me, and you don't have to give your age, but you're a woman, you've got some experience, and men your age are sending wanker photos, as you described them.
2: No, any age.
0: Any age. They're like, hey, that's how they're courting
2: terrible.
0: Women. Well,
2: it's
0: shame
2: terrible.
0: On men.
2: Terrible.
0: Shame on men.
2: Yes.
0: Now.
2: This is terrible. Don't want to see it.
0: Yeah.
2: We want flowers. We do like flowers. Mm. We like bottles of wine, you know, gestures, compliments, soul. Stuff like that. I mean, we don't all want to see that. Just stop doing it.
0: I think social media has ruined courting. And I'm going to tell you why. Listen to this, little genie. This is why I think social media has ruined courting. Because you see these insane stories on how guys have courted women by getting a helicopter or flying them somewhere for a steak or just these crazy things. And nothing is a photograph, right? Flowers, not really a photograph.
1: Mm-hmm.
0: So she's like, what am I going to do with these? I can't take a photo and post it online. You walk up to the door.
1: Oh, you got
0: to
1: give her experience.
0: She's like, I can't post this online. He walked up to the door. How am I supposed to get a photo of that?
1: Yeah, you got to take her somewhere where she could take a photo and be like, look how great
0: exactly,
1: I'm being treated.
0: Exactly, yes.
2: I don't think it's that. I think
0: right,
2: it's Pornhub.
0: I guess I'm wrong.
2: It's porn. Yes, you're
0: porn?
2: Wrong again.
0: What do you mean,
2: it's
0: porn?
2: It's Pornhub that's ruined courting.
0: Pornhub did not ruin courting.
2: Most of these people nowadays are raised on Pornhub. They're latchkey kids. Their parents aren't paying attention. They get a cell phone at 8.
0: I'm saying social media did way more damage.
1: I think you're probably right, Billy.
0: She's saying Pornhub ruined porn.
1: I know what she said, but she
2: it's
1: might
2: porn
1: have a little
2: and
1: bit
2: the internet. And the internet, people are so insecure, they're afraid to come up to each other and talk to each other. They're just looking at their cell phones.
0: Porn could be the reason why you're getting all the wiener photos.
2: No.
0: Maybe these men are watching the porn and they think women like that.
2: That's like the worst thing you could possibly do, but they keep doing it.
0: I can't believe men are still sending those things.
2: Yes. You didn't do that in my day.
1: I mean, if they're packing.
2: You have to draw it and then send it in class. Then no, like
0: if you got a big one, you got to surprise them with that.
1: Oh, yeah, you're probably right.
2: Women
1: yeah.
2: do like surprises. Right.
0: Yeah.
2: Just wait on that.
0: That's like a big-ass bouquet of flowers.
1: Mm-hmm.
0: In yeah. your pants.
2: We don't want to see it, especially if you don't shave it. We don't want to see it.
0: Yeah, you gotta just surprise the woman and just watch her gasp.
2: It just means you have nothing else to offer.
1: That has to be probably a great
2: so.
1: Feeling. If you have a huge one, the first time a girl sees it, she's like, oh, my God.
0: She's like, oh.
2: I think there's a lot of, like, social anxiety out there, too.
0: Oh, there's so much. Everybody's got anxiety.
2: Yeah. Like, they're all on marijuana and stuff, and then they can't say anything.
0: Well, you know, I don't know. So you still want flowers?
2: Yeah, I love
1: By
2: flowers.
1: Flowers, does she mean wiener?
2: No, I love flowers.
0: She just
2: man.
0: Said she hates getting photos
1: of wiener.
0: Is
1: that code word for wiener?
0: It is not.
2: Oh. I love flowers. Flowers.
0: Well, flowers. Just regular
2: garden
0: old
2: garden or something cheap.
0: Flowers. Okay. Well, thank you, little genie.
3: Oh, thank goodness.
0: Let's go to Jackie. What's up, Jackie?
7: Hey, Billy. Hey. I want to say, I think it just depends on the generation the woman is in.
0: Yeah, that's the problem, right? Men are trying to date all these different generations of women, and there's not like one size fits all.
7: Right, because you have your older women that the younger guys want to date, and they want to try to court them like the younger women, and the older women don't want that.
0: Oh, yeah.
7: And then you've got your...
0: Are you saying that's why dudes are sending their D-pics to an older woman, and she's like, oh, what is this?
7: Exactly, exactly. Sick. Yes, so listen up out there, you youngins that want to date, you know, older women. Y'all need to court them like ladies instead of these young girls that are.
0: Yeah, but then you got these cougars out there that want the wiener photos, and it makes them feel young to get a wiener photo.
7: No,
0: this one woman, she goes, nothing makes me feel younger than when I get a good 28-year-old wiener photo.
7: You see, and then when we were talking
0: better than Botox,
7: the comments from the chat, you know, the ones that want the cash app and the Venmo are the younger generation because they don't know the, they didn't live in the times that the older women
0: right.
7: do.
0: So nobody probably knows this, so I'm going to throw out a huge fact. But if I was a man in the dating world, and I don't know if everybody knows this, but I would steer clear of any woman that had her Cash App on her car.
7: Exactly.
1: Yeah, that's a great piece of advice.
0: Right? I don't know why.
1: Why do they do that?
0: Agree, I would drive away.
1: Why is that even happening?
7: Because they're scamming these guys, and that's why guys don't want to approach women, so they kind of ruin it for everybody else. And that's why, you know, these guys are like, oh, let me just send a D-pic. No, dude, that's not the way to do it.
0: You know why? Because it's worked. Look, imagine this. Some days it does. It's the same thing as fishing. Sometimes you have your rod and your lure, and you go out there, and you don't get any nibbles. But then every once in a while, right, you get a bite. Because you keep casting until you get a bite.
1: Here's a dollar. You drive like ass.
0: And that's what dudes do. That's what they do.
7: Yeah, but you leave all the good fish out there that is still in the pond because you want to get all the ones that want the dollar, you know? That sucks.
0: Yep. So that's what it is. You keep casting because sometimes you get a little bit of a nibble.
7: Exactly. Yeah.
0: All right. Well, thank you, Jackie. Appreciate it. We still don't know how to court a woman.
1: No clue. They don't even know how
0: to
1: court a woman.
0: No. I gave it up. I was like, hey, just tell us how to court you guys. And they still didn't give me any information.
1: You know why? Because social media is brain rot and everybody is just dumb. They don't even know.
0: They don't.
1: Like, I don't know what the answer there is.
0: I you know what? That's a great question. How do I want to be courted?
1: I like this aesthetic.
0: They want to be courted just by a hot dude.
1: Yeah.
0: That's it.
1: They want to be courted by being able to take cool pictures and post them.
0: That's it. Let's go to Tara. Yes, Tara.
1: Get me out of here.
8: Hi. Guys, fellas, here's the secret to courting these day and ages. I don't understand the advertisements on, you know, girls' cars. In fact, I haven't even seen one do that.
0: Oh,
8: but
0: they do it. You just got to be in the right area.
8: That's awful. That's awful. That's not the right woman that you want to even try to court. But women, no matter the age, I have discovered what we like is just pick us up and take us to a better spot than we are currently in. And if I can give some recommendations on some low-cost, budget-friendly places.
0: So you got to see, if she's in an apartment, you got to take her somewhere a little bit fancier than what she's used to.
8: That's right.
0: Oh, that's okay. Now she's cooking. So if you pick her up and you kind of look and you're like, all right, how do I elevate her life at least for tonight?
8: Budget friendly, nonetheless, because the struggle is real, right?
0: Right.
8: So what I would suggest, okay, I don't know where there's a girl that doesn't like flowers, okay? If she doesn't like flowers, maybe she just hasn't been brought to a proper place. What a free, budget friendly option is, go to a nursery here in town. Go to a nursery. They're pretty cool.
0: Well, I got a question for you, though. A dude brought up a good point. His name is Billy. Mm. Is that so? You'll give a woman flowers, but her mother has never taught her how to cut the flowers and put them in a vase. So she has no idea. Well, so you have to, as a man now, used to be you just gave her the flowers, and then the exciting part was for her to cut it and put water in a vase and everything. It has to already be in a vase because they don't know what to do if you just hand them a thing of flowers.
1: Mm.
8: You know what? If you pick the right girl, if you choose to court the right girl, she will have no problem learning something new. And I know that guys can make cutting flowers fun, right?
0: I don't know how you make that fun.
1: Yeah.
0: I'm not sure.
8: Humor? You guys are funny, right? You do it every day. You don't have any flowers.
0: So maybe hide your wiener in the bouquet of flowers?
8: Friends around.
0: What did you say? Look, I got you some flowers here. Oh, look at that. That's called a skin flower.
8: Hey, maybe what you could do, here's a suggestion. Get some food coloring. Put it in the water. Clip the flower. The flower will change colors.
0: Okay, I didn't know that. Yeah, we got to put a little work in. All right, thank you, Tara. I don't know. I mean, how are you supposed to go out there and court a woman when you got to do this?
9: I done came up with an idea. You know how you go get your hair done, but before you get your hair done, you have to put down a deposit. Before you get your lashes done, you have to put down a deposit. Before you get your nails done, you have to put down a deposit, right? And if you don't show up, you do not get that deposit back. So I done came up with an idea. We should start charging these men deposits to date us. Like, we should start charging them a fee to date us. Like a 30-day trial. You pay like $1,000 to date us. So, and if they don't do right by us within them 30 days, we keep the money.
0: Okay, all right. So, dudes, now you gotta spend $1,000, you gotta drop $1,000 deposit to secure time with a woman.
1: Mm.
0: I don't know how that's gonna work. How is that going to work?
1: I don't think it's going to,
6: Billy. No, not at all.
0: You sure?
1: Not unless they start sending out, like, stimmies again and stuff.
0: Yeah, I don't know how you're going to...
1: I don't know who's got money like that anymore.
0: I have no idea.
1: $1,000?
0: $1,000.
1: What are you talking about, honey?
0: Nord, have you had a woman say, like, you have to spend a certain amount of money on a date in order for her to spend her time with you?
4: I have never. No.
0: Never had a woman do that?
4: No.
1: Yeah, it's because he's never dated a woman of class.
4: I guess. Mm, yeah.
0: True. Huh. I did like that one idea. That one woman did give you a good idea.
1: What?
0: And she said, so you pick the woman up, you see where she's from, and elevate her life for that one night. She'll be on a high.
1: Mm.
0: So
1: what, take her to Austin?
0: No. Oh. I'm saying, like, if you pick her up from an apartment, you pick her up from, you know, if she's in a mansion, that's going to be tough. So you're going to have to really think. How do you elevate her life for a night when she's in a mansion?
1: Well, I'm just going to leave.
0: But if she's not in a mansion, she's in a, you know, an apartment or just a normal house, elevate her night for, you know, once. And now you're going to separate yourself from the other dudes. That's not a bad idea.
1: No, that's usually what the plan is.
0: Usually.
1: Yeah, that girl thinks she did some groundbreaking stuff right there. I mean, that's what we've been doing. What do you mean?
0: Nah, sometimes... You'll take her to a place that all the other guys have probably taken her to.
1: Huh.
0: So you just got to elevate her just a little bit. You got to do just a little bit better than the other guys are offering her.
1: Yeah.
0: So if the other guys are taking her to Cheesecake, you take her to Alexander's.
1: I'm taking her to Rockies.
0: Okay, Rockies. There
1: That's
0: you go.
1: That's where I'm going.
0: Nora, where do you like to take a woman?
4: Texas Roadhouse.
0: Okay.
1: Yeah.
4: Yeah.
0: Basic yeah, but the only problem is,
1: bitch.
0: Yeah, and then he goes over there, but then you stare at all the women dancing.
6: Mm-hmm.
4: Yeah, why
0: and not? It's loud. How do you even
1: women
0: say anything?
1: Women are dancing at Texas Roadhouse?
0: Every time I go there, though, I never even talk to the family because it's loud with the country music.
4: I think it was that loud.
1: That's right? Why I love it.
0: Yeah, so it's just silent meals.
1: Yes.
0: Just enjoy the music.
1: I hate the family.
0: All right, we'll be right back. Hang on. What's going on? It's Billy Madison. All right, time to replace those windows. 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
30: 75 and mostly cloudy, heating up in the afternoon with a high of 87.
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0: All right, couple things. I got Kill Switch Engage tickets. 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If you want them, you just got to answer one question about the show. So the first person that wants to call in to try to get these tickets, I'll give them to you if you answer a question about the show. We just want to see if you're actually listening to the program. And don't forget, we got a BMS Live coming up June 26th, 7 to 9 at Hooters, right off of 151 by SeaWorld. So if you'd like to be there, it is limited seating. It's at Hooters. They have great snacks. We'll try to bring some entertainment. We'll have a good time. Nard, are you going to be there?
4: Hell yeah.
0: Have you decided?
4: Yeah, I'm super excited about it. I didn't know. A new outfit and everything.
0: Oh, what are you going to wear? Something you can tell us?
4: No, it's going to be secret.
0: Okay.
4: It's going to be awesome.
0: What kind of outfit? Is it like a sexy outfit?
4: Yes,
0: or are you
4: sexy.
0: Going, all right, because there's Hooters waitresses there?
4: Well, no, because I got to show off my sexy physique.
0: Okay, gotcha. Did you know that, Derek, that he was going to be there to show off his sexy physique?
1: No, I didn't, Billy.
0: His physique? Can't wait to see your physique.
6: Physique.
0: So, it's not a thong. No, Nard, he's in his I'm a hot guy era.
4: Oh, yeah, I am.
0: Are you going to get a haircut?
4: Yeah, I got to, yeah.
0: Gotcha. So, wait for it. Nard is amped. I hope you guys are amped. Again, limited seating. It is June 26th at the Hooters off of 151 near SeaWorld. From 7 p.m. to 9 p.m. No, Joey, I will not be wearing a thong. I will be wearing regular men's underwear. Thank you. But good looking out, buddy.
1: Yeah.

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1: That's
2: a souvenir.
1: Yeah, they have really...
2: It's like Disney.
1: They have really amped it up. And you can get a VIP bungalow. So you can watch the game and do your thing. And these guys are spending a ton of money to do it.
3: Wow.
1: The offer reportedly comes with a sex chair design so guests can keep an eye on the match while enjoying the entertainment away from the screen. Mm. The most popular package they have going right now is a sports watching package. Well, I mean, if you got a woman, you have a she's always a sports watching package. You just canine, police dog, remote on her head, drink in your hand, sports watch. Don't even have to go to a brothel.
3: Wow.
1: I mean, if you got a good woman, she'll turn herself into sports watch. Much like Crocs, right? You put them in sport mode. Mm-hmm. She's just getting in sport mode.
3: That's it.
1: All right, honey, ready to get into sport mode. She gets in police dog position. She sets the remote on her head, and she's holding on to the drink.
3: Uh-huh.
1: TV's on. The big game's on. Look at that, World Cup. That's all you got to do. Just put your bitch in sports mode.
3: That's it.
1: That's it. What do you think,
3: Nard? All you got to do.
1: You just got to have a cool woman that'll get in sports mode. Nard, you ever wore Crocs?
4: Yeah, I did.
1: You know how you can put them in sports mode?
4: Yes, I know that. Yeah, you can buy the little stuff on top.
1: You can buy some stuff on top.
4: Yeah.
1: So, yeah, you just got to get your woman in sport mode.
5: Yeah, yeah.
1: Homestead homeowner says drunk man trying to have sex with a tree fell from a ladder.
3: Oh, God.
1: Remember when Noah would talk to the trees? He had that little...
4: Yeah,
1: he had a little fling with the tree outside our station that we worked at in Dallas.
4: Mm-hmm.
1: I would see him out there. I forget how that... I remember driving by and I'm like, is he talking to a tree? But he was at one arm on the tree, kind of like, hey, what's up, baby?
3: No, yeah, it was...
1: That was weird.
3: Impressive.
5: Ooh, broke up with him?
1: I don't know. I think he moved back to Oklahoma.
5: Oh.
1: Couldn't take the tree with him. A lot of roots. A boy, 14, arrested for armed robbery of kid's lemonade stand.
4: That's insane. Like a lemonade stand? What are you doing?
1: Well, had some money there.
4: I mean, okay, what'd they have? Like $20? It's just crazy to rob kids.
1: It's easy money.
4: I know. It's just crazy to rob kids.
1: Yeah, it's super easy money.
4: Super sad.
1: So that's probably why they
4: probably very
1: it.
4: Traumatizing to those little kids. Especially if the kids were armed.
1: Yeah, no, it was armed robbery.
4: That's insane.
1: The boy was 14 doing armed robbery. I'm going to make a little bit of a guess. Bet you he's going to live a life of crime. Just a guess.
4: Yeah, probably. If you're doing it at 14.
5: Yep.
1: He might stay being a criminal.
4: I hope he doesn't, but yeah.
1: This man's accused of throwing a trash can at a motorcycle driver.
4: Okay.
1: Turning it into a video game, huh?
4: Yeah. I always just assume like motorcycle riders could probably kick your ass. So I probably wouldn't do that.
1: I don't know. I feel like such a bitch because I used to have a motorcycle, but now I'm scared of them.
4: Mm.
1: I didn't have like a real motorcycle. I had a crotch rocket.
4: Yeah.
1: A Ninja 900. No, maybe it was 1100. I think it was 1100. I think my little bitch friend had a 900 and I would make fun of him.
4: My little bitch friend.
1: Yeah. Something like that.
4: Yeah, all right.
1: So, yeah.
4: Mm.
1: Mom left baby alone to hang with friends.
4: Okay.
1: You know, maybe she wasn't ready to be a mom.
4: Maybe not.
1: It's like, hey, baby, you just stay here. I got to hang out with my friends. So that's what she did.
4: Okay.
1: And why Gen Z is turning to AI for tarot readings. Remember how Nard was manifesting online?
4: Yes.
1: Doing all that weird stuff?
4: Still is. Yeah.
1: Still is. Using AI to manifest? Well, that's what Gen Z is doing.
4: Uh-huh.
1: They are turning to AI for the tarot card readings.
4: Wow. So that's all Nard is? He's just a, Gen Xer? Gen Zer? Which one is it?
1: I don't know. Gen Z.
4: Gen Zer, okay.
1: Yeah, Gen Z. So what are you trying to manifest? A woman? What? Better job?

0: job.
1: I just,
0: more money.
1: Yeah, more
0: better
1: money.
0: Better life, better decisions. Man,
1: and the love of my life. You know?
0: I wish I would have listened to all my friends.
1: That's it.
0: All right. And describe the love of your life.
1: Just so, like I said the other day.
0: No,
1: just,
0: like physically.
1: Like physically? Oh, yeah. I would say short, definitely short, because if she can't be tall. Can't be taller than me, because that'd be weird.
0: You guys look like a couple birds.
1: Yeah, couldn't do that, no.
0: Man, look at those big-ass birds over there. What are they? Ostrich? Like, what is that? All right, so you don't want a tall woman.
1: Yeah. She's got to at least have an ass or boobs, one of the two.
0: If she got both,
1: that's bonus.
0: Yeah, but, I mean, what are the odds of that?
1: Yeah, pretty slim.
0: I think if they have both, they break your heart. If they have one, you have a shot. If they have ass and boobs, they're just going to break your heart. I think that's short term.
1: Yeah.
0: Right? I don't think that's long term. What do you think?
1: I think so too, yeah.
0: All right. All right. Well, that's it for us.
2: Yeah.
0: I'm pretty spent. I don't feel good.
2: Oh, yeah. Well, you'd have a good show.
0: I forgot to go to the phone lines for the Kill Switch Engage tickets. My bad. I'll do that tomorrow.
2: Okay, cool.
0: And then you guys can answer a question about today. We'll see how good a listener you are.
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Hey, it's Brandy. 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Lots of good stuff on the way. And I've got Kill Switch Engage tickets coming up just after 12 o'clock.

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2: 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All right. Yeah, he's going to have way more meat.
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3: 75 and mostly cloudy, heating up in the afternoon with a high of 87.
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99.5 Kiss Rock San Antonio. China has just debuted a new toilet that works like a Roomba. 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I've got

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0: That's right. 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

5, Kiss Rock San Antonio. 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

99.5 Kiss Rock San Antonio. 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
1: Nard is supposed to be like my boy and my buddy. 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
1: 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I get no more money because of this giant loser. I need somebody that I can make money off of. I can't make money off this stupid little...
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3: Mostly cloudy in the afternoon with a high of 87.
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A new study out this week says that daily doses of vitamin D and calcium actually have little to no protection against breaking or fracturing our bones as we get older, which isn't really bad news for me because I haven't had any D in quite a while.

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99.5 Kiss Rock San Antonio. Welcome to the 90s Nooner. Also, I got a pair of Killswitch Engage tickets to give away. They'll be here in less than a week on the 21st. If you want to go, be caller 9 844-470-KISS. 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
4: Mostly cloudy in the afternoon with a high of 87.
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All 90s music all hour long, brought to you by 1-800-LION-LAW. And I want to know what you want to hear. I put three songs in the Kiss Rocks app, and I want you to pick which one I should play. The one that gets the most votes will play right after Deftones. So go ahead, get on the Kiss Rocks app and vote now.

The 90s Nooner continues on 99.5 Kiss Rock San Antonio. You know your girl loves a little sarcasm. Well, the Green Day song, Good Riddance, the one we play at every graduation, every going away party, Billy Joe actually wrote that song out of frustration after his girlfriend broke up with him and moved to Ecuador. So the line, I hope you have the time of your life, is actually sarcastic. He does not want her to have the time of her life.

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The 90s Nooner continues on 99.5 Kiss Rock San Antonio. Just got a request in for some 90s Foo Fighters. You know, we almost didn't have Foo Fighters because Dave Grohl was ready to quit music altogether after Kurt Cobain's death. Then he was in Ireland thinking about how he's ready to just quit. He's not going to make any more music. And then he passed a hitchhiker wearing a Kurt Cobain shirt, took that as a sign, and the Foo Fighters were born.

99.5 Kiss Rock San Antonio. A dad has gone viral for his very bad parenting moves. Police were chasing him on foot, so he left his 4-year-old and his 1-year-old on the sidewalk and took off running. He's like the opposite of George Bush. Every child left behind. But, I mean, kind of makes sense. You've seen a toddler run? They're not very fast.

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3: Mostly cloudy in the afternoon with a high of 87.
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99.5 Kiss Rock San Antonio. There is a big movie memorabilia auction taking place in a couple weeks, and one of the highest priced items is a lightsaber that includes Luke Skywalker's severed hand. It's in the position that it can hold the lightsaber, which means for the small price of seven figures, someone is going to own that hand. And if it's a man, you know he's going to put more than a lightsaber in it. Someone is getting to second base with Luke Skywalker's hand.

Rock San Antonio, a man was just sentenced to 9 years in prison because at his birthday party, he drank a handle of Jack Daniels and then shot at a helicopter for 20 minutes. But honestly, that sounds like the most American way to celebrate the country's 250th birthday coming up.

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5: Mostly cloudy in the afternoon with a high of 87.
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Are you watching the World Cup? Hopefully Team USA can keep this win streak going. Well, we've only won one game so far. We beat Paraguay 4-1, which I understand is a lot of points in a soccer match. 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
1: Mostly cloudy in the afternoon with a high of 87.
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Hey, it's Brandy getting out of here for the day. Stick around for Chris. He's got another shot of those Kill Switch Engage tickets in his 420 ticket window. And I will talk to you tomorrow.

99.5 KISS Rock, San Antonio. Chris, the fun is just stepping in. Going to hook you up later this afternoon with tickets to see Killswitch Engage. They are swinging by the Boeing Center at Techport June 21st. 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But you want the free kind of tickets? Hang out with me this afternoon. 420 KISS ticket window for the hookup. Stone Sour Bother, KISS Rocks.

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5: Some slight overcast going into the evening, dropping down to a low of 78.
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99.5 Kiss Rock San Antonio. I'm Chris Fuentes. Saw something really cool on social media. Victor Wembanyama and Julian Champagne visiting a hospital around town, a children's hospital. I believe it was Methodist Children's Hospital. I could be mistaken, but they were there. And, you know, these guys just came off what nearly was a historical for a team that young win of an NBA championship. And instead of them just kind of hiding away until it's time for preseason, no, these guys are out. Even though they're processing their loss, they are out because they know it's going to put a lot of smiles on kids' faces who are in the hospital. So hats off to Wemby and Champagne. That is awesome. We have such a great team on the court. It's nice to know that they're a great team off the court as well. System of a Down, Lonely Day, Kiss Rocks.

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0: 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San Antonio weather.
2: Some slight overcast going into the evening, dropping down to a low of 78.
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99.5 Kiss Rock, San Antonio. I'm Chris. The point is, I didn't know this, but June is Teacher Appreciation Month. I figured that would be during the school year so you can, you know, get the kids to bring you some free stuff, or at least the parents. 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

0: for OnlyFans or anything, look up Melissa Midwest. I don't remember what she looks like, but
1: I think blonde, nice tan.
0: Nar, pull up the photo, dummy.
1: She doesn't even have a picture posted.
0: What do you mean?
1: It's got a question mark where the picture should be.
2: Bro, you're a dumbass.
1: That's her
2: IMDb.
1: You're
2: the worst private investigator I've ever seen in my life.
1: That's her IMDb.
2: What?
1: That's her IMDb. What? Whatever you say. IMDb.
0: You just beep, beep, beep, beep.
1: IMDb. Is it IMB? Or no, IMDb. Is that DD? What? Is that 2D? No.
2: He just did Morse code.
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4: Some slight overcast going into the evening, dropping down to a low of 78.
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24: Okay, the cones and hard hats have packed up and gone home for the day. 35 southbound around Watson Lane. Remember now, 35 down to the northbound. Frontage Road remains closed due to high water between Casson and Somerset. That's San Antonio traffic. I'm Gary Mack.
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99.5 KISS Rock San Antonio. I'm Chris Fuentes. So the Cleveland Cavaliers decided that they were going to get some sort of win even after being swept by the New York Knicks in the Eastern Conference Finals. So they auctioned off chairs that a lot of the New York celebrity fans were sitting in. Machine Gun Kelly's chair went for $635. Ben Stiller's $732. Timothy Chalamet, they got $1,200 for his chair. Travis Kelce, $1,405, but his fiance Taylor Swift went for $7,000 to some rich creeper. 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
2: Some slight overcast going into the evening, dropping down to a low of 78.
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27: Ongoing closures as far as due to high water includes the 35 north and southbound frontage roads between Walters and Benz Engelman, as well as a southbound between Somerset and Casson. Lots more. We'll keep you updated at that San Antonio traffic. I'm Gary Mann.
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29: That's over. We know what you're thinking.
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29: Yeah, that's about right.

99.5 Kiss Rock San Antonio. I'm Chris Fuentes. Coming up in minutes, your Billy break. Is courting women dead? We talked about that this morning on the Billy Madison Show. Well, Billy, Derek, and I talked about it. NAR just spread lies. If you missed it, catch it on the Billy break at 5 minutes away right here on 99.5 Kiss.

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2: That's why courting is dead.
3: Like,
2: the
3: come
2: things
3: on.
2: That men used, because they're like, well, why don't men court anymore? Men are courting, but you throw them in the friend zone.
3: Hmm.
2: Because the man that courts you is not interesting.
3: Wow. Okay. Listen
2: to this lady.
4: Genuinely, what happened to the art of courting a woman?
2: Well, the art of courting a woman is helping her when she calls and being available.
3: That to me is courting.
2: But what happens? The dude gets thrown in the friend zone.
3: I don't understand how.
2: Was helping her set up her bed and her apartment and everything. And then this guy leaves, right? She shouldn't have another guy there in 5 minutes clapping her cheeks on the bed that this other guy set up.
3: Come on, that is like a porno. Like, that is disgusting.
2: But that's real life. That's how it is out there.
3: I have a hard time with that. It cannot be real life.
2: I feel like it is.
3: I mean, you're probably right. You usually are about these things.
2: I feel like women, as Nard has pointed out, they have a roster.
3: They do.
2: And they have a guy who maybe they don't have sex with, but they got a guy that fixes their car.
3: Hmm.
2: And she gives him compliments. Or she might give him a hug and a kiss on the cheek or something.
3: Mm.
2: Or she'll go to lunch with him. And then he gets to be seen with a pretty woman. And then he's like, yeah, man, I fixed your car, man. Right?
3: Our guys, all right.
2: I mean.
3: It's just hard to believe that guys fall for this, but they probably do.
5: Yeah, they do. I fell for it a lot.
2: See, Chris fell for it.
3: Damn it.
5: All the time.
2: Nard doesn't fall for it. The good thing about Nard is he's broke.
3: Yes.
2: So if Nard had money, he'd be falling for this like crazy.
3: It's true.
2: You know, Nard, you should be so grateful that you have no money.
6: I am grateful.
3: No, Nard, there's nothing to be grateful
6: for. Oh.
2: You should be so grateful that you're struggling to pay rent.
3: Because
2: then you can't afford to make these dumb mistakes with women and get put in the friend zone. So you got to look at glass half full.
6: No, absolutely.
3: No, dude, your glass has nothing in it, Nard. You don't even have glass.
2: Nard, if you had money, you'd probably have a brand new truck or something like that. And then you would be using that truck to move woman's furniture around.
6: Mm. Oh, hell no.
2: Right? And then she would get her cheeks clapped
3: by
2: another.
3: He says, oh, hell no.
2: Yes, you would. Yes, you would.
3: No. He's like, no, nah, I wouldn't be.
2: Nah. You sure would.
3: I'm not a schmuck, he says.
2: He would. Look at how smitten he got from the last one.
3: Yeah.
2: He would have done anything.
3: But I never, to be fair though, he's never done anything like that.
2: He has a couple times. When he first met that Branson girl, he did everything for her. He was babysitting.
3: That was because that was the girl who took his virginity.
2: You would babysit her kid while she went and got blasted by other dudes.
6: I never did that. What?
2: Yes, you did.
6: When?
3: Damn, that's crazy. I didn't know that. Crazy,
6: I didn't know that either.
2: Yeah,
3: I didn't know that either.
2: How did you not know that?
6: I don't know.
3: I do remember her telling that story though.
2: Yes.
3: Yes.
2: She said it on the
3: she
2: air.
3: She did say it, yeah. When you guys were first talking.
6: I'm glad she's dead.
3: Oh, my God.
6: Oh, my God.
3: He's turned into a monster.
5: Yeah.
6: What? It's okay
2: for
6: her.
2: What a bitter old man.
6: So it's okay for her to be a monster?
3: It was just sex, Nard.
2: You weren't worried about the last one that was bleeping bleeps?
3: Yeah.
6: Yeah,
3: you were fine with it.
6: Yeah, because I knew about it.
3: Well, okay, so you know about it, don't know about it?
2: You just forgot about the other one. You would babysit her kid.
6: I don't remember that. I would have said I hope she would have died then.
2: No, you... Nard, you weren't like that back then.
6: I definitely would have.
2: You were a powder puff back then.
6: If I would have known, I would have just left the kid wherever it was at.
2: You're a scorned man.
3: Oh, my
2: man.
3: God.
6: Not my kid.
3: Oh, my God.
2: He's a scorned man.
3: Oh, my
2: man.
3: God. Oh, my God. Oh, my God.
6: Yeah,
3: I would have just left the kid wherever. This guy's a monster. Because you know why? He really would have.
6: I would have. If
3: he
6: I
3: really would have.
6: If I would have known. Like,
3: he really would have.
2: Okay, now, Nard today, yes, you would
6: no,
2: do
6: No, I
2: would
6: have done it then, too.
2: You weren't like that then, Nard.
6: I would have.
2: You were like a nice, sweet person then.
3: I used to wear a helmet around town.
6: Yeah,
2: you loved it. You were a totally different person than you are now. You were proud to wear the Nard helmet.
3: Yeah,
2: you would wear it to the bar.
3: Uh-huh.
6: Yeah. But
2: it was a red helmet that said Nard on it. You wore it everywhere. You were proud of that.
3: You don't leave kids somewhere?
6: Billy, I did a number one on a girl's car because she cheated on me.
3: Oh, well.
6: She was at the same apartment complex. I made sure that it was going to freeze.
3: I do a number one on your car all the time.
6: I let it freeze on her car where she has
2: scraping off. How long ago was that?
6: That was the...
3: A couple days ago?
6: What? No, that was a time area of
3: Branson. Oh, you were talking to Nard.
2: Oh, gotcha.
6: That was right when I got into radio.
2: Oh, man.
6: Like, that was the first...
2: Well, you were hiding the monster from us then.
3: Yeah, you were.
6: No, I told you guys about it.
7: No, no you didn't.
6: Oh, my God.
7: Not no, you didn't. You were later. Like,
3: can you guys help me get on Oprah? Yeah, I don't know mathematics.
6: You guys do, because I cried That's and what, left the studio.
3: When we first met first you, time. When we first met you, you were like, I don't know mathematics.
6: I know, but that was...
3: That's how you were. When you we were first like, met you. You were like, I was peeing on girls'
2: no,
3: cars.
2: No, Norm, you lost tic-tac-toe to a chicken when I first met you.
3: I was on the show when I did it. Can you guys help me get on Oprah?
6: Okay.
3: I don't know mathematics.
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1: Some slight overcast going into the evening, dropping down to a low of 78.
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19: It's rush hour. Speeds are slow out there. 1604 especially eastbound. Huebner to Stone Oak Parkway. Westbound as well. Boulevardy to Gold Canyon and 410 south between Winco and Dietrich. Give yourself at least 10 minutes. That's San Antonio traffic. I'm Gary Mack.
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0: 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San Antonio weather.
2: Some slight overcast going into the evening, dropping down to a low of 78.
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25: Some road work to watch out for. East side, I-35 northbound around Riddleman. This one blocks the exit ramp. And then around Midtown on the upper level of 10. Westbound between North Frio and Calabria in two right lanes. That's San Antonio traffic. I'm Gary Mack.
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99.5 Kiss Rock, San Antonio. I'm Chris Fuentes. I just saw a TikTok video of a woman eating chips, but she's dipping it in salt. Yes, salt. And calling it salsa. Her already salty chip dipped in salt. This lady is not going to live long. Oh, my God. She said she's obsessed with salt. And hopefully she's obsessed with being in the hospital because her heart is probably about to explode. Jeez. System of a Down, Kiss Rocks.

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I'm Chris Fuentes. Coming up, another BMS Live. 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That's a Friday, by the way, 7 to 9 p.m. The Ingram Road location, I always thought, when I think Ingram, I think 410 and Ingram. No, this is over off 151 near SeaWorld. 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We're going to have a great time. Of course, food and drink specials. Nard will unfortunately be there, but don't let that stop you. 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
5: Some slight overcast going into the evening, dropping down to a low of 78.
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28: Hey there, great to see you. Let's start on the east side for a broken down vehicle. It's in the right lane, I-10, westbound at Foster, costing us a few. Also got the road work continuing, midtown to right, upper level of 10, westbound starting in North Frio. That's San Antonio traffic. I'm Gary Mack.
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99.5 KISS Rock San Antonio. I'm Chris Fuentes. So what causes men to lose attraction? We'll talk about that. And we'll talk about this woman who wants her date to pay for everything. And I mean everything. That's tomorrow morning on the Billy Madison Show right here on 99.5 KISS.

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1: Coming up on the program, what causes men to lose attraction? 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
2: Some slight overcast going into the evening, dropping down to a low of 78.
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Yeah, Texas Rock with Pantera, 99.5 Kiss Rock, San Antonio. I'm Chris Puna. It's time for me to get the hell on out of here. Thanks for letting me be part of your afternoon, and we'll do it again tomorrow. Melanie Cruz up next, rocking your nights right here on 99.5 Kiss. 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